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0: Seven Center, good in the morning, Canada 844, flight level 390, squawking 2006.
1: 844 Shannon, good day. I have had a contact cleared from Reznor to Nyborg.
0: Reznor to Nyborg, Canada 844.

0: good evening to you. Tomjet 9, Delta Whiskey, flight level 290, and we're direct. Tuxi.
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0: taxi, I understand runway 0725 out of use in Aldergrove. 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
1: Zipped 9 and Delta Whiskey. 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

204 Shannon, good day, squawk 6304. 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

0: 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The Shannon QNH1013 hectopascal, and you can report at Wexford Town, please.
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1: About 218, flight level 370, squawk 6005.
0: Delta 218, gentlemen, good day, radar contact cleared from Dogal to Nyborg.
1: Alright, cleared to Dogal, Delta 218.
0: Delta 218, from Dogal to Nyborg, so Dogal first, then Nyborg.
1: Okay, Dogal, then Nyborg, Delta 218, thanks.

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1: Okay, Shamrock on 4651 UPS 208.

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0: 944, radar contact cleared from Sunat to AMLAD. Sunat first, then AMLAD.
1: Okay, we're crossing over Sunat right now, then direct AMLAD, United 944.

Acura. 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
1: 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Confirm squawk on flight level.
0: Squawking 6320, flight level 370.
1: KLM 250, radar contact, cleared from Mallet to Liffey.
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3: Sunday morning, Shamrock 13 Kilo, 390 to Mallet, squawk 3602.
1: Shamrock 13 Kilo, Shannon, good day, radar contact, cleared from Mallet to Osgar.
3: Mallet to Osgar, thanks, Shamrock 13 Kilo.
0: KLM 250, whenever possible, would like to have 390.
1: I'll look at the shortest number.

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1: Can I be 910, Shannon Gray, confirm squawk?
0: Shannon and Mine, 10 Heavy, can you say again, please?
1: Confirm the squawk.
0: 6027, Shannon and Mine, 10 Heavy.
1: Shannon and 910, thank you, we had a contact here from Pickle to Nimku.
0: Pickle, then Nimku, Shannon and 910 Heavy.

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1: 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Good day, radar contact, descent to flight level 80.
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2: Scanning, good morning, Scanning, 642, flight level 370.
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3: Can we widen out just a bit? 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
1: 030 and intercept localizer, will let you know when we intercept for 7 Papa Golf.
2: 390 Coast Center, double squawk 2021.
3: Delta 22, Shannon Control identified, cleared from Dogal to Morag.
2: After Dogal, proceed direct to Morag for Delta 22.

0: 797 Public Health, descend to altitude 3,000 feet, clear for the ILS approach runway 06, report established.
1: 3,000, cleared for the ILS 06, and we'll let you know, Papa Golf, and we're established on the localizer for Papa Golf.
0: Papa Golf, roger, continue, and confirm you have 1-6 track miles to run to the next down.
1: Yes, we'll be fine on that for Papa Golf.

Over to Tower, Bubble Golf, have a good night. Morning Tower, Falcon 7-9 or 7, Papa Golf on the ILS 6.

0: 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That's all copied. 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
0: Time 35 is copied. Are you rooting along the coast?
1: Negative, we're going to go direct.
0: Roger, you can report a beam Carlo 10.
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1: I'll say from Delta 2, Delta 1 to the apron parking stand is 2222. You're familiar with that, 22.
0: Okay, our stand is 22, Delta 2, Delta 1 for spot 22, Bubba Gulf.
1: Are you familiar with stand 22?
0: I'm sorry, can you repeat that?
1: Are you familiar with stand 22?
0: Negative.
1: Okay, as you enter the apron from taxiway Delta 1, stand 22, on your right hand side, there should be Marshall Vandale for your report. Can't accept it, Marshall Vandale.
0: Okay, thank you so much.
1: No problem, please. You're
0: okay, we'll stay with you and we'll let you know for Papa Golf.

0: good morning, Sherman. One Tango Charlie, flight level 340, mile 56.
1: Shamrock 1 Tango Charlie, Shannon, good morning, confirmed squawk.
0: Squawk 3605, Charlie, Shamrock 1 Tango Charlie.
1: Shamrock 1 Tango Charlie, Shannon, control identified, cleared from Malice to Osgar.
0: Cleared from Malice to Osgar, Shamrock 1 Tango Charlie.

0: Jim, good morning. Scandinavian 928 Heavy, Factor 390, Skulking 1401.
1: Station calling, say again.
0: That was Scandinavian 928.
1: Scandinavian 928, China low, confirm the squawk and flight level.
0: We are flight level 390, Skulking 1401, Scandinavian 928.
1: Scandinavian 928, China control identified, cleared from Pickle to Mimku.
0: Pickle, Minku, Scandinavian 928.
1: Shamrock, 13 kilo rack card available if you'd like it.
2: Yes, sir, thank you very much. Shamrock, 13 kilo.
1: Shamrock, 13 kilo, roger, clear to Rakar.
2: Rakar, thank you, 13 kilo.
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1: Breach 549, channel control identified, cleared from Pickle to Cougar.
2: 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Postman 2960, level 340.
1: 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Postman 2960, Shannon Control identified, cleared from Bagso to Diggin.
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3: Shannon, good morning, United 970, approaching Pickle, level 380, Sprocket 1151.
1: United 970, Shannon Control identified, cleared from Pickle to Lutop.
3: Pickle, and then Lutop, United 970, thank you.

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1: Transit 443, Shannon Control identified.
2: American 996 Heavy, flight level 410.
1: American 996, Shannon Low, confirm the squawk.
2: And we're squawking 1156.
1: American 96, Shannon Control identified, clear from Malice to Baker.
2: Malice to Baker, American 96.

0: Shining, good morning. FedEx 92, flight level 360.
1: FedEx 92, Shining Control, identified.
2: Shannon, Delta 22, flight level 390.
1: Delta 22, Shannon Control, identified. Postman 2960, clear to wreck at Romeo Echo, Romeo Kilo Alpha.
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0: Descent flight level 170, if possible, request direct to Osmond.

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0: 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This is 411, flight level 410.
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1: Velo, Transat 437, Charlie Control, identified.
2: Good morning, Shamrock 1 Tango Charlie, flight level 340, Oscar.
1: Shamrock 1 Tango Charlie, Shamrock Control, identified.

0: one Tango Charlie cleared to Rakar, and you've 125 track miles.
1: Many thanks, clear direct to Rakar, West End, Shamrock 1 Tango Charlie.
0: Shamrock 1 Tango Charlie, descent flight level 170.
1: Descent flight level 170, Shamrock 1 Tango Charlie.

0: 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Goodbye.
1: So, say again, Putman 2960.
0: Contact Shannon Approach 121.4.
1: 121.4, Putman 2960. Shannon Approach, Putman 2960. Good day, descending flight level 80.
2: Good morning to you, identified at handover position 22 on the east airfield. Number 1, expect out of approach runway 24. Question runway 36.
1: Number 1, expect ILS 06, Shannon, Postman 2960.
2: Postman 2960, from runway 06, after Rotka, into the road Lazarus, Elba.
1: After Rotka, intercept localizer via LPOM 2906.
2: 2906 away from East Hotel, Global China QTH 1013 hectopascals, approximately 47 track miles position.
1: 47 track miles and QNH 1013 Postman 2960.
2: Postman 2960 away from, continue to send to maintain altitude 3,000 feet on the left of channel QTH 1013.
1: Continue descent 3,000 feet, QNH 1013, Postman 2906.
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0: Go ahead, sir, 7 Papa Golf.
1: Stairs, Papa Golf, Ranger, clear landing on Bay 3 Alpha Puncture. 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
0: Okay, clear to Washington via the uniform November Bravo Echo 3 Alpha up to 5000 Squawk 3611 for 7 Papa Golf.
1: Navigation Metro Papa Golf via the Unbaked 3 Alpha, that's uniform November Bravo Echo Golf 3 Alpha.
0: I'm sorry, the Unbaked 3 for Papa Golf.
1: Yes, Unbaked 3 Alpha and start at your discretion. I understand 22 is approved.
0: Okay, startup approved, and we'll let you know for Papa Golf, thanks.
2: Continue descent to flight level 80.
3: Descending flight level 80, November 20.
4: Channel O, Shamaconi, Anquilima, descending flight level 230 for Dunbeg.
2: Shamaconi, Anquilima, Shana Control identified, continue descent to flight level 100. And cleared on an Unbeg 2 Echo arrival runway 06.
4: Unbeg 2 Echo, officer 6, descent flight of 100, Shamrock 1-9, Kalima.
5: Shamrock 1-1 Papa, flightable 340, Oscar.
2: Shamrock 1-1 Papa, Shana Control identified.

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1: Chemok 11 Papa Descent, flight level 170.
0: That's flight level 170, Chemok 11 Papa.

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0: November 2, Sierra, contact Shannon, approach 121.4, goodbye.
2: 121.4, thank you, bye, November 2, Sierra.
0: Yankee Lima, continue to send flight level 80.
3: Flight level 80, Sherman 1, Yankee Lima.
4: November 2, Sierra, good morning, Shannon approach, radar contact number 1 for ILS, approach runway 06, information, hotel.
2: Info, hotel, and number 1 for the ILS, 06, November 20.
4: November 2, Sierra, and maintain high speed as long as practicable, number 2, right there.
2: Maintaining the speed, November 20.
0: Mark 1 Yankee Lima, contact Shannon approach 121.4, goodbye.
3: 21.4, Shannon 1 Yankee Lima, goodbye.
5: Blue Delta 1 to the apron, parking to stand is 2525, proceed all the way, remain under frequency, good morning.
6: Delta 2, Delta 1, stand 25, proceed all the way, remain under frequency. 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
1: Heading 120, Shamrock 18 Kilima. Shannon, Shamrock 18 Kilima, we're happy with 809 my plane that's available.
0: Shamrock 18 Kilima, roger, number 1, right ahead of you, so
1: thank you.

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1: Shamrock 1, Echo Alpha, Shannon Control, identified, continue descent to flight level 80.
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2: Shannon, good day, KLM 2906, level 390.
0: KLM 2906, Shannon Control, identified.

0: good morning. Shamrock 122, descending flight level 3302, Olapo.
1: Shamrock 122, Shannon Control identified. Continue descent to flight level 170.
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3: Shamrock 128, Lima, ready to continue descent to 5,000 feet, units 1012 hectopascals.
4: 5,000 feet, units 1020, Shamrock 128, Lima.
3: Shamrock 128, Lima, negative, QNH 1012 hectopascals.
4: Sorry, 1012, Shamrock 128, Lima.
3: November 2, Sierra, clear, Alice, Brooklyn, 06, up on the touch.
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0: 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Full established ILS 06.
1: Northwest 2-0, 9-1, touchdown, contact tower 118, Kismos 7, good day.
0: 18-7, good day, November 2-0.
1: Shama Pony, Kilima, reduce speed to 2-1-0, first.
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0: 3,000 feet, Shama Pony, Kilima.
3: We'll have a full south runway to the
4: Santa Fe, good morning, Shamrock 1, Echo Alpha, we're passing flight level 132, descending flight level 80, inbound to L power speed, reducing at 270 knots from previous, now leaving the hotel,
1: A321. Shamrock 1, Echo Alpha, good morning, Shannon Roach, radar contact number 3 for island approach runway 06, information, hold down, no delay expected, free speed.
4: Hotel, island 06, no delay, Shamrock 1, Echo Alpha.
5: 9393.
2: Still on the side for the paper, is that topical?
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3: Number 2, Sierra Tower, good morning to you, Douglas Lindis, Cam, runway 06, business.
0: Simple land on runway 06, November 20.
6: Lose the height, please, speed reduction.
1: Shuma 1 and Kalima, roger, turn right, heading 140.
6: Heading 140, Shuma 1 and Kalima. Yeah, we're happy with that, Shamrock 1, Echo Lima.
1: Shamrock 1, Echo Lima, turn left heading 030, clear, ILS approach runway 06, report established.
6: 030, clear, ILS 06, left, we'll call Shamrock 1, Echo Lima.
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3: Okay, there's no requirement to get it on the ground before you go. 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
1: Shamrock 1, Echo Alpha. Shamrock 1, Echo Alpha, clear, RS4, runway 06, departing taxi.
0: Clear, RS06, Echo Alpha, clear, departing taxi.

0: 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Good morning to level 380.
1: Hello, 025 Shannon Control identified.
0: Yeah.
2: That's 1CF in your parking sense, 3737, proceed over there.
3: Charlie, that's one. Correct, that's two, that's one, park 37, I'm going in here, thank you.

0: Tuesday out of Buffalo, just now. Thank you, Dr. Litter, 920.
1: And Tuesday, just looking at your plan there on your taxi, this is the last time on the outside.

Maverick 1, Echo Alpha, ILS 06, 10 Alpha.

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1: Zero, now on a heading of 115. Shamrock 1, Mike November, Shannon, Deuce, Merigwish identified, continue descent to fly level 17.

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1: LM 296, just check frequency 132.860 now, goodbye.
0: 3286, KLM 296, thanks a lot.

0: Delta 2 Delta 1 Speed has been parking to about 3993. We remain on this frequency. You want to
1: Delta 2 Delta 1 Speed 3993. Thank you. Shama, come on, and another one.
2: Calling, say again.
3: The one request 314, requesting climb flight level 320, please.
2: Royal Express 314, climb to flight level 320.
3: Thank you, climb flight level 320, one request 314.
2: Mark 1 Mike November, resume on navigation to Rakar.
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1: Telling good morning, Austin 2, Romeo Heavy, level 390, CP Delta.

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1: Awesome, 2 Romeo Heavy, good morning, level 390, CP,
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numbers that have been put in public offices at charge.

0: We're pretty fast here, so we would be anytime ready to start. Can you see if you can do something on the bus?
1: Okay, just on my one, can you read me 5x5 and the transmission making? Listening, watch out, left east rocket.
2: Tower 5 and 7 9 7 Papa Golf, we are ready for departure.
1: 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Two, all clear, take over. The unbanked 3 hour for departure, remain this frequency under the flight.
2: Okay, the unbanked 3 departure, clear for takeoff, runway 6 for 7 Papa Golf up to 5,000.
1: And the unbanked 3 Alpha.
2: 3 Alpha, got it.
1: Number 2, Sierra, grab it.
0: November 2, Sierra, go ahead.
1: Okay, you just confirm you're ready now, confirm.
0: Affirm, we are ready in the next 2 minutes to start.
1: Okay, start at your discretion. It is approved on stand 22. It is India's first local channel to reach now 1012. That's a pass card.
0: 1012, and start is approved. November 2, Sierra, thank you.
1: Number 2, Sierra, no problem. I will test the clearance if you're ready to copy.
0: Go ahead.
1: Number 2, Sierra, is cleared by the applicant. 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
2: Shannon, good morning, Austrian 5, 6, 7, level 3, 9, 0.
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0: Shannon Falcon, 7907 Papa Golf, flight level 130 for 140.
2: All identified, continue flying to flight level 300.
0: Flight level 300, Papa Golf.
3: Hey Shannon, good morning. JetBlue 1620, flight level 360.
2: JetBlue 1620, Shannon, control identified.

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0: That's stopping tower speed alpha back to the apron, report back on the apron on ground 121.8.
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0: Uptown 431.
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0: Yeah, we just got a CPDLC message that was supposed to contact London, but it was aborted from the U.S. side. Does that mean you still want to hold on to us, or should we go over to 135255?
1: Uptown 431, that must have happened in error, so you can call London 135-1255. Thank you.

0: Good morning. Super 20 Romeo, flight level 390.
1: Super 20 Romeo, Shannon Control, identified.
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0: Day, Seabird 5, Charlie Alpha, 50390.
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Washington, and just running again, November 2060. November 2060. 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

0: 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Sending good morning again, November 2, Sierra passing 2300.
1: November 2, Sierra, Shannon, good morning. Clear to NGEX, continue climb to flight level 100.
0: Inbound NGEX and climbing flight level 100, November 2000.

0: 248, continue present heading.
1: Continue present heading, ETS 248.
0: November 2 Sierra, continue climb to flight level 150.
2: Climbing flight level 150, November 2 Sierra.

0: Center, low is Air Canada 866 Heavy, flight level 390.
1: Air Canada 866, good morning, identify. November 2 Sierra Shining, continue present heading climb flight level 370.

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1: Delta 30, good morning, identified.
2: Flight Control, good morning, Virgin 10 Hotel, flight level 380 to Evelyn.
1: Virgin 10 Hotel, good morning, identified.
2: Roger.

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1: On that navigation to Raqqa, UPS 248.
0: UPS 248, descend flight level 80.
1: Descend flight level 80, UPS 248.
0: Zero on navigation engines.

0: morning approach GPS 248, descending flight level 135 for 8,000 direct Wrecker and information Juliet.
1: Yeah, 121.4 now, please.
0: Sorry. Good morning, bro. GPS 248 descending to flight level 128 for 8,000 information Juliet, direct Wrecker.
2: GPS 248 approach, good morning to you. I'd like to start our handle, position 13 miles east of the airfield number 1, expect ILS approach.
0: Respect ILS approach, runway 06, GPS 248.
2: GPS 248 continue to Wrecker after Wrecker, Alpine, intercept of Lazarus, Alpine.
0: Direct Roca, then Alpine, intercept the localizer at Alpine, UBS 248.
2: UBS 248 for approximately 3-7 track miles to touchdown, Agent Julius,
0: 1012, we have information Juliet, UBS 248.
2: UBS 248 affirm, continue to send to maintain altitude 3,000 feet on that location, KD-1012, head to Pascal.
0: 1012, head to Pascal, continue to descend down to 3,000, UBS 248.
2: UPS 248 AFIRM, maintain 3,000 feet from reaching further descent towards the end of glide slope. I'll have clearance to approach view as you get closer to work. I'll call you back.
0: Copy all, UPS 248.

0: American 132, Papa, out of 34-7, descending flight level 330 with hotel.
1: Thank you, you identified, and to confirm you want continuous descent?
0: Yeah, we'll take a continuous descent, American 132, Papa.
1: American 132, Papa, descent flight level 170.
0: Descent flight level 170, American 132, Papa.
2: Good morning, Air France 159 X-ray heavy, level 410.
1: Air France 159 X-ray, Shannon, good day to you, identify.
3: Shannon, American 204, flight level 390.
1: American 204, Shannon, good morning, identify. American 132, Papa Shannon, keep up high speed as well.
0: Keep high speed, American 132, Papa.

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1: American 722, Shannon, good day, identified.
2: Good morning, Speedbird 180, flight level 370.
1: Speedbird 180, Shannon, good morning, identified.
3: Touchdown, Monix, Southwest 118, decimal 7, have a nice day.
4: Over to Tower 118, decimal 7, good day, UDS 24. Dow UPS 248 ILS runway 06. India Golf.
5: Direct Bravo India Golf Delta 140.
1: November 2 Sierra route direct to Nutu, climb flight level 410.
6: Climbing 410 and Dyke 2.
4: Yes, 248.
6: Dyke Nutu, November 2 Sierra, thanks.
5: Giant 8841, flight 0370.
1: Giant 8841, Shannon, good day, identified.

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1: United 422, Shannon, good day, identified. Number 2, Sierra, contact London, 135.255, good day.
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0: Lincoln 722, Shannon. Yeah, go ahead. Hey, Dublin City, can redirect to Rackar, Romeo Alpha Quebec, Alpha Romeo.
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1: Roger.
2: Shannon Control, good morning, Arcana 826, follow 390.
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0: $1 per foot.
1: Unrestricted flight level 330, direct to Pampa.
2: Unrestricted flight level 330, direct to Pampa. Approach from 2700 Foxville.

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1: Virgin 104 Lima, Charlie, good morning, identified.

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0: Search GIG traffic, you send flight level 360.
1: Send 360 due to traffic, Giant 8841. We could climb if that helps that way.
0: Okay, it'll be 36 or 380. Do you have a preference?
1: At this point, if we could do 38, that'd be great.
0: Okay, number one, we'll see if London can accept it.

0: Giant 8841. No, unfortunately, London said they'd prefer you down below the traffic, so descend now, flight level 360.
1: I said flight level 360, Giant 8841, not a problem.

0: Virgin 46 Kilo, flight level 400, area inbound Everett.
1: Virgin 46 Kilo, Shannon, good morning, identify.
2: Shannon Control, good morning, runway 3054, we're just airborne course, we're passing 4.3, we're climbing flight level 90.
1: Runway 3054, Shannon, good morning, you're identified, direct Norlack, climb flight level 290.
2: Climb flight level 290, direct to Norlack, runway 3054.

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0: 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Good morning.
1: 135.255, Giant 8841. Bye.

0: Control, good morning, Lanier, 3054. We're passing flight level 190. We're claiming flight level 290. We're requesting flight level 310. We're direct in order.
1: 3054, Shannon, good day to you. Identified standby for her.
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1: Arkia 996, Shannon. Good morning. Identified.
0: Thank you. We'll have flight level 380.
1: Perfect. 3054, climb flight level 310.
2: Climb flight level 310 and 3054. Thank you.

0: traffic 892, passing 3,500, climbing flight level 90, Ocean Shores, Suffolk.
1: Shamrock 892, good morning, Shannon Control, identified, continue climb, unrestricted to flight level 230, clear to Lasno.
0: Flight level 230, direct to Lasno, traffic 892.

0: Shannon, good morning. It's Shamrock 990. Passing flight level 310, descending flight level 230 to Asgard.
1: Control license flight, set to flight level 170.

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0: they might classify them as details, like do not have important files.
1: Morning, Shannon Control, identified. Continue climb unrestricted to flight level 290, clear to Bamba.
0: Climb unrestricted, flight level 290, direct Bamba, Ryanair 5X, Mike.
1: Shamrock 990, clear to Rakar.
0: Clear to Rakar, thank you, Shamrock 990.
1: 135-6655,
0: good morning. Yeah, Dublin 135-6655, good morning, Shamrock 990.

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0: Good morning, Shannon Control identified. Climb 1-6 to flight level 2, 90 clear to Bamba.
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0: 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We're holding short of 06 at Alpha, ready for departure.
1: By the way, Zero Echo Alpha, hello to you again. 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
0: After departure, track rate, and set line, circle altitude 5,000 feet, Romania 80, Zero Echo Alpha.
1: Okay, Zero, how are you leaving now?
0: I'll be 25, thank you, Romania 80, Zero Echo Alpha.

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0: Simon, good morning, Ryder 8 here, Echo Alpha, 2100, 5000, track jurisdiction.
1: Ryder 80, Echo Alpha, Simon Control, identified, climb unrestricted, flight level 230, clear to NGX.
0: Unrestricted, climb flight level 230, NGX, Ryder 8 here, Echo Alpha.
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0: 5 Romeo, passing 2,300, climbing 5,000, tracking runway centerline 06.
1: Brian, 885 Romeo, Shannon Control identified. Continue climb under 6 to flight level 230, clear to Norla.
0: Clear to Norla, climb flight level 230, unrestricted runway 885 Romeo.

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1: Air Serbia 501, good morning, channel control identified, roger, Pan, descend to flight level 80.
0: Level 80, Air Serbia 501 heading, and we're gonna offload the medical case from R4, Romeo, sorry, R3, Romeo 3.
1: Romeo 3 is copied, and the approach wants to know if you'll be landing heavy.
0: Negative, we are below maximum anyway, Air Serbia 501 heading.
1: Okay, thank you.

0: Shannon, United 310, descending through 316 for 230.
1: United 310, good morning, Shannon Control, identified, descend to flight level 170.
0: Descend flight level 170, United 310.
1: Shamrock 874, good morning, Shannon Control, identified, climb unrestricted to flight level 230, clear to Lasno. Ryanair 885, Romeo climbs to flight level 290.
0: Flight level 290, Ryanair 885, Romeo.

0: 23 is leveling flight 150. 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
1: Shannon 387, good morning, Shannon Controller. Identified, clear to enter Shannon Controller. So he's climbing to flight 2, phone at all.
0: 6 level 240, Shannon 387.

0: 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Bye bye.
1: 134.630. Runner 885 Romeo. Bye bye.
0: Shannon 387. Continue climb to Fendable 280.
2: Continue climb up 280. Final 360. Shannon 380.
0: Roger. Tarmac 874, continue climb to flight level 280.
1: Continue climb flight level 280,

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1: 134.260, Channing 387, goodbye.
2: I said 310, Shannon.
3: Go ahead, P9 310.
2: Please permit it to land before 0600. You can absorb some of that delay in the air if you wish to slow back.
3: Okay, we'll slow it down just a bit.
2: Shannon, roger.
0: Air Serbia 501, contact Shannon approach 121.4. They have all the details.
4: 114, Serbia 501, have a good day, sir.
0: You too.
4: Shannon, good morning, Air Serbia 501 Heavy, 152, descending 80, inbound Alpha.
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3: 135.655, United 310, good day.
0: Ryanair 690 X-ray Foxtrot, good morning, Shannon Control identified. Continue climb unrestricted to flight level 270, clear to Bamba.
6: To Bamba,

0: QNF 1126, level 80, climb inside double manager.
1: QNF 1126, good morning, Shannon Control identified. Continue climb, unrestricted flight number 2900, clear to Bamba.
0: QNF climb, unrestricted flight level 2900, and a QNF 1126.

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1: At the moment I would say no, but we need to be on the ground to make a decision when we're going to see the new flight plan, Scorpio 501.
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0: Then on good morning, Frost 974, the flight level 56, climbing to flight level 90, we inbound NGX.
1: Frost 974, good morning, shutting control light and flight, climb under stickers, flight level 230.
0: Climb flight level 230, Frost 974.
2: Seven Tower, good morning, SLBR 501, heavy established, 06.
3: SLBR 501 Tower, good morning, surface wind is calm, runway 06, clear to land.
2: Clear to land, runway 06, SLBR 501.
3: SLBR 501, from expected vacate by taxiway 12 to your last right turn.
2: 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Is also Charlie available?
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2: Okay, Delta 2, SLBR.

0: Columbia 501, continue taxi vacate by taxiway Delta.
1: Delta Delta Delta 501.
0: 018 from runway vacation, contact ground 121 Delta.
1: Runway vacated 121 decimal 8 Delta 501 Delta.
2: Bus 974, continue climb to Federal 250.
3: Southbound Avenue 250, cross 974.

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1: SWR 501, ground, good morning. Continue taxi Delta 2, Delta 1 to the apron. Your parking is at 4242.
0: Delta 1, and 42, SWR 501, Kelly.
1: Hey, firm, it's the last stand at the terminal there heading towards the tower, and I see there is an ambulance there on stand waiting for you.
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1: United 288, good morning, Shannon Control, identified, descend 25880.
0: Okay, descend to flight level 80, United 288.

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1: 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Continue climb unrestricted to Centerville 2, 2-3-0.
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5 South Bravo, good morning to you. We'll clear from Shannon to destination via flight plan route, flight level 370, squawk 0524. And a 5 South Bravo will be back as correct. Your departure instructions will be tracking to the finish line. 5,000. And if I've got Bravo, a firm and this morning on your plan of 0643. Call ready for pushing, sir.

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1: Shannon, United 288, we're out of 165 for 80, we have information, Mike.
2: United 288, good morning, Shannon Approach. Radar contact, number 14 ILS Approach, runway 06, for American Mike is green.
1: Hey, we got Mike, and we're number 1, United 288. Free speed approved?
2: Free speed.
1: Thank you.

clear up and low to you. It's the Abigail 3 Alpha departure, not above 5,000 feet. To approve, Fork 1464. Firm and do the spot time this morning, 0702 reported.

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1: Descent for United 288.
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1: Okay.
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1: Okay, down to 3,000 feet on 1012, United 288.
0: United 288, confirm, unit Hector Vasquez.
1: I'm sorry, 1012, Hector Vasquez, United 288.

0: Tom Golf Bravo, in front, will do maintain this thing, watch out, advise on the equipment.
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0: 84 passing flight level 41, climbing flight level 90 and returning now to Atlanta.
1: Ryanair 4684, good morning, Shannon Control, identified. Continue climb unrestricted to flight level 190.
0: Unrestricted climb flight level 190, Ryanair 4684.

0: 468-4, South Line, Flight Level 170, and clear to Bamba.
1: Flight 170 is up to Bamba right now, 468-4.
2: Shannon,
0: G'day, Ryanair 20, Lima Quebec, Flight Level 180, direct to Atlanta. Ryanair 20, Lima Quebec, Shannon Control, identified.

0: United 288, clear Dallas, approach runway 06, about established.
1: Okay, record, we're cleared the ILS, runway 6, report established, United 288.
2: And 20 Lima Quebec, descend to flight level 100.
3: Approach 100,
2: 4684, climb to flight level 250.
3: Approach 250, 4684.

0: Approach United 288, established ILS, runway 6.
1: United 288, United Mushroom, touchdown, contact tower, 118, good day.
0: 18-7, United 288.
1: Level 200, good morning.
2: Final 7, 9, Golf, good morning, Shannon Control, identified.

0: Santa Tower, United 288, ILS runway 6.
1: Morning, Suffolk Windows, Tom, runway 06, Tesla.
0: And runway 6, United 288.

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1: Stop climb 5230, NF4684.
0: NF2 Zero Lima Quebec, descend 25880.

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1: heading 060. Shannon Control identified, continue climbing to flexible 250 and turn right heading 080 to speed.
0: Climb 250 right heading 080, Shannon 7 kilo.
1: I know 7 out of Gold Foxwood, contact Dublin 135.655, alright?
0: 135.655, I know 7 out of Gold Foxwood,
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0: 20 Lima Quebec, contact Cork Approach 119.9, bye bye.
2: 119.9, 20 Lima Quebec, g'day.
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1: Canada 16, Q2, Suboff, and maintain high speed.
2: Q88, continue taxi VK5, high speed, Delta.
3: VK Delta 2, United 288.
2: 288 AFM, Delta 2, Delta 1, CA, from parking in stand 3434, proceed all the way, remain under 2.2, Delta 1.
3: Delta 2, Delta 1, apron, gate stand 34, United 288. Have a good day.
0: 7-0.
1: Control identified, speed on conversion 250 knots per left.
0: Speed on conversion 250 knots per left, Shamrock 1, exit off.

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1: 34630, 171 Kilo, right?

0: Canada Control, Air Canada 800 Heavy, descending flight level 304 for flight level 170.
1: Air Canada 800 Heavy, good morning, Shannon Control, I identified, speed on conversion 290 knots.
0: Speed on conversion 290 knots, we are there already, Air Canada 800.
1: So Echo, contact Dublin 135 as well, 655, away.
2: 355, Echo, go away.
3: Shannon Command, it's the Shamrock 988, we're out of flight level 289, we're sending flight level 210, radar heading 128.
1: Shamrock 988, good morning, Shannon Control, identified, continue present heading, and speed on conversion 270 knots.
3: 270 knots, off this head to Shamrock 988.
4: Shannon, good morning, Ryanair 3-3-3-3-3-3-3-3-3-3-3-3-3-3-3-3-3-3-3-3-3-3-3-3-3-3-3-3-3-3-3-3-3-3-3-3-3-3-3-3-3-3-3-3-3-3-3-3-3-3-3-3-3-3-3-3-3-3-3-3-3-3-3-3-3-3-3-3-3-3-3-3-3-3-3-3-3-3-3-3-3-3-3-3-3-3-3-3-3-3-3-3-3-3-3-3-3-3-3-3-3-3-3-3-3-3-3-3-3-3-3-3-3-3-3-3-3-3-3-3-3-3-3-3-3-3-3-3-3-3-3-3-3-3-3-3-3-3-3-3-3-3-3-3-3-3-3-3-3-3-3-3-3-3-3-3-3-3-3-3-3-3-3-3-3-3-3-3-3-3-3-3-3-3-3-3-3-3-3-3-3-3-3-3-3-3-3-3-3-3-3-3- 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Shannon, Air Canada 916, requesting lower.
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0: I'll copy an approved report shutting down from East Jefferson. It's calm temperature, plus 1-1, and position 0-1, see you next 5 down.
1: Montana 88, descend to your flight level 170.
2: Please descend flight level 170, Shamrock, 988.
1: Descend to flight level 190.
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0: You too.

0: Ryanair 33, Victor November, descend to your flight level 100 and contact course approach 119.9. Bye bye.
1: Thank you. Thank you, Victor November.

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0: And Delta 258, report your speed restriction to Dublin 129, decimal 180, bye-bye.
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2: Sir, with the ability to clear back truck when we wait for the system.
3: Line of fire, Scott, that's all. Copy, no traffic inbound, so thank you, enter back track, line of fire.
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3: And 5-1, Bravo, wait for him. So I'm going to confirm your departure instructions again. After departure, we'll be tracking to the central line, 5,000 feet, not back really.
2: And the bus director from 3 feet to track runway 3 central line, climb 5,000 feet to Rainier 95 World Global.
3: Yes. Yeah, that's a low cue, push start to proof runway 06, Oscar current location is UH1012, next 5,000, next 5,000.

0: Shannon, it's WestJet 42 out of Flight Level 28.2 for Level 190, 250 on the speed.
1: Good day, you're identified and descend to Flight Level 170.
0: Descend Flight Level 170, WestJet 42.
1: 40, back. Hotel 1, taxi 7, report taxi 7.

0: 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Good day.
1: 35655, Tomahawk 976, yeah.
0: And WestJet 42, speed to Dublin as well, 135.655. Good day.
2: 35655 for WestJet 42 at the speed.

0: flight zero passing. 5,000 feet for flight level 90, and with rest still on.
1: Ryanair 21 Echo Victor, Shannon, good day to you. Identify direct bowl from climb start level 230.
0: Direct bowl from climb start level 230, Ryanair 21 Echo Victor.

0: 21 Echo Victor, climb to flight level 270.
1: Climb flight level 270, runner 21 Echo Victor.
2: Dynamic flight level 2, what's pretty much?
3: This time runway 06, clear takeoff, land instruction.
2: Careful takeoff runway 06, I just appreciate dynamic flight level 2.

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1: 124, this is 97, we're down 95 Golf Bravo, bye bye. Shannon, good day, Rainier 95 Golf Bravo, passing 2100 feet, climbing 5000 feet on runway 30 center line.
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1: Clear flight level 230, direct to let go, Ryanair 95 Golf Bravo.

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0: Continue taxi to a line of runway 06.
1: Have I off a line of runway 06? 38 up.
0: Affirm, the surface wind is calm, runway 06, on line of clear takeoff on the altitude 3 Alpha.
1: Clear takeoff 06, altitude 3 Alpha, 138 Alpha.

0: keep it south, south, south.
1: Identify, descend to flight level 170.
0: Flight level 170, short line, Echo Golf.
2: Morning, Sunum, runway 8, Victor Inform, descending 250, heading 255.
1: 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Shamrock 9, Lima Tango, set 250 knots.
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1: Runway 8, Victor Uniform, you calling?
4: Hey, sir.
1: 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Descend to flight level 190.
4: Descend 190, runway 8, Victor Uniform.
5: Proceed up before short runway 0624, contact to the short runway.

0: 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All the best.
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3: Tower Rescue 12, we can take the Alpha.
0: 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Proceed on to runway 24 for your patrol report, registration stations.
3: Morning, Charlie. Yeah, proceed on to runway 0624, next floor race, here, rescue 12.
0: Let's watch your way from traffic inbound, about 10 minutes away from 10 miles.
3: It's understood, 10 minutes and 10 miles, rescue 12.

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1: Flying flight level 230, Shamrock 38 Alpha.
2: Shining, good morning, Shamrock 1 Alpha, Whiskey Heavy, passing flight level 300 for level 170 to Alpha. Identified. And any speeds for the Shamrock 1 Alpha Whiskey?
0: 0 knots for all inbounds, so 250 knots when you're ready.

0: Ground Control, good morning, JetBlue 353 at flight level 29.8, descending flight level 170.
1: Three Shanigan ATU identified and 250 knots, please.
0: T250, JetBlue 353.
2: Good morning, Sonar. 776-10240, passing 199. Right, my bad.
1: You identified ground flight level 290.
2: Time flight level 290, Sonar 776.
3: Shanigan A, Shamrock 106, descending level 190.
1: Shamrock 106, Shanigan ATU identified. If you could reduce to 250 knots indicated, please.
3: Back to 250 now, Shamrock 106.
1: Thank you. Runner 8, Victor, uniform on navigation to Derek.
4: Derek, Derek, runner 8, to be careful.
1: Runner 8, Victor, uniform contact approach 121.4.
4: 114, runner 8, to be careful, bye. Approach runway 8, Victoria form, proceed to Derek, descending 80.
5: Approach, radar contact number 1 for IELTS, approach runway 2 for information, Oscar.
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0: Mark 106, descend to flight level 170.
2: Clear level 170, Shamrock 106.
0: Shamrock 38 Alpha, report to heading 2 Shannon now. 134.630, good day.
1: 134.630, Shamrock 38.

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1: Cozy Smurf at Jar, identified, climb just flight level 310 direct to Bamba.
0: Track Bamba, climb flight level 310, Tomahawk 49 Whiskey.
2: Surrender 860 uniform, surface wind is 190 degrees at 4 knots, runway 24, clear to land.
3: Clear to land, 2418, be careful.

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1: Good morning, we are in 1014, information supply of 377, Roger,
0: here is Serbia 501, copy, 230, departure off runway 24 on the Abigu 3 Bravo departure, climb altitude 5,000 feet, squawk 4631. Here is Serbia 501 Heavy, reback correct, you have an outbound slot time of 0720. Information Quebec and France, and Seneca and H 1012 Hector Pascal.
1: Information Quebec, 0120,
0: Pascal. 8 Victor uniform, I continue to vacate by taxi, offer your passing time 30.
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0: prossima fila. Rescue 1-2, that's up, thanks. Temperature check 12 degrees and surface wind 190 degrees, 4 knots.
1: Hotel November, go.
2: Ryanair 3, November Lima, Shannon Control, good day, identified. Continue descent to flight level 140.
1: Continue descent 140, Ryanair 3, November Lima.

0: Summer 3 November Lima, cleared to ATLAM descent, flight level 100.
1: Ryanair
0: 3 November Lima, cleared to ATLAM descent to flight level 100.
1: Descent level 100, cleared to ATLAM, Ryanair 3 November Lima.
0: Ryanair 3 November Lima, affirm, runway 34.
1: Copy, 3 November. Ryanair 47, Quebec Papa, descending for level 240, to be level 10 miles before let go.
0: Ryanair 47, Quebec Papa, Shannon Gabay identified, continuing descent to flight level 140.
1: Continue descent level 140, Ryanair 47, Quebec Papa.

0: Binary 8901 Mike. Good morning, identified. Binary 3 November Lima, contact Cork Approach, 19er decimal niner.
1: Morning, this one niner, right, 3 November Lima,
2: West. Yes, we have 501 Heavy, 1042, have a 330 ready, request push it up.
3: Here, Serbia 501, stop each of your pushback and startup is approved. Push tail towards the tower. Runway 24 for departure, Shannon QH is 1012 left of Baghdad.
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0: Hello there, Ryanair 24 Uniform Delta descending to level 200 inbound, UNAXEN.
1: Morning identified, continue descent to flight level 100.
0: Continue descent to flight level 100, Ryanair 24 Uniform Delta.

0: Santa Barbara, Niner 985X, say pass 145, landing 190, ribbing 2, be passed.
1: Niner 985, X-ray, Shannon Control, good morning, identified. Continue climb on restricted flight level 290.
0: Restricted climb, flight level 290, Niner 985, X-ray.
1: Ryanair 47 Quebec, Papa, continue to send flight level 100.
0: 47 level 100, 47 Quebec.
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0: 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Good day.
1: 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Good day, bye. And good morning, Ryanair 520 Los Angeles, descending 220, direct Dirac.
0: Morning identified, continue descent to flight level 80.
1: Out of way, zero, Ryanair 520. Johnny, good morning, Shamrock 18 Tango, pass 149, climbing flight level 190, direct DPAT, max 3 and a half.
0: Shamrock 82 Tango, Shannon, good morning, identified, continue climb unrestricted flight level 250.
1: Continue climb unrestricted flight level 250, Shamrock 82 Tango.
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0: Ryanair 985, X-ray, continue climb to flight level 330.
1: Flight level 330, perfect speed, 0 flight level today, Ryanair 985.
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2: Morning, Shannon, Shamrock 9 Hotel Whiskey, descending flight level 170, inbound Oscar.
0: Shamrock 9 Hotel Whiskey, good morning, identified.

0: 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Good morning.
1: Speed to Shamrock 134.630, Shamrock 82 Tango, good morning.
0: 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Good day.
2: 130.705, Ryanair 24 Uniform Delta, good morning.

0: Ryanair 161 Bravo, Shannon, good morning. Identified, continue climb to flight level 250.
1: Flight level 250, Ryanair 161 Bravo.

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0: No restrictions, thanks, JetBlue 841.

722, good morning, you're clear to Fort Ventura. Departure off runway 24, fly flight manual, flight level 370, book 2046. Back correct your departure instructions off runway 24. After departure, track the runway extended center line stop climb altitude 5,000 feet. 5722, we back correct information. Quebec is current channel QNH is 1012.

0: Shannon Control, good morning, Delta 4-4, is passing 30.5 for level 170, 250 knots in the transition.
1: Tower, good morning, here's Serbia 501 Heavy, holding short runway 24, ready for departure.
2: Here's Serbia 501, copy, line of way from runway 24.
1: Line up midway, runway 24, here's Serbia 501 Heavy.
2: Ryanair 5722, that's copy. Pushback and startup is approved. Runway 24 for departure. Here is Serbia 501, surface wind is 1 8 degrees, 4 knots. Runway 24, clear for takeoff.
1: Clear for takeoff, runway 24, Serbia 501.

0: Ryanair 52 Zulu Tango, contact approach 11.4, good day.
1: 11.4, Ryanair 52 Zulu Tango, good day.
0: Ryanair 161 Bravo, continue climb to flight level 310.
1: Continue climb flight 310, Ryanair 161 Bravo. Descending flight level 80 inbound Dirac, information Quebec QNH 1012, following 73.
2: Ryanair 52 Zulu Tango, send approach, warning radar identified, information Quebec Q, currency number 1 for the ILS approach, runway 24, is here direct to Roswell.
1: Direct Roswell, Ryanair 52 Zulu Tango, thank you.
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1: Climbing flight level 150 and direct eject to 350, heavy.
3: Canham, good morning. Inspection 299, Quebec. Climb 11-9, down 306, come on.
0: 299 Quebec, Shannon Control, good morning, identified. Climb to flight level 170.
3: Climb to level 170, Fraction 299 Quebec.
0: Fraction 299 Quebec, cleared to Sutex.
3: Static to Sutex, Fraction 299.
1: Sorry, can you repeat that for runner 5200?
2: Runner 52 Zulu Tango descend to 4,000 feet on the Shannon QNH 1012 hectopascal.
1: Thank you very much. 4,000 feet QNH 1012, runner 52 Zulu Tango.

0: 94, Santo 30, Quebec on board, 901, to register GPS to Mobile is available. And is there any transport on my 06?
1: Reiner 924, good morning again. Just stand by for runway 06 and have a look and see what the traffic is like. Your clearance is to Modlin, departure question. Your clearance is to Modlin, white flight on route flight level 370, squawk 4742.
2: 40 direct red, no traffic off Bob 7.
0: 7427 level 370, RNM924.
1: RNM924, read back correct. You have an outbound flight time 0823, and just now I'll call you back, I'll have a quick look and see what the traffic is like.
0: To the departure of 06. Right, it's a detail test, we are waiting. Thank you, Ryan, at 9:00.
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3: 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Have a nice day, Mr. Bill. Pleasure to run this.
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3: Bye-bye. Gentlemen, good morning. Yes, Severe 501 Heavy, climbing flat level 150, eastbound entry.
4: Good morning, identified.
1: South climb, altitude 5,006.
0: So, runway 24, extend the center land to 5,000 feet, Ryan 924.
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4: Fraction 299 Quebec, continue present heading.
5: Continue present heading, fraction 299 Quebec.
4: 10 degrees.
3: Turning right, 10 degrees, Severe 501.
6: Thank you, Chance 12, Gov, turn flight level 170, Oscar.
4: Right.

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1: Continue climb at 230, Air Serbia 501.
2: Now, 522 the Tango from Roswell, cleared ILS approach runway 24, report established.
3: Star Roswell, cleared ILS 24, we'll go right air 522 the Tango.
0: Charlie Golf Bravo Delta India, continue climb to flight level 280.
2: Continue climb 280, Charlie Golf Bravo Delta India.
0: Serbia 501, continue climb to flight level 250.
1: Continue climb to flight level 250, Serbia 501.

0: Charlie, good morning, Glen 8749 at descent level 250 Maxa.
1: Enter Shannon, good morning, I identified, continue descent flight level 230.
0: Descent level 230, Glen 8749.
1: Sir, BF501, report you're heading to Shannon Control 134.630. Good day.
2: Reach heading 134.630. Good day, all sets for BF501, right heading.
1: Sir, BF501, that frequency 134.630.
2: Correction, 134.630. Have a nice day, sir, BF501, right heading.
3: And Shannon, runway 520 Tango, we are established runway 24.
4: Runair 520 to Tango, roger, approach to 7 miles, number 1, contact the tower, frequency 118.7. All the rest now, bye bye.
3: 18-7, thank you very much, have a good day, Runair 520 to Tango. Shannon Tower, good morning, Runair 520 to Tango, we're fully established runway, runway 247 miles.
4: Surface wind 150 degrees at 4 knots, runway 24, clear to land.
3: 4, clear to land, runner 520 to the tank.

0: Lima Control, good day. This is Express 1881, flight level, descending flight level 200. Identifying of Express 1881.
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0: 22, hello again, we are in Delta 2, we'll be fully ready, I'll reach you.
1: Right, 5722, that's copy, thank you. Hold short of runway 24.
0: Short of runway 24, 572.

0: Runway 5722, behind the landing company traffic, line up, wait runway 24, and wait behind.
1: Runway 77, line up and wait 24 behind Ryanair, pass that to.
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5: Runner 5722, 2200 climbing 5000 feet, runway track.
3: Ryanair 5722, Shannon Control, good morning, identified. Continue climb to flight level 290, clear to Tuvan.
5: Up 290, Tuvan, Ryanair 5722.

0: Charlie, Golf Uniform Foxtrot Charlie Golf.
1: Golf Uniform Foxtrot Charlie Golf, Shannon.
0: Golf Uniform Foxtrot Charlie Golf, we've got Abbey Thrill in the state. Free call Abbey Thrill, if you could possibly come to flight plan, please.
1: Golf Uniform Foxtrot Charlie Golf, flight plan closed time 0741. Have a good day.
0: Thank you very much, have a good day. Golf Uniform.

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1: 1012, squawk 2642. 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
2: Good morning, Trent 8 Delta Yankee, passenger flight level 290 for 250 and by Mapak.
3: Ryanair 8 Delta Yankee, Shannon, good morning. Identified, cleared to Sovix, continue descent to flight level 100.
2: Static Sovix, descent flight level 100 on 8 Delta Yankee.

0: 38.
1: Echo 38, speed on runway 24, lift and altitude report ready to vacate.
0: Speed up 024, lift and altitude ready to vacate. Echo 38.

0: Good day, Ryanair 68 Golf Alpha Bassin, flight level 300, descending flight level 250, information Romeo Kennedy 1012.
1: Ryanair 68 Golf Alpha, Shannon, good morning, identified, continue descent flight level 200.
0: Continue descent flight level 200, Ryanair 68 Golf Alpha.

0: Canada. Hotel Golf Fly Midnight Zero, inbound, let's go.
1: Ryanair 2 Hotel Golf, Shannon, good morning, identified. Continue climb to flight level 230.
0: Zero flight level 230, Ryanair 2 Hotel Golf.
2: Shannon Control, WestJet 46, flight level 278, descending 230.
1: WestJet 46, Shannon, good day, radar contact, continue descent to flight level 170.
2: Clear 170, WestJet 46.

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1: 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Report, report 30 miles from court.
0: 30 miles from court, thank you, Papa Sierra Alpha.

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1: Flight level 80.
0: Unit 10, flight level 80, Ryanair 68, come off.

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1: 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Echo 38, making on to Delta 2 and Wind Vacator, contacting the ground frequency 121.8.
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1: Echo 38, ground set, continue with the airfield patrol, go short of runway 24, and you can continue on the taxiways, 4 minutes completion.

0: morning, Shannon. Flight 609, flight level 304, descending flight level 220. Speed in the transition, 259.
1: Flight 609, Shannon. Good morning. Identified. Continue descent, flight level 150.
0: City to descent, flight level 150, flight 609.
1: Flight 609, Shannon.
0: Go ahead, flight 609.
1: Track my 2 miles, is that enough to get the height off?
0: Negative, we're gonna need, probably do a quick track pattern and then, come in, or at least vectors to come in.
1: Roger. FlexJet 609, turn left heading 180.
0: Turn left heading 180, FlexJet 609.
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2: FlexJet 609, report your heading to approach 121.4, good morning.
1: Right, now we'll report the heading, 121.4, have a good morning as well, FlexJet 609. Good morning, approach FlexJet 609, flight level 198, descending flight level 090, heading 180.
3: FlexJet 609er, chance approach, good morning, radar identified information, Romeo with current, your number 2 for the ILS approach to runway 24, the radar vectors, just to lose altitude, and continue heading 180 degrees.
1: Alright, we'll expect vectors for the ILS, number 2, and continue heading 180, FlexJet 609.
2: Reading identified, continue descent to flight level 170.
0: Descent flight level 170, United 980.

0: Cape Golf Alpha, descend to altitude 3,000 feet from Wells Road, clear ILS approach, runway 24, report established.
1: Descend altitude 3,000 feet from Wells Road, clear ILS approach, runway 24, we'll go around at 68 Golf Alpha.
0: Jet 609 and descend to flight level 80.
1: Descend flight level 80, flight jet 609.

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1: Left turn heading 260 degrees, and do you still need 250 knots in the speed, flexjet 609?
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0: Jet 609 or descent to 4,000 feet on the Shannon QNH 1012 hectopascal.
1: Alright, descend to 4,000 feet and 1012 hectopascal, flush at 609.
2: Seven, runner 68 golf alpha, established before.
0: Runner 68 golf alpha, roger, you're approaching 8 miles, number 1, contact the tower, frequency 118.7, bye bye.
2: 117, runner 68 golf alpha, good day. Good day, runner 68 golf alpha, established, runway 24.
3: Good morning, continue approach, surface wind is 150 degrees at 4 knots.
2: Continue approach, runner 68 golf alpha.
4: Alpha runway 34 is active at the court.
5: 34, thank you.

0: Jet 609, I found that heading cleared ILS approach runway 24, port established.
1: Alright, from this heading cleared for the ILS runway 24, port established, flight 609.

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0: United 289, you're cleared to Chicago, departure off runway 24. On the moment, 3 Bravo, departure time altitude 5,000 feet, squawk 6022.
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1: Ready at the moment.
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1: 0806, thank you. And we'll talk to you in about 10-15
3: minutes or so. 434 Papa, 732, request clearance to Wrocław.
0: Runner 434 Papa, good morning. You're clear to destination. Echo Papa, Whiskey Romeo, departure from runway 24. A quiet flight en route, flight level 370. Squawk 2031.
3: Cleared to Wrocław, climb flight level 370, squawk 4031. Runner 434 Papa.
0: Runner 434 Papa, squawk 2031.
3: 031
0: Runner 434 Papa. 434 Papa, read back correct. Your departure instructions off runway 24. After departure, track the runway extent center line, stop climb, altitude 5,000 feet.
3: Okay, so running the base, stop altitude 5,000 feet. Runner 434 Papa.
0: Roger, just confirm the departure instructions. Track the runway extended center line, stop climb, altitude 5,000 feet. 42
3: runway center line, extended runner 434 Papa.
0: 434 Papa, read by correct information here is current China Communications 1012 X Glasgow.
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2: Copy. 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
1: 0-0-0-7 and yeah, make it 180.
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4: Good morning, Tower. Flex at 609, ILS 24.
0: Flex jet at 609, Tower. Good morning, Shoe. Surface wind is 160 degrees and 4 knots. Runway 24, clear to land.
4: Runway 24, clear to land. Flex at 609.
0: Rescue 12, then. Copied, proceed onto the apron and taxiways initially to be Delta 1, Delta 2, taxi Charlie Bravo, Hotel 1, Hotel 2, and Echo 3, Southeast Park, cold shoulder runway 24.
5: Channel, very good. Morning, about 79058, passing 4300, climbing star level 90, direct Epero.
6: Reiner 7958, channel identified, direct to let go, climb to flight level 230.
5: Channel, let go, climbing 230, 7958.
0: Echo 6-5, roger, copied, speed on to Alpha and just vacate at gate 3. I have landing traffic on shore, fine. Once I get them on the ground and continue to see them, I'll get you out for your visual inspections.

0: Shannon, hello, runner 4151, descending level 220 to 1 axle.
1: 9-4, descent flight level 100.
0: Descent level 100, runner 4151.

0: Echo. So the impediment to roads, we should proceed to the 06 and full short of runway 0624.
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2: Papa Sierra Alpha, go ahead.
1: Papa Sierra Alpha, report a beam cargo and Western ETA when you have it, please.
2: Sorry, still trying to figure out, maybe we go to Cary if Cary would have us.
1: Okay, so I will make a phone call.
2: Thank you.

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0: 7609 ground. 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
1: Lander 924, 7330, climb 101, to ready for booking south.
2: Liner 812H, and identify direct, let go, climb to flight level 230.
0: Liner 924, stand by, and start to traffic to taxi behind you.
1: Copy.

0: position at Southeast Park, traffic to, taxi approach.
1: F434 Papa,
0: request taxi. Ryanair 434 Papa, taxi right at 1, center 2, hold short, runway 24.
1: Right at 1, intersection, hold for the Ryanair 434 Papa.
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2: Papa Sierra Alpha, Kerry advises they will take you.
3: Perfect, I'll just need to contact them in for a bit of oil maybe, so I'll try to call them as well, and thank you, I'll let you know.
2: That's copy.
4: Shannon, a very good morning, Ryanair 576 Papa, descending flight level 200, Dipper.
5: Flight cleared on the Dipper 2 Delta arrival, descend flight level 80.
4: Dipper 2 Delta arrival, descend flight level 80, Ryanair 576 Papa.
0: Background, hold short of runway 241 departure.

0: 29-7958, traffic, continue present heading, climb to flight level 290.
1: On present heading, which is heading 149, stand for level 290, arriving at 7958.
2: American 74, 318 for 210.
0: American 74, Shannon, hello, identified, descend to flight level 170.
2: Send to flight level 170, American 74.

0: 4-3-4 Papa, we are reporting back to Airborne Charlie.
1: 4-3-4 Papa, taxi man at 1-2 Charlie, watch out for runway 24.
0: Say Delta 1, Delta 2, Charlie, watch out for runway 24, runway 4-3-4 Papa.
2: Thanks. Hey, good morning. Alex.
1: Cross 65, proceed to the road to 2-3, short runway 2-4 and the bus on 2-3.

0: Down and good morning, Delta 176 out of 310, descending to 230.
1: Descend to flight number 170.
0: Continuing to 170, Delta 176.
2: And at 434, bump up on the over on 8-6-1-7.
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1: Arrival, descend to flight level 80.
2: Cooper, Delta, flight level 80, Tampa 144.
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0: Papa, minus 130 degrees, 3 knots, runway 24, clear for takeoff, track center line 5000 feet.
4: Runway 24, clear for takeoff, follow center line 5000 feet, Ryanair 4245.
1: Ryanair 8128, line to flight level 2, at 2 squared.

0: Ground 2, morning, start up East Approach, on US 2-4, information Sierra, TNH 101Q, back to bus guys.
1: Minor 576, Papa, contact approach 121.1, bye bye.
2: 121.1, confirm Minor 576, Papa. 121.4, Ryanair 576, Papa, good evening.
3: Ryanair 8128,
2: climb
1: 2930. 8.8, ascending 230. RS1, please. Sorry, Ryanair 8128, you're blocked. Confirm climb
2: flight level 290. It's climb level 290.
1: Delta 292, Shannon, hello, identified.
4: Sierra, this is current ship number 1 for the ILS approach, runway 24, clear director Roger.
2: Clear director Roger, Roger, Ryanair 576, Papa.
1: Good day.
3: What do I do so far? Bye bye, Ryanair 424, Papa. Ground control, hello, Ryanair 434, Papa. Runway heading extended center line to 5000.
4: Ryanair 434, Papa, Shannon approach. Good morning, radar identified. Climb 2, flight level 150.
3: Ground to
1: start
3: level
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2: 434,
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2: Here's joint school airspace on the heading, climbing flight level 300, channel 2330.
1: Delta 292, descend to flight level 170.
3: Descend 170, Delta 292.
1: Ryanair 3053, resume navigation, Archer, cleared Archer 1, Golf, arrival.
5: Archer 3, 1, Golf, arrival, Ryanair 3053.
2: Yeah, the Papa Delta Alpha Sierra Alpha, returning to Weston, expect Weston in 2-5 minutes.
3: 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Report Vim Portage.
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0: 434, Papa, turn right, heading 0403.
1: Right, heading 040 degrees, right there, 434, Papa.
2: Papa Zero, for just my information, that'll be a 16015 still in excess. And what was that report you put again?
3: Papa Zero Alpha, they are not active, and you can report a beam Portage.
2: Not active, and yeah, looking for that one. Sorry, I'm not familiar with the towns here.
3: Okay, is that right?
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5: this. I'm on my way to 4 and wait around the 924.
0: Air 434, Papa, turn right, you're clear, direct to Lizzie.
1: Turn the right, direct to Lizzie, right, air 434, Papa.
6: Two, three, Charlie Delta, resume my navigation to Lazlo.
7: Address to Lazlo, Sonic, 2-3, Charlie Delta.
6: 7-6, contact Dublin Control, 135.655, bye-bye.
7: What's
0: 176? Papa, descend to 4,000 feet on the Shannon QNH1012, Excel Pascal.
7: Descend altitude 4,000 feet on the QNH1012, Excel Pascal, Sonia 576, Papa.
3: 41824.
7: Okay,
5: 24.
7: Yes, thank you, 144.
0: 5,000 feet.
5: Sorry, 24 here for takeoff, first of the late track, 5,994.
3: Do you know Abbey Leaks Airfield, and then 10 miles east of that would be the Dublin FIR boundary, if you can report that?
1: 44, Papa.
2: Towards the Dublin boundary, that's fine, yeah. I'll cross over Furlong Field if that's any use.
3: Well, I'm not known here either, but the FIR, the boundary will be fine, thank you.
2: Okay, the boundary, I'll report there. Thank you, Papa Zero Alpha.
1: Senator, hello, Red Air 434, Papa, Clown Papa 150 to Lincoln.
6: Send flight line to flight level 270.
1: Clown Papa 270, Red Air 434, Papa.
6: Shamrock 144, contact approach 121.4, bye bye.
5: 144, goodbye, Shamrock 144. Rush hello, Shamrock 144, steady flight level 80. 321, your information, Romeo.
0: Shamrock 144, Shannon approach, good morning, radar identified, information. Sierra is current, your number 2 for the ILS approach, runway 24, clear direct to Tobruk.
5: ILS 24, Sierra to Tobruk, Shamrock 144.
8: Trying to hold position on 23 and traffic section, by the way.
4: Banner 924, contact Shannon approach 121, 4, good day.
5: 1-1-4, thank you, good day, 994.

0: 115, hold position at Tango 3, traffic is actually in front of you.
1: Identified, climb to flight level 130, turn left, heading 090 degrees.
2: Climb level 130 and left heading 130, Ryanair 924.
1: Left heading 090 degrees.
2: 090 for Ryanair 924.
1: Air 576, Papa, descend to altitude 3,000 feet.
3: Descend to altitude 3,000 feet, Ryanair 576, Papa.

0: Tango Departure Program, Adelaide Taxi to Boston. 9289, hold short of runway 24, cancel SID, off departure, track climb extended center line, and stop climb at altitude 5000 feet. Niner 24, turn left, clear direct to Liffey.
1: Left to Liffey, runway 94.
2: Shan, hello there, runway 45, Romeo Echo, passing. Flight level 60, climbing flight level 90 on the 2.1 Alpha departure with a squawk.
0: Niner 45 Romeo Echo, identify direct both from climb to flight level 290.
2: So both from climb 290, Niner 45 Romeo Echo.
0: Want to receive Echo 3 Hotel 1 Hotel 2 Delta 2 Bravo. Initially hold short of Charlie intersection of Delta 2.
3: Papa Sierra Alpha, Shannon.
2: Papa Sierra Alpha, go ahead.
3: Yeah, just for your information, in your 10 o'clock position, 6 mile, there's a prohibited area number 8. That's Port Leash. For next time.
2: Yeah, I'm avoiding that one on the east side.
3: Okay, copied. And you can squawk 0405.
2: 0405, and yeah, now you mentioned the area, I also see the waypoint out there.
3: Exactly.
0: Perfect, 2124-7, bye bye.
1: 1247, thank you, bye, Ryan, 9924. Shannon, hello, Ryan, 9924, climbing 130 to Leafy.
0: Ryanair 94, Shannon, identify climb to flight level 270.
1: Flight level 270, Ryanair 9924.
0: And a wind is 100 degrees, 5 knots, runway 24, transfer take off, track center line 5000 feet.
4: Take off runway 24, track center line 5000 feet, United 39.
0: 6 off, check number 1, contact the tower, frequency 118.7, bye bye.
4: 118.7, Ryanair 576, top of the knee.
3: 8.5. Have a good day.
2: 1185, thank you very much.
4: Runway 248
0: miles. Sinai 576, proportion until a good morning. Continue approach around the 24, traffic signing off for departure.
4: Stay approach, runway 576, Papa.
0: 1 hectopascal.
1: 4,000 feet, 1011, camera, scale 144.

0: 9, Foxtrot Romeo, stand 28 with Victor Kinect 1012, requesting interference to Manchester, please.
1: 9, Foxtrot Romeo, Shannon, Concord, morning, to press for Manchester, via flight and route to flight 7270, and squawk 5453.
0: Manchester via flat land route, flat level 270 and squawk 5453, right at 9 Foxtrot Romeo.
1: 9 Foxtrot Romeo, reflex correct, and departure instructions from runway 24, half departure, track climbing on the centerline, and stop climb at altitude 5000 feet.
0: Departure, track runway 7, centerline 5000 feet, right at 9 Foxtrot Romeo, runway 24.
1: 9 Foxtrot Romeo, reflex correct. 576, what about wind is 110 degrees, 6 knots, runway 24, clear to land.
0: Clear to land with 24, right now, 576, Papa.
2: Mach 144, would you like to continue direct Harbury, Derag, or radar vectors?
0: Radar vectors, please, 144.
2: So Mach 144, roger, flying heading 100 degrees.
0: Heading 100, Sam, 144.
3: 121.4, good day, 989. Set departure United 289, 2.3 climbing 5000.
2: United 289, Ashanton approach, morning radar identified. Climb 2, flight level 200, and turn right, heading 305 degrees.
3: Alright, climb 5 level 200, right, what was the heading, 250?
2: United 289, turn right now onto a heading of 300 degrees, 300 degrees ahead.
3: Heading 300, flight level 200, United 289.

0: 144, descend to altitude 3,000 feet.
1: Hilton Fitch, number 144.
0: Silence 115, Dylan.
2: Coast Guard, number 115, what is
0: Coast Guard, Island 115, line up runway 246.
2: Line up runway 24 and wait. Coast Guard, Island 115.
3: Back to not, United 289.

0: 576, Papa Lake, runway via Alpha, taxi to stand 32 and monitor ground 11 decimal 8.
1: Bravo, taxi 2, monitor ground 11 decimal 8, right here, 576, Papa. They're really, really busy. Is it okay if I switch from here to Weston or stay with you for a while?
2: Papa Zero Alpha, you can keep trying Dublin and let me know when you reach them.
1: Okay, thank you.
0: I proceed on to the next item that you would have put negative 8 gauge hold short to nothing people.
3: 289, our contact channel control, frequency 124.7. Bye bye.
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5: Do a 9 channel low identify, climb to flight level 280.
4: Climb level 280, United 289.
0: Ground proceeds, Delta 2, and taxiway Charlie Hall, short to ground 24.

0: 144, turn right heading 130 degrees.
1: Hey, what do you see that turn off of?
2: Identified, cleared on the Lupur 3 Delta arrival, descent to flight level 80.
0: Cleared at the Lupur 3 Delta, down to flight level 80, United 270.

0: Town. 4 degrees, cleared ILS approach, runway 24, port established.
1: 21, field clear before code established, number 144.
0: Inbound 24, plus contacting hotel with 18, station aside.
2: Tower Rescue 12, holding on altitude.
0: Rescue 12, tower roll short, runway 24.
2: Roll short, runway 24, rescue 12.
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6: 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Bye bye.
5: 187, goodbye, Tower, well, 44. Tower, hello, Tower, 144 established.
0: Shamrock 144, wind is 110 degrees, 6 knots, runway 24, cancel.
3: Roger, 4, number 114, 144, sir.

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1: 132.150, good day, United 289.
0: United 270, contact approach 121.4, bye bye.
2: Is that 21-4, sir?
0: United 270, firm contact approach 121.4.
1: 121.4, United 270, thanks.
2: Out of 18-5 for 080 with Sierra.
3: United 270, Shannon approach. Good morning, radar identified information. Tango is current. Here number one for the ILS approach, runway 24, clear direct to Tubbery.
0: 110 Yankee, farm, you can cancel the level restriction at Bundet.
4: Thank you so much, and I want you.
5: Shannon, good morning, Ryanair 5 Bravo Lima, passing 3,700 feet, climbing level 90, doing the World 1 Alpha departure.
0: Ryanair 5 Bravo Lima, Shannon, hello, identify direct to TOLTA, climb to flight level 230.
5: Told
0: Ryanair 5 Bravo Lima. Ryanair 5 Bravo Lima, flight level 230.
5: Correct, 230 Ryanair 5 Bravo Lima.
6: Car Costa Mobile 5, southbound 3 northbound.
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8: 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Shannon QNH 1011, HFSL, report at Galway.
6: Okay, 1 month call, Galway will call Coast Guard Adam 115.

Try confirm you want to proceed by just wind and better to road to 06 and to hold short of something. Delta 2, 23 and Perimeter Road to 06 and hold short runway 24.

0: go ahead, tower.
1: Rescue 1-2, proceed onto the runway 24, report 32-8, you have approximately 4 minutes.
0: Just understood, see that the runway 0-2-4, next 4 right side is ready to take care, rescue 1-2.
1: Echo 6-5, how much time do you require on the runway?
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1: Echo 6-5, tower, proceed onto runway 24, report ready to make it, you have 3 minutes.
4: Proceed onto 24, report ready to make the area, Echo 6-5.

0: 7-0-1, Shannon identified, descend to flight level 130.
1: Descend to flight level 130, Ryanair 701.
0: Ryanair 5, Bravo Lima, climb to flight level 310.
2: Climb to level 310, Ryanair 5, Bravo Lima.

0: Confirmation, very good day. After 180 bus squawking 2643 at 2000 feet, routing to the Belmont area, just outbound the Sligo boundary now.
1: After 180 Lima information, hello, Northern QNH 1012 hectopascal. Report Belmullet.
0: 1012 hectopascal, and we report Belmullet after 180 Lima.
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2: That's right now, right 94 to Romeo. Taxiing Delta, ready for departure. And we can take Charlie, right now, 94 for me.
4: Diner 94 for Romeo, Roger, taxi via Charlie, line up runway 24, and wait traffic to Ring Gate Airway.
2: Taxi via Charlie, line up 24, and wait with traffic right now, 94 for Romeo.
4: Rescue 12, make it on way off the taxi runway.
5: Proceed taxi out for Rescue
4: 12. Echo 65, Dollar, make it on way 24, report runway vacate.
2: We'll vacate now, I saw 645 on the port, ready for us. Report vacated.
5: Power Rescue 12 is clear on taxi way Alpha, request permission to proceed back to the airport.
4: Rescue 12, vacate, proceed by Alpha to Apron, report back to Apron, ground 11, just right.
5: Proceed to the Apron, report clear back to the Apron, ground frequency, Rescue 12.
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6: Zero degrees, 6 knots, runway 24, transfer date, contract, 79, 5,000 feet.
2: Runway 24, please take a 79, 5,000 feet, runway 9, go through me.
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0: 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information if the Coast Guard modifies it now low level go with bay. We'll be low level for about 25 minutes, fully climbing out. We're away with the full time.
1: Coast Guard 115, that is copied. The traffic you previously mentioned is now in your 10 o'clock position, 4 miles. You can call airborne.
0: Roger, we'll call Coast Guard 115. We're not landing, we're just laying down to stay for low level training. Keeping an eye out for that.
1: Okay, copied.
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4: We're at a 12-5, climbing a flight level 200, direct to Dogal.
3: United 22, Shannon, hello, identify, climb to flight level 300.
4: Climb to flight level 300 now, United 22.
5: Just copy the 4 here, get 5, Echo 65.
6: Nine plus the film is on section on approach 121. Mark it.
5: 1.4 and 9 plus from there. Shannon Run 9 Fox Trot Romeo passing 1,800, climbing 5,000 feet on an extended runway.
7: Runair 9 Fox Trot Romeo, Shannon approach, good morning, radar identified, climb to flight level 150, turn left, heading 090 degrees.
5: Climb to level 150, left to 090 degrees, Runair 9 Fox Trot Romeo.
8: Arrival just on 8-4, Lima Papa.

0: Atlantic Road. Jet 619, island run is approved, boat shopping time.
1: Cleared on approach runway 24, established.
2: 70 degrees, clear ILS 24, established, 9270.
1: Ryanair 701, request the descent, please.
3: Ryanair 701, descent to flight level 65, Shannon transition level.
1: Descent to flight level 65, Roger Ryanair 701.
2: Descent to 2300,
1: United 270. Ryanair 9R, Foxtrot, Romeo, clear direct to Bolton.
4: Go Bolton, Ryanair 9, Foxtrot, Romeo.
5: Oscar 288, information, Shannon QNH, Shannon Southern QNH 1011 hectopascals, and then Northern QNH 1012 hectopascals. No known traffic to effect.
1: Roger, Southern 1011, and to the North 1012, we're cleared by Dublin, not above. 3000 CTFR, Oscar 288.
5: Oscar 288, that is copied, and confirm your routing to Sligo.
1: Oscar 288, routing up towards Westport initially, and operating in that vicinity before then routing up towards Knock Airport, and then on to Sligo.
5: Okay, that's copied. Report at Westport.
1: Report Westport, Oscar 288.
4: Shannon, running on Foxtrot Romeo, climb flight level 1500, open.
3: Ryanair 9, Foxtrot Romeo, Shannon, hello, identify, climb to flight level 220.
4: Climb level 220, Ryanair 9, Foxtrot Romeo.
2: Tower, United 270, ILS 24.
0: He's 110-36, that's runway 24, left land.
2: Clear to land runway 24, United 270.
3: Bring me up, Shannon.
6: The 84 Cork says that it's ILS CAT 2 for runway 34, but there is no CAT 2 for runway 34. Would you be able to clarify, is it 34 or is it 16? In use, Jameson 8 14
3: Roger, we'll clarify, stand by.

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2: Shannon, American 209, level 130 for 160.
0: American 209, Shannon identify, climb to flight level 240.
2: Climb to level 240, American 209.
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0: H40 Mapapa,
2: thank you.
0: Jefferson
2: 840 Mapapa, direct
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2: Jefferson
0: 840
2: Mapapa.
3: Shannon, good morning, Shamrock 124, passing flight level 286, descending flight level 190, direct to LAPO.
0: Shamrock 124, Shannon, hello, identify, descend to flight level 170.
3: Descend flight level 170, Shamrock 124.

0: American 209, Shannon, due traffic, turn right, heading 320.
1: Right, heading 320, American 209.
2: Center Delta, 154, fly level 310, descending to flight level 250.
0: Flight level 230.
2: Alright, descend to flight level 230, Delta 154.
0: Ryanair 701, contact Kerry Tower 123325, radar service terminated. Bye bye.
3: 123325, thank you, Ryanair 701.
4: And good morning, right now 540 Mike Charlie, passing flight level 044, coming flight level 90 on the Alton 1 November departure.
0: Ryanair 540 Mike Charlie, Shannon, identify direct control to climb flight level 240.
4: It's Delta and captain flight level 240 and 540 Mike Charlie.
5: 21.8, left hand turn, taxi 34. You have a great day. Thanks so much.
6: Five, 13, runway 24, report ready to make it. You have 10 minutes.
7: Speed 944, report ready to make it. Echo 65.

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1: Speed 250 knots, Shamrock 124.
0: Two five zero knots, Delta 154.

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1: Identify Zulu Victor Shannon, hello, identified. Stand by for lower. American 209, climb to flight level 250.
2: Climb to 250, American 209.
1: The 154, descent flight level 170.
3: Descent flight level 170, Delta 154.
1: Runner 9 Fox Romeo, climb to flight level 270.
3: Level 270, runner 9 Fox Romeo.

0: American 209, resume navigation to Revenue, climb to flight level 320.
1: Resume navigation to Revenue, and climb to 320, American 209.

0: 4 to beam, Abbey Field, Echo India Golf in the uniform.
1: Ryanair 5-0 to Victor, descend flight level 200.
2: 200 is positive.
3: Hello, Ryanair 6-0 Bay Yankee at flight level 160, inbound to INRED.
1: Ryanair 6-0 Yankee Shannon, identified, climb to flight level 240.
3: We are happy at 160, Ryanair 6-0 Bay Yankee.
1: Roger, maintain flight level 160.
3: Maintain flight level 160, Ryanair 6-0 Bay Yankee.
4: Fly level 130, Delta 154.

0: Tango Rider, 771 Uniform, descending flight level 200, Sapa.
1: Rider, 771 Uniform, Shannon, identify, cleared VAPAL 1 Golf, arrival, descent to flight level 110.
0: VAPAL 1 Golf, descent flight level 110, Rider, 771 Uniform.
1: Control 135.655, bye-bye. 5
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0: Ryanair 771, uniform, re-cleared flight level 120.
4: Flight level 120, Ryanair 771, uniform.
0: Bus approach 119.9, bye-bye.
4: 1099, Ryanair 771, uniform, bye.
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0: 614 in the box, 182, moving west into Saigo, estimation Saigo 09400.
1: Time 0940 is the Carbide No Known Traffic Suspect. Remain clear of controlled airspace and report 20 miles from Saigo.
0: Roger, call you 20 from Saigo. Echo Sierra Mike.
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0: 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KLM 1123, 5723, 6075200.
1: KLM 1123, Shannon identify, cleared VAPAL 1 Golf, arrival, descent to flight level 100.
0: Clear for the VAPAL 1 Golf, arrival, descent flight level 100, KLM 1123.
2: Shannon, good day, Air Canada 917, heavy 200.
1: Air Canada 917, Shannon, hello, identify, climb to flight level 280.
2: Climb to level 280, Air Canada 917.
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0: Ryanair 6, November Yankee, contact Kerry 123.325, radar service terminates, bye bye.
2: 123.325, morning Ryanair 6, November Yankee.
0: Approach 119.9, bye bye.
3: 119.9, get a 113, bye bye.

0: Hotel Fox Charlie November, Northern Connection 1011 X West Tower, squawk 2611. 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
1: Approach this morning, it's the after forward echo with you with uniform, 1011.
2: After forward echo approach, good morning, identified, just confirm your attention.
1: Open, sir, for two vectored approaches, starting off with a VOR, if we could, after forward echo.
2: After forward echo, roger, copied, expect vector for the VOR approach to runway 24. Information, uniform is current, and I'll have vector to you in about 5 miles, just wait for an airspace back.
1: All copies, expected to be OR 24, after 4
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0: 0112645 for Exec Heavy 11.

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2: Sounds like a warning, this is Mark 108 sending level 230 passing 307 now, and we are given to this mark to supply the people. On cancellation at Upgrade Shamrock 1-3.
3: 629, ground section.
4: Sam, good morning, Ryanair 1, Whiskey Uniform on the Warwick 1, Alpha, passing 3800, climbing engine.
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5: Ryanair 1 Whiskey Uniform identified, direct Baker, climb to flight level 230.
4: Start Baker, climb to flight level 230, Ryanair 1 Whiskey Uniform.
6: And then Delta 293, flight level 170, climbing flight level 280.
5: Delta 293, Shannon, hello, identified, direct to Ernan.
6: Direct to Ernan, Delta 293.
5: Ryanair 1 Whiskey Uniform, climb to flight level 270.
4: Flight level 270, Ryanair 1 Whiskey Uniform.
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2: 011, the QNH, and 2621, the squawk.

0: Morning, Ryanair. 53 Alpha X-ray, passing altitude 2,200 feet, 5,000 feet, runway heading out of Shannon.
1: Ryanair 53 Alpha X-ray approach, good morning. Identifies climb flight level 170.
0: Climb flight level 170, Ryanair 53 Alpha X-ray.
2: Flight plan IFR opened at time 0926, cleared to enter Shannon controlled airspace, on track NGEX, climbing flight level 230.
3: Flight plan has opened IFR at direct NGEX, climb flight level 230, and the level 178 microtail.
2: And November 178 Mike Dell, you're identified.
3: 178 Mike Dell.
4: Echo 29, proceeds on to the Bondi Road. Report correction, hold short landing 24.
3: Route back to Sligo for the full stop.
5: After 18 Lima, Roger, what's the estimate for Sligo?
3: Sligo will be 10 UTC after 18 Lima.
5: 1000 copied, and next report 20 miles to Sligo.
3: Export 20 miles to Sligo after 18 Lima.
6: Destiny 1-1 is just commencing, began pipeline inspection at Gore, and it's on its cushion next.
5: Exec Heli 1-1, Roger, that's copies, am I?
2: Shamrock 7, Hotel Lima, contact Cork approach, 119.9, bye bye.
7: Approach 19.9, 77 to Lima, bye.
5: Exec Heli 1-1, Shannon Tower, 118.7.
6: 118.7, correct.
3: Information Oscar 288, just approaching Westport.
5: Oscar 288, Roger, is the Connacht next?
3: Shannon Oscar 288, we'll be holding Westport, we'll advise next leaving, and then it'll be up and we will be requesting zone entry for Connacht.
5: Roger, report leaving Westport.
3: Report leaving the Westport area, Oscar 288.
2: Shannon Tower.
6: Second 11 is just south of Gorn this time at the gas pipeline inspection. Crushing initially and then in it.
1: Ryanair 53 Alpha X-ray contact Shannon Control 124.7. Morning.
0: 124.7 Ryanair 53 Alpha X-ray. Slot.
4: Not above 2,000 feet. Route towards Grashi, and QNH is 101 hex above mass.
6: 011, cleared enter, not above 2,000 feet towards Grashi,
2: exactly 101. Enterprise Lee Alpha X-ray, Shannon identified, climb to flight level 330.
0: Climb flight level 330, right, Enterprise Lee Alpha X-ray.
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5: Echo New Golf Sierra Mike, thank you, and Sligo Tower 122.1, bye bye.
8: 121, good day, Sierra Mike.
5: Oscar Tower 115, you can route to Rosro, contact approach 121.4.
9: To Rosro, approach 114. Get on 1-1.
4: But it's a Jude and so on, they're both back.
1: Car 15, approach. Good morning, radar contact. Just confirm you're requesting an ILS through runway 24.
9: ILS runway 24, if possible, so self-positioning to Rosro.
1: Good, car 15, Roger. Self-positioning to Rosro is approved and it's back to 3,000 feet on the QNH of a 1011 hectopascals.
9: Yeah, just coming up to climb and maintain 3,000 feet, 10116, direct to Rosro, Coast Guard Island 115.
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Runway for Zero Charlie Delta Flagler Tower 122.1. Bye bye. November 8 for Zero Charlie Delta.

0: Okay, 3-0 Charlie Delta, how do you read?
1: Reading you 2-0 miles from Tiger, come by 3-0 Charlie Delta.
0: Roger, Figo Tower, 122.1.
1: 2-2,
2: Shannon, good morning, Mike, Lima, Juliet, Charlie, Ramirez, flight number 230.
0: Mike, Lima, Juliet, Charlie, Ramirez, Shannon, identify the center flight level 210.
2: Center flight level 210, Mike, Charlie.
0: November 178, Mike, Hotel, Shannon, climb to flight level 270.
1: Flight level 270, November 178, Mike, Hotel.

0: Air Echo, turn left heading 270 cleared VOR approach runway 24 report established.
1: 270 cleared for the VOR 24, we'll call half before Echo.
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0: Kelly 11 route towards Kilsyth.

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1: Affirm, ILS, next time is, there would be too much of a delay for us, that's about Echo.
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0: 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Stop climb at altitude 5,000 feet and score 3602.
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0: Equindia Hotel, Hotel Golf, Cessna 172, we're just airborne at Las Mask into Mayo now, Outgrove, to open up our flight plan to Kerry. We're direct go to and climb to 5,000, and we'll be IFR from go to.
1: Equindia Hotel, Hotel Golf, Roger, QNH1011, X Pascal, 40 estimate for Kerry.
0: QNH1011, we have ETA time 1030, Equindia, let's go.
1: 1030, copied.

at Roseberry, clear the island, runway 2.

0: second day, we're on just approaching the desert now, and just a couple more miles on the northern bank before crossing the point, and I'll finish.
1: Martina Wilson initially approached north of the estuary as a train traffic on short miles for Dutch and Cobo, runway 204 will climb 4,000 feet and traffic 10 miles.
0: Contact
2: traffic,
0: we continue and hold north of the estuary exactly 1 month.
2: Uptime flight level 250 at London's request.
3: Uptime flight level 250 for Rotterdam Bay flight at the moment.
2: Decimal 380, good day.
3: Uptime 380, 1 for Bay flight at the moment.

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0: Alpha 4 8 Echo, turn left towards Limerick. VFR, climb to altitude 4,000 feet.
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1: Hotel, hotel golf shop.
0: We're requesting a zone transit with their present position, direct go to, and then carry.
2: As we continue to track towards Gulti for the moment, and we've coordinated with approach, and that's approved once approaching. You're clear to enter controlled airspace 5,000 feet.
0: Clear to Gulti 5,000 feet with the effort of the company.
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0: H 1011 hectopascal, report Banaher. Traffic. Traffic. Send an approach, please get out of 115, that's established. Runway 24, ILS.
4: Look, sir, 115 is coming in, you're number one, just about 9.5 miles from Tustin. Got a tower on 118, that's see sir.
5: Much low again after 4, echo back with you, 2,800 for 4,000 feet, routing towards Limerick.
4: After 4, echo, approach, good morning again, identified, you can stop the plane at 3,000 feet, and fly heading 085.
5: Level off 3,000 feet, 085 on the heading, after 4, echo.
4: After 4, echo, first 9 left approach, with a missed approach, and then IFR back to park.
5: That's fine, after 4, echo.
4: And 4,000 back to park.
5: 4,000 would be great, thanks. That's what I got.
4: Brother.
6: Captain, the Mason Mecca in the Gulf of the Unicorns, just approaching north of Longford and routed back east towards Virginia.
2: Mecca in the Gulf in the Uniform, Shannon Roger, that's copy, then Northern QNH 1011, hectopascal.
6: QNH 1011, Mecca in the Gulf of the Uniform.
7: Shannon, good morning, jet speed 75, 3700, climbing 4500.
2: Jet speed 75, Shannon, good day, climb to flight level 230.
7: Jet speed 75, climb flight level 230.
8: Clear 11, route to west, Pakish, and from Pakish, route to west, FTs, on the approaching FTs.
9: We'll call you upon reaching FTs, cleared off in FTs, next FT, 11.
7: Jet speed 75, direct injects.

0: 5, Windows 1, 5, 0 degrees, 5 knots, runway 24, clear to land, expect to make it land, actuate, that's what you want.
1: After 180 Lima for zone entry, contact Niagara Tower at 122.1, bye-bye.
2: 122.1, thank you very much, take care, after 180 Lima.
1: Good trip.

0: Sierra, good morning. Shamrock 118, descending flight level 210, 250 knots.
1: Flight level 170.
0: That's flight level 170.

0: that someone says that you call short of intersection traffic.
1: Hi, sir.
2: November 392, Mike Alvishan, good day. Identify, climb to flight level 230.
1: Flight level 230, can I put 270 on request, please?
2: 392, Mike Alvishan, request copy, standby.
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4: 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However, we're just gearing off towards Longford here.
3: Echo 272, that is copied. 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
1: What's that, bro?

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1: Check NGEX, climb flight level 270, November 2, Mike Alvey.
2: Once you have received that delta 2 to hangar 3, and that's the first caution, helicopter exiting to hangar 3.
3: Go India Bravo, Charlie Kilo, Shannon.
4: Charlie Kilo, we are Mullingar, 2,400 feet, routine to Sligo for one touch and go, and we're turning back to west, then squawking, 2616, up to flight line.
3: Echo India Bravo, Charlie Kilo, that is copied. Northern QNH 1011 hectopascal, support 20 miles from Sligo, and be advised the mighty west traffic operating in the North Derby Shoal area.
4: Squawk 1010, report 20 nautical miles from Sligo, and we're looking out for traffic around by Aldershot. Echo India Bravo, Charlie Kilo.
3: And Echo India Bravo, Charlie Kilo, just confirm, maintain squawk 2616 and hectopascals, 1011 hectopascals.
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6: Delta 1, Delta 2, hold short, Delta 4, Delta 4, 5.
3: India Bravo Charlie Kilo, estimate for Sligo when you have it, please.
4: Bravo Charlie Kilo, estimate for Sligo 1035.
3: Time 1035, copy, thank you.
7: 2-4.
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8: Tower Logan, after 4 echo with you, fully established ILS 2-4 at 9 miles for low push ground.
9: So, Tower, good morning again. Continue approach for runway 2.
8: Continue, 4 echo.
0: Quindy Hotel, how's the golf, Sean?
4: Echo Quindy Hotel, how's the golf?
0: Okay, just wanted to confirm, were you given a squawk 2652 earlier?
4: Yeah, I don't think so, how's the golf?
0: Okay, squawk 2652, and we'll transfer you to approach shortly.
4: 2652, Echo India, how's it going?
0: Hotel Alpha Golf, contact Shannon, approach 121.4.
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11: Good morning, Shamrock 9, Charlie Echo with you. We're passing level 337 in the descent for 190 on a heading of 120. On the heading, clear level 170, Shamrock 9, Charlie, okay.

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0: After 48, Echo, minus 160 degrees, 4 knots, runway 24. Cleared low approach, go around left, turn towards Cork, VFR, climb 4,000 feet.
1: Drop us for around 24, left turn, Cork, climb at 4,000 feet,
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3: 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A few items of traffic operating north of Abbey Shoal.
2: 1011, copy the traffic, Delta Echo India India Lima.
4: Copy, Shannon, descend to flight level 190. Just confirm, I think we stepped on 14 Quebec Alpha, clear level 190.
1: If I'm still flight 190 right now, 14 Quebec Alpha. Carol, good morning, Shannon, 145, taxi hold short,
0: Shannon,
1: 145,
0: tower hold short,
1: Shannon, 24. Hold short, 24, Shannon, 14.
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0: Roger, stand by for transfer.
2: No one for Quebec Alpha, Shannon, descend to flight level 100.
3: Descend to flight level 100, right, no one for Quebec Alpha.
2: Cameron 55, contact approach 121, left 4, good day.
3: 121, left 4, Cameron 55,
4: right. 212, don't.
0: 266, squawk 0421.
1: 0421, Fox Tango 266.
0: Fox Tango 266, contact Dublin information 118, decimal 5, away.
1: 118, decimal 5, Fox Tango 266.
5: Pilot approach to runway 24, Shannon, information Victor Star. Maintain flight delay to runway.
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5: 5, as you want to meet for Derek, direct to Roswell as well.
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5: ahead,
6: direct
5: to Roswell, 5, direct to Roswell, 277 on the localizer at Roswell. And I'll have lower for you in about 15 miles.
7: That information accurately got from the airport just east of Loch Steven, 1,800 feet, professional frequency change to government information.
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7: about Juliet, DMK passing 3,500, climbing 4,500 on the Cork 3 Delta with IDA.
1: Final SM Juliet, Yankee Shannon, good day, identify climb to flight level 230.
7: Flight level 230, right there, 7 Juliet.
1: American 208, Shannon, reduce to 250 knots, please.
0: Reduce to 250 knots, American 208.
8: Shannon, good morning. Shamrock 381, descending flight level 250, direct air right.
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4: 2924, report for you to take it, echo 65.
2: That's 425, Shannon VOR, do me, yes, so far now. Shannon 145?
0: Shannon 145.
2: We'd like to update air time for Venero at 1038.
0: Shannon 145 is copy. You can contact Shannon Control now on 124.17, they'll be up to update. Thank you then.
2: 24-7, we'll go Shamrock 145, good day.
0: All the best.
4: 6-5, so could you turn on the high approach and the supplementary approach at brightness 4, please?
2: 4-5, we're climbing level 200 to Venner, and we'd like to update their time Venner of 3-8.
3: Shamrock 145, Shannon identified 1038 for Venner's copy, climb to flight level 240.
2: Flight level 240, Shamrock 145.
5: Executive 11 is leaving for Patrick 12.
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0: Executive 1-1, contact Shannon Tower, 118, decimal 7, bye-bye.
1: 118, 7,
2: of 2,000 feet, QNH is 1011 Hector South, and route was Limerick City.
1: Clear towards Limerick City, and none of us 2,000 feet, 1011, Hector
3: 11. 5, descent to flight number 170.
4: Send to 170, United 228.
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0: Mike Golf, thank you. And you can report 20 miles from Sligo, remain clear of control airspace.
8: We'll report 20 miles from the Sligo. Thank you, Horton, Mike Golf.
0: Thank you.
9: Morning, Ryan 9, you're at Delta Shannon 3000, climbing
6: 3007, climbing 4000. Ryanair 960, Shannon, hello, squawk island, climb unrestricted to flight level 190.
9: Squawk island, climb unrestricted to flight level 190,
6: Ryanair 960. Ryanair 960, identified.
10: Charlotte, good day, it's Ryanair 81, Echo November, we're on the TUF 2, 1 alpha departure, passing flight level 86, climbing flight level 90, squawking 4242, good night.
6: Ryanair 81 Echo November, Shannon identified, continue present heading, due traffic, climb to flight level 230.
10: Continue present heading, climb flight level 230, Ryanair 81 Echo November.
6: Shamrock 381, contact approach 121.4, bye bye.
9: 121.4, Shamrock 381, bye bye. Shannon approach, good morning, Shamrock 381, passing flight level 140, descending flight level 80, direct Derag 321, information Victor.
11: Shamrock 381 approach, good morning, radar contact, you're number 2 for ILS, post runway 24 at Shannon, information Victor is current. Maintain flight level 80 on reaching.
9: Maintain flight level 80 on reaching, Shamrock 381.
11: Shamrock 381, do you want to continue for Derag or direct to Roswell?
9: We can accept Roswell, Shamrock 381.
11: Shamrock 381, clear direct to Roswell to establish on the localizer at Roswell. No speed restriction in the descent, and I'll have lower for you in about 12 miles.
9: Clear direct Roswell, Shamrock 381.
12: Double good morning, Air Transit 230287, descending 250, not above 250 knots.
6: I descend to flight level 170.
12: Descend flight level 170, Air Transit 230.
6: Ryanair 81 Echo November, climb flight level 290.
10: Climb flight level 290, Ryanair 81 Echo November.
13: Lillian Jimson, 4 Romeo Alpha, passing flight level 94, climbing flight level 150, inbound to Bamba.
6: Jimson, 4 Romeo Alpha, Shannon identified, climb flight level 170.
13: Can we remain flight level 150 for the cruise, Jimson, 4 Romeo Alpha?
6: Jimson, 4 Romeo Alpha, roger, we cleared flight level 150.
13: We cleared flight level 150, Jimson, 4 Romeo Alpha.
6: Ryanair 7, Julie Yankee, contact Shannon, 134.630, bye-bye.
12: 134.630, Ryanair 7, Julie Yankee, bye-bye.
6: Shamrock 145, climb to flight level 300.
9: I have a 300, Shamrock 145.
11: Echo 65, Dollar, thank
12: you. Dublin Air Transit 230, do you want us, do you still want us to make the restriction at Ralapu?
6: If you can, cross, okay, can you re-clear to cross Ralapu level 230 or lower?
12: Ralapu 230 or lower, Air Transit 230.
7: 447. 55, thank you. Just going off in 7 miles to touchdown. You're number 1, contact tower 118, that's all about.
9: Morning, 7, Cameron 55, see ya.
7: Shamrock 381, descend 4,000 feet on QNH of 1011 hectopascal.
9: Send altitude 4,000 feet, QNH 1011, Shamrock 381.
2: Cambrian 55, tower, good morning, continue approach runway 24.
14: Yes, sir, Cambrian 55.
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1: 24, clear land, camera buffer.
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0: Mason, Oscar 288.
1: Oscar 288, set up.
0: Shannon, Oscar 288, we are finishing the Westport area and routing towards Knock Airport, requesting to climb 3,000 feet and enter the Connaught zone.
1: Oscar 288, just confirm you want to route via Connaught to Sligo, not for a touch and go or anything.
0: Oscar 288, it's our intention to route towards, we're following on an operation, following a road towards Castlebar, then towards Foxford and in towards Charlestown, VFR.
1: Oscar 288, that is copied. You can level changes in Class G at your own discretion. I'll let Connaught know you'll come at 3,000 feet.
0: Apologies, Oscar 288, just confirm level change is at pilot's discretion and contact Connaught Tower.
1: No, I will, yes, level changes at your own discretion and I will phone Connaught. Stand by for transfer. Report 20 miles from Connaught.
0: Roger, report 20 miles from Connaught and climbing at 3,000 feet, Oscar 288.
2: Ryanair 81 Echo November, resume a navigation to full from contact Shannon 134.260, okay?
0: 134.260, direct to both of Ryanair 81 Echo November, today.
3: Shannon, good morning, Shamrock J93, passing Cessna 258, reflecting 250, stop it.
0: Golf, descent flight level 100, Shamrock J903.
1: Oscar 288, contact Connaught for zone entry 130.705, bye-bye.
0: Connaught for zone entry 130.705, thank you, Oscar 288.

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0: Echo 65, expect a small delay and on the arrival approximately 14 miles from Dash Malik.

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3: 4 Romeo Alpha, squawk 3770.
2: Squawk 3770, Johnstone, 4 Romeo Alpha. Air down.
4: Copy, Bruce Woods, adieu.
2: Shannon, good morning, sound like 988. Lovely, final 80.
1: Was that Talon flight 988 calling?
2: Yes, sir, we're going to direct Venner, leveling flight level 80.
1: Confirm your four. Talent flight 988, confirm squawk.
2: Q12, ground. Talent flight 988, squawking 3613.
1: Talent flight 988, thank you, identify, climb to flight level 200.
2: Flight level 200, talent flight 988.
5: John, thank you, this is Secretary of War, now contact tower 118, that's on set.
6: 18.7, Shamrock 381, bye-bye.
1: Hello, identified, direct to revenue, climb to flight level 280.
7: Climb flight level 280, direct to revenue, WestJet 47.
6: Cleared land runway 24, Shamrock 381.

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2: Further right, 330, Tana Flight 988.
0: 40.
2: Flight level 240, Tana Flight 988.
0: Tramac 893, contact clock approach, 119.9, bye bye.
1: 119.9,
0: Tramac 93, Tramac 93. Tramac 88, flight level 290.
3: 290, Tramac 988.
0: Tramac 988, contact Shannon, 131.150, bye bye.
2: 131.150, Tramac 988.

0: Level 170.
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0: 11. Ryanair 960, Romeo, report speed to Dublin Control 135.655. Bye bye.
1: Speed 135.655, running around 960, Romeo.

0: 212. Alpha Hotel from Lake Newport.
1: 263 descending 210.
2: Cleared Loopport 3 Delta arrival, descend to flight level 80.
1: Cleared Loopport 3 Delta arrival, descend at flight level 80, Delta 284.
3: Down at Horizon 7, Victor Victor, passing 11-1 for flight level 150 and Red Delta.
2: Flight time to flight level 240.
3: That's at level 240, and it's 7 Victor Victor.
2: Ryanair 3 Quebec Zulu, Shannon, hello, identify descent to flight level 200, speed 250 knots, one request from Dublin.
4: Q12024,
2: contact Charlie 2159. Decimal 3, Jamson Forum, you're back with me. Shannon,
4: good day, Cinnabon 4, 5, 7, 2, 5, 9, 8. Oh, identified, climb to flight level 230.
2: Stay flat 230, good morning. Ryanair 3, Quebec Zulu, can't, disregard level restriction at bullet.
4: Stop there, and
2: Delta 284, contact approach 121.4, bye bye.
1: 121.4, Delta 284.
2: KLM 1124, climb to flight level 290.
4: Climb to level 290, KLM 124.
1: 80. Climb to flight level 16.2 for flight level 200. We have with you Delta 284.
3: Delta 284, do you want to continue on the arrival or vectors?
1: Vectors are fine with us for Delta 284.
3: Delta 284, roger, fly heading 065, expect vectors for 10 mile final to runway 24.
1: Heading 065, we'll expect that, Delta 284.

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0: 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Salam.

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1: Clear flight 310, Caravan with the four.
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0: 55 Franklin Bay, proof the runway is 24, Whiskey is current, Shenzhen H1011, Echo Pascal. Two-eight-four, approximately at 4-2, track marks, touchdown.
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0: Roger. 65, Roger, proceed, Delta 2, hold short of runway 24.

0: 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Yeah, 55, taxi Delta 1, Hotel Delta 2.
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0: 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Sorry about the hold on charity.
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0: 3-4-4-8 and 200, cleared ILS approach runway 24 for status.
1: Right turn 200, cleared ILS runway 24, will report established, Delta 284.
2: X-ray Tango Shannon Control, good morning, identified. Continue descent to flight level 80, clear to Gaylog.
3: Thank you very much, flight level 80, clear to Gaylog.
4: Moon 557 Shannon, 118.7, good morning.

0: you want to go around and just confirm what track it is, we need to get finished. Roger, and have you just had the Delta 2 done? Roger, response to the taxi wave, Delta 1, Hotel 1, Hotel 2, Echo 3, Service Park, and Bravo, hold short, 1-2-4. Just confirm how long you vacate, how you need to vacate the Delta access.
1: Shannon Power, Delta 284, ILS, runway 24.
0: Go 65, Roger. Proceed back onto the taxiway Delta 2, hold short on the 24 at all times. Keep a listen, Roger.

0: 4, clear to 2 land, Delta 284.
1: Shamrock 714, Shannon Control, good morning, identified. Continue climb to flight level 290, clear direct Evren.
2: Then hello, Cambrian 55, Sunny again, 3 Bravo, passing 3,800 feet to 5,000.
1: Canberra 55, Shannon Control, good morning, identified. Continue climb to flight level 270, clear direct Ernan.
2: Climb to flight level 270 and direct to Ernan.

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1: And November 840 Charlie Delta, just to confirm you're routing to Western.
2: If I'm routing to Western via Bollinger, November 840 Charlie Delta.
1: November Charlie Delta, report ETA for Western when you have it.
2: ETA to Western at time 1122, November 840 Charlie Delta.
1: 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Next report at BM Bollinger.
2: Report Bollinger, November 840 Charlie Delta.
3: 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Bye bye.
4: 121.4.
5: Good morning, Ryanair 69er X-ray Tango, passing 124 from Flight Number 80. We're about to get up with G10. One more hectopascal.
6: 69er X-ray Tango, Shannon approach. Good morning, radar identified information. X-ray is current to number 1 style approach to runway 24. Clear direct to Roger.
5: Perfect, and we'll get to in your section. Thank you, Ryanair 69er X-ray Tango.

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1: Shamrock 105, Shannon Control, good morning, identified. Continue climb to flight level 200, unrestricted.
0: Unrestricted, climb flight level 200, Shamrock 105.
1: Camber 55, contact Shannon 134, decimal 260, bye bye.
2: 134, decimal 260, Camber 55, bye.

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1: Flight 220, Shamrock 105. Go descend to altitude 3,000 feet.

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1: Echo Sierra Mike, time 1130 is copied, remain clear of controlled airspace and be advised one other item of traffic also routing from Sligo to Weston.
2: Copy, I think that's the Charlie Delta, I think.
1: It is, exactly. And the next report would be Mullingar.
2: Next to be Mullingar. Echo Sierra Mike, thank you.

0: good morning, identified. Continue climb unrestricted to flight level 290.
1: Level 290, mission 374.
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0: Ryanair 9 Juliet November, climb September 1 and the 0 bit. Ryanair 9 Juliet November, channel control, good morning, identified. Climb unrestricted to flight level 270. Urban
1: assistance level 270, Ryanair 9
0: Juliet November. Fraction 374 Lima, can you confirm your passing flight level?
2: Passing level 200, fraction
0: 374 Lima. Thank you, check, and break Ryanair 9 Juliet November, just confirm the passing flight level as well.
1: Pick
0: up
1: level 140,
0: Ryanair 9 Juliet November. Thank you, check. Go to your Alpha, Shannon information, Shannon QNH 1011, hex back out. Zero Alpha, that is the copy report ETA for Kerry. Q8 is the copy. Fraction 374 Lima, contact Shannon 134.630. Bye bye.
2: 134.
0: Papa Hotel Alpha Sierra Alpha, do you intend to transit the Shannon zone?
3: We'll remain 2,200, so I'll go direct inbound in route. Indian November, Romeo Alpha to avoid.
0: Papa Sierra Alpha, that is copy, remain clear of control, please.
3: Very clear of control, Papa Sierra Alpha.
0: Alpha Whiskey 277, Shannon information, Northern QNH 1010, Hector Pascal.
4: 1010 to North of Loch Ennell now, 1,500 to the direct for Sligo.
0: Alpha Whiskey 277, that is the copy report to ETA for Sligo, and be advised two items of traffic travelling from Sligo to Weston. One item is currently near 12 o'clock position, 16 miles, 1,900 feet.
4: I wrote 1 5 minutes from now and copy new traffic on 1
0: 277. For 277, next report 20 miles from cycle.
4: Welcome.

0: 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How long to vacate? Roger, Echo 4, Delta 1, Delta 2, and you're clear to operate on taxiway Delta 2, taxiway strip, keep listening, watch it open.
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2: Time 1225 is copied, next report, beam lock Sheelan, and be advised one item of traffic travelling opposite direction to Sligo, Alpha Whiskey 277.
1: Next report, Loxian, and we will look out for the incoming traffic to Sligo. Echo Nevada, Charlie Kilo.
4: Echo Shannon, JW842, Z1130, climbing 160, direct to Sorox.
5: W842, Shannon Control, DS Margaret, identified. Continue the climb unrestricted to flight level 240, clear direct revenue.
4: Unrestricted climb 240, direct revenue, JW842.

0: Ryanair 405 Uniform Sonic Control, good morning identified. Continue climb to flight level 270, clear direct Botham.
1: Flight level 270, direct to Botham right now, 405 Uniform.

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0: 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November 840 Charlie Delta, your New Squawk 0404. 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
2: Record 41, proceed 23 end, on the terminal road, hold welcome to 24 all times.
3: Terminal number 123, heavy with you on flight number 112 for 160.
2: Terminal 123, Shannon, good afternoon. Identified, climb to flight number 300.
3: Flight number 300, terminal 123.
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2: Echo Eagle, Sierra Mike, and information. VCFI traffic just about 3 miles in your 12 o'clock, 1,600 feet, and passing right to left. Seven Shannon traffic in about your 10 o'clock now, 2.5 miles, 1,900 feet.

0: 29 to 981, 14.5, climb out 1, flight level 160, speed restricted 290.
1: United 9081, Shannon, good day to you. Identify climb to flight level 280.
0: 280 now, United 981.
1: April.
0: I'd like to request flight level 300 final, United 981.
1: United 91, okay, that's understood, sir. That will be with Shamik Oceanic, and you can request position now direct to position Ernan.
0: Direct to position Ernan, United 981.
1: Hey.
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0: 134.630 over there on Airport 05 uniform.
2: Niner 81, no ATC speed restriction.
0: No speed restriction at 981.

Taxi Charlie, holding short, 124, taxi Charlie.

0: Andrew X-ray. Negative, you can enter taxiway Charlie, so it'll be Delta 2, after Hotel 1, you have Delta 2, then taxiway Charlie, holding short, runway 24 on taxiway Charlie.
1: 3702, after the Babylon Charlie Kilo.
0: Thank you. Andrew X-ray, that read back to you. Gold 65 grand. 6-5-8 the traffic is going to be entering via taxiway Charlie. Thank you.

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1: Delta 177, Shannon, good day to you. Identified no ATC speed restriction now and climbed to flight level 240.
0: Up to flight level 240, no speed restriction, Delta 177.
1: Delta 177, cleared to revenue.
0: Cleared to revenue, Delta 177.
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0: 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Goodbye.
1: 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Goodbye, sir. Thank you.
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Yeah, VFR in control zone 1011, and in the T2 La Hinch, first just a quick tour of the station, and then we'll be on to the Russian test.

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4: Departing altitude 3,600 feet, KNH 1011, currently following the runway track.
2: Cricket 90, X-ray Shannon, good day to you. Identified, climb to flight level 230.
4: Climb flight level 230, correction, Cricket 90, X-ray.
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0: 10 and low, Delta 259132, climbing 160.
1: Delta 259 is Shannon, good day to you. Identified, climb to flight level 200 and clear to Earnham.
0: Climb to flight level 200 and clear to Earnham, Delta 259.
2: Good morning, Shamrock 960, standing flight level 210.
1: You identified and descend to flight level 170.
2: Descend flight level 170, speed 300, Shamrock 960.
1: Shamrock 960, resume on navigational level.
2: Direct to level Shamrock 960.
1: Delta 259, climb to flight level 280.

0: morning, Shamrock. Good afternoon, Shamrock. I'm over standing flight level 250, passing 304. Our speed is 230 knots, right ahead of 240 degrees.
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1: 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Hello, Shannon, Shannon Mach 952, flight level 284, descending flight level 230 to Aleppo, 270 knots.
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0: 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Advise, descent flight number 100.
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1: One Whiskey, descent flight level at 200.
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5: 465, ground wagon, proceed on terminal road, full short of number 2445.
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0: Descent to flight level 170.
1: Descent to flight level 170, Shamrock 952.
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0: Just at the no boundary outbound heading for Lahinch, clip them over tour and then we'll be back to land in Kilrush.
2: Yeah, Kelly 11, information, that's copied. QNH 101, 1 hectopascals, no known or observed traffic to effect.
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3: Kelly 11. Flight number 200, back off.
1: Flight 104, Shannon, good day to you, identified. Mach 91, Whiskey, descend, flight level 160.
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4: Archer Line at 271, 2800 climbing via Rabbit 3 Bravo.
1: Unite.
5: 633 at 2000 feet, reach 2 Cork.
1: United 271 Shannon, good day to you. Identified, climb to flight level 240 and clear to Venner.
4: Climb flight level 240, direct to Venner in at 271.
1: Shamrock 91 Whiskey, descend to flight level 100.
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5: Shen, good day, second 401 with you at 4,000, climbing 9,000 and 2.1 alpha departure.
1: Camp 401, Shannon, good day to you. Confirm squawk 7570.
5: 7570, that's affirm for Camp 401.
1: Camp 401, Shannon, thank you. You are radar identified, climb to flight level 290.
5: Climbing flight level 290, Camp 401.
2: Aft 04 Hotel, Shannon, where are you calling?
5: Aft 04 Hotel, 2000 feet, Cork 2633, outbound Flagos, Air Boundary, which is the Cork.
2: Aft 04 Hotel, Shannon, thank you. The Shannon QNH 1011 hectopascals, next report, Abeam, Galway City.
5: 1011, next report, Abeam, Galway City, Aft 04 Hotel. Next report,
3: Galway City, Kilo.
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6: But one evening, this afternoon, we are west of Sligo Airport, up in the 2,000 feet.
2: One eight Lima, Shannon, good day to you. 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
6: 1-8-Lima.
2: Affirm, man. Just confirm you're remaining in the, around the Sligo area?
7: Oh, you're remaining west of Sligo area over the bridge after 1-8-Lima.
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9: 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Currently at 860 feet, 1012 with 4 POB.
2: Air Corps 112 information, that's copy QNH 1011 hectopascals. When you have it, your estimate for Rossgrave?
9: 1010 and it'll be, correction, 1011 and it'll be 10 minutes for Rossgrave. Air Corps 112.
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1: 04 Hotel, Shannon.
8: After 04 Hotel, we have to return to Sligo if possible.
2: After 04 Hotel, okay, that's understood. The Northern QH 1010 hectopascals and Sligo are closed now until 1215.
8: That's copy, we're remaining in the zone until they're open after 04 Hotel.
2: Okay. After 04 Hotel, just remain to your control airspace, please.
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0: Oscar 288, channel information, are you on frequency? After 04 Hotel, I'm trying to just get some information. There may be an Oscar 288, it's a DHB-6 potentially operating inside the Sligo zone, but may also be on the ground.
1: Channel information after 04 Hotel, that's the call for us.
0: After 04 Hotel, affirm there's a DHC-6 that was planned to fly from Connacht to Sligo. I'm trying to get some more information. He may have already landed or he could be operating inside the zone.
1: After 04 Hotel, we're remaining to the eastern side of Sligo under the stop.
0: Shannon, roger.
2: And hello, this is Shamrock 858 passing flight level 75 and flight level 240 to Lazo.
3: 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Shamrock 858, no HC speed restriction, free rate of time.
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0: Can I just confirm, are you a student solo?
1: Yes, sir.
0: Shana, thanks. Just possibly one item of traffic. It's about 6 miles off your 3 o'clock. Call sign is Echo India Hotel, Oscar Uniform, 2,500 feet, unverified. Looks to be reading westbound.
1: Looking out for the traffic. Echoing to Bravo Charlie Kilo.
2: Shamrock 858, climb to flight level 300.
1: Shamrock 858, climb to flight level 300.
3: Hello, Ryanair, 8 Victor Papa. Descending, flight level 210, maintaining high speed.
2: Ryanair 8 Victor Papa Shannon, good day to you. 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
3: Continue descent, flight level 100 and we'll advise when we need to reduce speed. Ryanair 8 Victor Papa.
1: Ryanair 8 Victor
3: Papa, we'll give you high speed to flight level 70.

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1: Sector 18 Lima.
0: Okay, just two items of traffic for you. The first is a company after 04 Hotel. They've advised they're going to be operating on the eastern side of the zone, and there may also be one other item of traffic trying to chase some information. It's an Oscar 288-6, may be operating inside the zone, but may have also landed already.
1: So, I will keep a lookout for... after 0410, and I think the DS6 has already done its cycle.
2: And our 8 Victor Papa, no ATC speed restriction now.
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1: 129.380. Bye bye. Bye now. Question 04, ready
2: to descend. Question 04, descent flight number 140.
1: Descent flight number 140, Juliet Pass, 417 for 190 to Beta.
2: Shamrock 49, Juliet Channing, good day to you. Identified climb flight number 310, clear to Bamba.
1: Flight level 310, direct Bamba now, Shamrock 49, Juliet.

0: 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Bye bye.
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0: 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Bye bye.
2: Well, 9er, this is my 9er. Ryanair 8, Victor Papa.
0: Poisson 04, clear to Aslam.
2: Clear to Aslam, Poisson 04.
0: Poisson 04, descent flight level 110.
2: Descent flight level 110, Poisson 04.
0: 19.9er, by name.
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3: Joy 5, Tower, good afternoon. You're cleared to JFK via Bombing 3, Tower departure. Stop to land altitude 5,000 feet and score 3600.
2: Energy this time now on a send over for a previous tasking or the retract for a long recall. You're sitting down in approximately 10 minutes.
4: Echo 112, Shannon Roger, I have no known traffic to affect. There does seem to be items operating just to the north of Athlone in the Abishul area.
2: Roger, cop to the Jose, keep a lookout, 112, thank you.
3: Good 65, you have approximately 2 minutes left, traffic started section for departure.
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0: 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The call sign Echo India Echo Delta Charlie. 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
1: Echo 6-5, proceed the perimeter road to the apron, report on apron on ground frequency 121.8.
0: Along the perimeter road and report back in the apron on ground frequency, Echo 6-5.

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0: 9-7-6-0 Lima, wind is 250 degrees, 7 knots, runway 24, crest bank of track center line, 5,000 feet.
1: Take off runway 24, track center line, 5,000 feet, 9-7-6-0 Lima.

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0: Just let down, Kim Rush, temporary snow here. We'll be airborne again in the next 15 minutes. Exactly 1-1.
1: Exactly 1-1, temporary close time 1153. We'll talk to you soon.
0: Thanks, talk to you soon. Exactly 1-1.
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1: Ryanair 760, Lima Shannon, good day to you. Identified, climb to flight level 290, and when ready, clear to Norla.
0: Climb flight level 290, and now to Norla, Ryanair 760.
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0: 1010 is copied, we're airborne from Ballymullet now, we're routing initially to Westport, then onwards to Ballina, and with a possible transit through Knock, and then onwards to Kiss and back to Ballymullet, Echo 272.
1: Echo 272, that is all copied. 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
2: 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The QNH is still 1011 hectopascals and standby for transfer.
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0: 311 Shannon Charlie, good afternoon. Clear center, Shannon City, Army and Bar, north of 2000 feet, QNH 1011, extra scans.
1: Clear
0: center, VFR,
1: Norwalk, 2011,
0: and we are moving for Adair for a temporary closure, and we'll be onwards back on the gas pipeline. Exactly 111, route to Adair, but on Spanish, Adair.
1: We'll call you final for Adair, exactly 111.

0: information at the Zero Hotel.
1: Zero Four Hotel, information.
0: Zero Four Hotel, we're just north of Sligo Zoo Boundary. We're going to route into the Sligo Zoo Boundary and remain in the northern training area until they reopen.
1: At the Zero Four Hotel, Shannon, Roger, and break after 18 Lima. Can you just confirm present position? Okay, and you just copied the other item of traffic breathing into the northern training area?
2: Is it traffic and we stay in the west area after 18 Lima?
1: Shannon, Roger. Echo Indy Golf Yankee Kilo information. Echo Indy Golf Yankee Kilo information. Echo 272 information.
3: 272 information, go ahead.
1: Okay, I did have an item of light traffic, a paraglider operating in the Ballybarry Castle Bar direction. I think he may have already left the frequency, but could still be there and just unable to hear me. Last known altitude was 1,500 feet.
3: Roger, that's copied, and we'll step around 2,000. Thank you so much, 272.

0: SQ-12 is to get us.
1: SQ-12, vacate cell driver and triple vacated the ground 1-1, this is vacant.
0: Cell, call you in strong.

0: you want to ground, confirm you want to continue with the field patrol. Rescue 1, to proceed via taxiways Alpha, Delta 1, Hotel 2, Hotel 1, Echo 3, Southeast Park, Delta 2, Bravo, Charlie, Full Throat, Runway 2, 4, and taxiway now Alpha, Hotel 6.
1: Benton has supplied then towards Athlone and back up towards Longford and then east back to Weston. Requesting information only, please.
2: Echo India Golf, India Uniform information, good afternoon. The Shannon QNH is 1011 hectopascals. There has been some activity between Abbey Shrewell and Athlone, but I currently have no known traffic to affect, so just use caution in the area.
1: We'll keep caution in the area and all traffic information copied. QNH 1011. 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
3: Identify descent flight level 200.
4: Flight level 200, Ryanair 12, Kilo Qatar. Thank you, Ryanair 5, Mike X-ray with you, pass 292, descent flight level 200, Mike Kilo Qatar.
3: Ryanair 5, Mike X-ray, Shannon, hello, identify descent to flight level 80.
4: Descent flight level 80, Ryanair 5, Mike X-ray.
5: Shannon, good afternoon. Shamrock 1, Tango, passing level 121, climbing 160, direct anchor.
3: Shamrock 1, Tango, Shannon, hello, identify direct to Venner, climb to flight level 280.
5: Direct Venner, climbing flight level 280, Shamrock 1, Tango.

5 tower, line up 182, 182. 182, 4, line up and wait, that's 2850.

0: 285, wind is 240 degrees, 6 knots, runway 24, clear for takeoff, fly on Momi 3, Bravo departure.
1: Alright, 24, clear for departure, Momi 3, is Bravo Delta 285N.

0: exactly 11, it's turning back up there, and we'll call you low-level airborne again in about 25 minutes. We'll be routing for Brock.
1: Roger. Flight plan temporarily closed at time 1213.
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2: Echo India Golf Uniform, India information, good afternoon to you. The Shannon QNH is 1011 hectopascals. I have no known traffic to affect, just caution the restricted zone over Port Leash. And does look to be some traffic operating in the Benfield area, not on frequency.
3: QNH 1011, and will stay north of Prater's area. QNH, I'll take a moment again.
1: I should have the 04 Hotel.
2: 04 Hotel information.
1: At the 04 Hotel, just advising we're trying to keep our flight plan to Cork open when we only landing in Sligo for roughly 5 minutes.
2: At the 04 Hotel, that is copied. You can actually call Sligo now, frequency 122.1. They've just reopened.
1: Call Sligo now, 122.1. At the 04 Hotel, talk to you soon.
2: After 18 Lima, you can call Sligo Tower, 122.1. Bye bye.
1: Good afternoon.
4: Shannon Control, Delta 285, 3200, climbing to 5000.
5: Delta 285, Shannon, hello, identify direct to Tari, climb to flight level 240.
4: Direct to Tari, climb to 240, Delta 285.

0: Shannon, good afternoon, Charlie 285, climbing flight number 160, direct anchor.
1: Charlie 285, Shannon, hello, identify, confirm passenger number.
0: Flight number 120, Charlie 285.
1: Charlie 285, thank you, climb to flight number 180.
0: Climb flight number 180, Charlie 285.

0: Captain Rhino 5, Mike X here with you. We have information down for 1011. We're past 158 and 10 flight of lead 0 direct to Gillick.
1: Rhino 5, Mike X ray approach. Good afternoon, we're at 152. One flight left broken with you for a shine information Alpha East Front. No speed restriction linked. Do you want to continue the arrival or will you kill out the measure?
0: I'm sitting right for now, Rhino 5, Mike X ray.
1: Rhino 5, Mike X ray, Rhino 5. We hit 5780 on reaching and a blow of you for 10 miles.
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3: 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I'm in quarterback, can approximately 2 minutes with the clouds.

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0: Gillock Roswell, 4,000 feet, 1011, 5 Mike X-ray.

0: control, good I'm in the Aviajet 193, we're descending flight level 200, overhead over.
1: Aviajet 193, Shannon, hello, identify. Delta 285, climb to flight level 320, and just caution, similar call sign and frequency, there's an aircraft called Charlie 285 as well.
2: Okay, copy, Delta 285, we'll climb to flight level 320.
1: And Charlie 285, just caution, similar call sign and frequency, there's a Delta 285 also.
3: Copy, Charlie 285.
4: Climb at altitude 5,000 feet, and score 3610.
5: Look here to Boston via the Arabi 2 Bravo departure off on the 24. Stop climb at 5,000 feet, squawk 3610 to Shamrock 1 Alpha Charlie.
4: Shamrock 1 Alpha Charlie, they've been corrected.

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1: Echo 272, Shannon, thank you. And just to confirm, you're now turning inbound towards Connacht?
0: Approximately 1 to 2 minutes here, Bell, and then we'll be routing for Connacht.
1: Echo 272, Shannon, Roger, you can report turning for Connacht.
0: Echo 272.
2: Shannon Control, November 514, Juliet Yankee, flight level 320, descending 220.
3: November 514, Juliet Yankee, Shannon, hello, identified, descend to flight level 80.
2: Descend flight level 80, 514, Juliet Yankee.

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1: 131.150 for Delta 285, we'll see you. I have information, Echo 272 is finished in Salinano, looking to route to Nukka.
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0: gentlemen. Good morning. Correction, good afternoon. Golf Uniform, Foxtrot, Charlie Golf.
1: Golf Uniform, Foxtrot, Charlie Golf, confirm.
0: Golf Uniform, Foxtrot, Charlie Golf, Cessna 172, just departed Abbey Shrew. 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
0: 010 squawk 2623, Golf Uniform, Foxtrot, Charlie Golf.
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3: 7 runway 200,
2: we're direct
3: 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Runway 5 Mike X-ray. 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Clear dial escort runway
4: 24, four stars. Descent to Collie Tower 24, runway 5 Mike X-ray, thank you.
5: Flight level 200.
6: Flight level 200, runway 974.
5: Ryanair 533 Delta, expect lower in 23 miles due airspace, and you're cleared on the Urchell 1 Golf arrival.
7: That's copied, and the Urchell 1 Golf arrival, 533 Delta.

0: Charlie Golf, do you have an estimate for Newtonard?
1: Time 1315
0: is copied. No known traffic to effect, but there has been activity in the Abbey Shrewell area, so it could be something out there. I just can't see it.
2: November 514, Juliet Yankee, contact approach 121.4, goodbye.
3: 121.4, okay, 514, Juliet Yankee.
2: Control 135.655, goodbye.
4: 135.655, runner 9, something, goodbye.
3: Shannon approach November 514, Juliet Yankee, flight level 170, descending flight level 80, information alpha.
5: Flight 14, Juliet Yankee, approach, good afternoon, contact to your number 2 for ILS approach, runway 24, Shannon, information alpha, thanks. Maintain flight level 80 on this.
3: Okay, maintain flight level 80, we do have alpha, 514, Juliet Yankee.
5: 514, Juliet Yankee, do you want to continue for dead eye or direct for Roswell is available?
0: Golf, Dublin information is available on 118.5. If you can't raise them, your next frequency will be Alder Grove approach on frequency 133.130.
3: Take direct Roswell for 514 Juliet Yankee.
5: 514 Juliet Yankee, clear to Roswell to establish on the localizer at Roswell. No speed restriction for you in descent, and I'll have lower for you in about 14 miles.
3: Great, thanks so much. Direct to Roswell now, no speed limits, and yeah, we'll inspect that. 514 Juliet Yankee.
2: You go into Golf Uniform India information.
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0: 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Runway 24, clear to enter.
1: Is that 24, I'm gonna fly my X-ray.

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1: Air Transat 231, Shannon, hello, identify direct to Nipit, climb flight level 280.
0: Okay, direct to Nipit at 280, Air Transat 231.

0: Go around at 68 Romeo if you're in the right turn and spotted at 7340.
1: Ryanair 628 Romeo Shannon, hello, identified, descent to flight level 200, speed 290 knots or less.
0: Sending flight level 200 with 290 or less, also Ryanair 628 Romeo.
1: 3 Delta, contact Cork approach 119.19, bye bye.
2: 119.19, thanks a lot, I'm 5327. Shannon, good morning, Ryanair 620 Lima November, descending flight level 220, Dyke, Bunet.
1: Ryanair 60 Lima November, Shannon, hello, identified, descent is flight level 200, speed 300 knots or greater for sequencing.
2: 100 knots or greater, we can descend 200, Ryanair 60 Lima November.
3: 3-0, and monitor ground watch.
4: They get left on Alpha, stand 3-0, monitor ground watch, 1 decimal X, Ryanair 593.
3: Jackali 11 Shannon Tower, clear via 45 Shannon CTR, that's about 2,000 feet, GNH is 1011, extra Pascal, it's route towards Bra.
2: Clear vehicle over the CTR,
3: number
2: 2,001, and continuing for Bra, it's Jackali 11.

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1: 90.
0: Climb flight level 190 and mission details when ready, Charlie 285.
1: Flight, go ahead with your details.
0: Top of the point, Romeo at 13Z, point to climb Oscar at 1425Z, Charlie 285.
1: Charlie 285, roger, top of descent, point Romeo 1300, and point of climb Oscar 1425, copy.
2: At 229, 127, climbing
1: 160. United 229, Shannon, hello, identified, direct to Ernan, climb to flight level 240.
2: Direct Ernan, 240, United 229.
1: Shot Reiner 60 Lima November, report speed to Dublin Control 135.655, bye bye.
3: Speed to Dublin, 35 to South Tower Reiner 60 Lima November, thank you.
1: Reiner 628 Romeo, report your speed to Dublin Control 135.655, bye bye.
0: 135.655, 6-way Romeo, thank you, bye bye.
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1: United 229 are climbing to flight level 280.
2: Afternoon, Shamrock 9 Alpha Lima, out of 3500 for 90.
1: Shamrock 9 Alpha Lima, Shannon, control, hello, confirm squawk.
2: Squawking 1255, Shamrock 9 Alpha Lima.
1: Shamrock 9 Alpha Lima, identify, direct Lippy, climb to flight level 230.
2: Lippy, climb 230, Shamrock 9 Alpha Lima.
1: Shamrock 4 Romeo Whiskey, contact Shannon 134.630, goodbye.
2: 84630, Shamrock 4 Romeo Whiskey, all the best, goodbye.
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7: 1011, just abandoned the zone, south of Croom, en route to Brough, it's the gas pipeline in section 2. 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
8: Shannon information, good afternoon, it's Oscar 288, 2000 CTA4, QNH 1010, just past Riverstown, and our squawk is 2642.
6: Exec LA 11, that's all copied, you can report Mitchellstown, please.
7: So we'll call you Mitchellstown, Exec LA 11.
8: The Oscar 288.
6: And Oscar 288 information, hello again to you, also the Northern QNH 1010 hectopascal.
8: 1010 and routing via 4 down towards Carrigan Channel initially.
6: Oscar 288, Shannon, roger, and just to confirm you're going to remain in clear of the Connacht control zone and associated stubs.
8: AFARM will maintain below and clear, Oscar 288.
6: Oscar 288, Shannon, roger, you can next report passing Carrick on Shure, and if you have it, your estimate for foul, please.
8: Roger, we'll report passing Carrick on Shure and standby for the estimate, Oscar 288.
9: Shannon control, James Todd, Fort Delta, good afternoon, flight level 140, clear to descend flight level 80. Currently inbound, Delta Lima 108, squad 2157.
1: Jameson 40, Delta Shannon identified, clear to enter control airspace.
9: Jameson 40, control air station, so talk to Delta.
1: Yeah. Air Transit 231, contact Shannon 134.260, good day.
10: 134.260, Transat 231, thank you, good day.
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9: 34260.
10: 14 Julie, thank you. Turn inside Roger, they fly heading at 270, it's in 2,300 feet to intercept.
5: Yeah, yeah, we're just starting to intercept now and send 2,300 to intercept path 14 Julie, thank you.
1: Flight to traffic, continue present heading, climb flight level 280.
10: Yankee, thank you. 8 miles to touchdown, your number one, contact tower 118, 7-7, good day.
5: 118, 7-7, good day, 514 Julie, thank you.

0: afternoon, Shenton Tower, 514 Juliet Yankees on the ILS 24.
1: 514 Juliet Yankees, Shenton Tower, good afternoon. Wind is 260 degrees, 10 knots, runway 2, full path land.
0: Clear land 24, number 514 Juliet Yankees.
2: At 500 Mike, climbing level 150, that is Norla.
3: Ryder 500 Mike, Shannon, the low identified, time to flight level 270.
2: Level 270, 500 Mike.
3: Rock 9 up Lima, 2 traffic, continue present heading.
4: Running 9 up Lima.
3: Delta 45, time to flight level 280, cancel level restrictions on the set.
5: Alright, up to 280, Delta 45, cancel level restrictions.
3: And Delta 45, sorry, just to confirm you continue on your present heading. Delta 45, just to confirm continue present heading.
5: And we're on present heading, Delta 45.

0: Gemstone 42 Delta, contact Donegal 129.805, radar service terminate. Bye.
1: 129.805, Gemstone, top of the tower, see about.
0: Shamrock 9 Alpha Lima, climb to flight level 270.
2: 270, 9 Alpha Lima.
0: Delta 45, contact Shannon 134.260, good day.
1: 34260, 45.

0: Delta 514, Juliet Yankee Vega Tony via taxi way Alpha, taxi to San QQ and monitor ground once you want to make it.
1: Hey, Westbound Alpha, San 221 to 514, Juliet.
2: Level 240, direct to Van Air, number 13, Juliet.
3: Ryanair 50 Zulu Mike, contact Shannon 134.630, clear.
4: 34630, Airbnb,
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5: Echo India Golf, India Uniform, go ahead.
3: There's traffic 1 o'clock, 5 miles. Looks like they're operating over Lockley, 2,000 feet unverified.
5: Copy information, looking out, just approaching the west side of Lockery now at 2,500 feet.
3: Roger, Delta Echo, India, India Lima, information, you on frequency?
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8: Connaughton. Echo 272 information, hello again to you. The Northern QNH is still 1010 hectopascals.
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8: 1325 for bell is copied. Just be advised there's a fair bit of traffic operating between Athlone and Abbey Shrule at this time.
7: Roger, bell copied, many thanks, Echo 272.

0: Bay at the 04 Hotel, just leaving Sligo control zone. Cork is 2633 at 2000 feet, route direct Cork.
1: After 04 Hotel, information hello again to you, the Northern QNH 1010 hectopascals. Do have some items of traffic operating just underneath the Connacht stub, but you should be passing behind them.
0: 1010, copy the traffic after 04 Hotel.
2: Charlie 285, Shannon, I have your descent and climb clearance.
3: Go ahead, Charlie 285.
2: Charlie 285, you can next report ready for descent, and at the point of climb, you're cleared to enter Shannon controlled airspace, climbing to flight level 90, and to contact Shannon on 124.7.
3: Point of climb cleared to enter Shannon controlled airspace on climb flight level 90 and 124.7, Charlie 285.
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3: 125.880 and request regional QNH, Charlie 285.
2: Charlie 285, for Connacht and North, it's 1010 hectopascals, and south of that is 1011 hectopascals.
3: 1010, Charlie 285, thank you.

0: 411 is disapproaching Middletown in the Mallow and Charleville next.
1: Deck LA11 Shannon, thank you. You can actually remain on this frequency. There's no known traffic to affect. You can actually want Mallow, just caution the D6.
0: Remain with you, next port Mallow, and remaining clear of the D6. Deck LA11.

0: Charlie 285, Shannon.
1: Go ahead, Charlie 285.
0: Charlie 285, not sure if you're aware, there was traffic observed about 20 to 30 miles northwest of Point X-Ray. It's a ship, and it looks like a helicopter operating off that ship, operating in 20 to 30 miles northwest of X-Ray.
1: Copy the traffic, Charlie 285.

0: Direct Archer, cleared Archer, one Golf arrival, descend to flight level 140.
1: Direct Archer, Archer, one Golf arrival, descend flight level 140, right at 77 Alpha.

0: Charlie Delta right now, 156. Papa, I'm passing 4,000, flight level 49 coming, flight level 90.
1: Niner 156 Alpha Shannon, hello, identify direct route have climbed to flight level 190.
0: FedEx Hotel, climbing flight level 190 right now, 156 Papa.
1: Niner 77 Kilo Alpha, direct Atlam.
2: Atlam, Niner 77.
3: Shannon, hello, American 133, passing flight level 157 for 200.
1: American 133, Shannon, hello, identify direct to, actually no, continue present heading, due traffic, climb to flight level 280.
3: Continue present heading, climb to level 280, American 133.
4: Shannon, good afternoon, Ryan, I think Alpha Bravo descending flight level 200 to exit, Matt.
1: Air 156 Papa, no ATC speed restriction.
0: Roger, right now, 156 Papa.
1: Niner 68 Alpha Bravo, descend to flight level 130.
4: Descend flight level 130, right, as you said, Alpha Bravo.

0: 9 November, November, Quantico 1903 to be passed.
1: Ryanair 9 November, November, Shannon, the market identified, climb unrestricted to flight level 270.
0: I'm unrestricted to flight level 270, Ryanair 9 November, November.
2: Ryanair 77 Kilo Alpha, request for descent.
1: Ryanair 77 Kilo Alpha, descent to flight level 100.
2: Descent level 100, Ryanair 77 Kilo Alpha.
1: Ryanair 77 Kilo Alpha, contact Cork approach 119.9, bye bye.
2: I want to do 119 good day, Ryanair 77 Kilo Alpha.

0: Jim Nello, this is Shamrock 9 Mike, Yankee Box level 257, descending level 210.
1: Shamrock 9 Mike, Yankee Shannon identified, descend to flight level 170.
0: Descend level 170, Shamrock 9 Mike, Yankee.
2: Oscar 288, traffic information, there's call sign Echo India Golf, India Uniform, 2,300 feet, unverified, going to be crossing with less than 3 miles right to left in the next 2 minutes.
3: Roger, that's copied, Oscar 288, have Monte Castle, we're going to descend to 1,500 feet.
2: Shannon, Roger, and Golf India Uniform, did you copy that traffic?
3: Copy that, we'll remain at 2,400 feet, Echo India Golf, India Uniform.
1: American 133, turn right, heading 295.
2: Flight 295, American 133. Alpha Whiskey 277. Alpha Whiskey 277, information hello to
4: 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Castle Barrowby, remaining west of the Connor CTR at all times.
2: Alpha Whiskey 277, Shannon Roger, no known traffic, report Castle Bar.
4: Of course,
1: Ryanair 156, Papa, climb to flight level 270.
5: Ryanair 1270, Ryanair 1270, Ryanair 156, Papa.
1: Ryanair 1, American 133, resume navigation to revenue.
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0: 1 Alpha Charlie, you're over 10.55, kind of shining strong, 124.7, have a good day. 4-7, thank you too, Shot Mike Bravo.
1: Minor 6 Mike Bravo, Shannon, hello, identified, you send flight level 170.
2: Shannon, good day, to Shamrock 1 Alpha Charlie, and on a rapid 3 Bravo departure, over 2,200 to 5,000.
1: Shamrock 1 Alpha Charlie, Shannon, identified, direct to Venner, climb to flight level 240.
2: Venner, climb flight level 240, Shamrock 1 Alpha Charlie.
1: Poison 04, Shannon, hello, identify, climb to flight level 230, and confirm requested level.
3: Shannon, United 316, 20 for 220.
1: United 316, Shannon, hello, identify, direct Ogle, climb to flight level 280.
3: Direct Ogle, 280, United 316.
4: Yeah, we'll climb flight level 220, and we'll climb flight level 250.
1: Poison 04, roger, direct to Banva. Minor 68 Alpha Bravo, descent to flight level 65, Shannon transition level.
5: Descent flight level 65, transition level, right, 68 Alpha Bravo.
6: Shannon, I'm Alpha 5 to Uniform Victor, good day, please ending flight level 250, direct to runway.
1: Flight, descent to flight level 110, speed 280, not for less than 60.
6: DTM limit 180 and speed 2, 110, sorry, and speed 280 and climb Alpha 5 to Alpha Bravo.
7: Good afternoon, Shark 10 Mike, climbing level 200 and bound Shark, speed is 290.
1: Shamrock 10 Mike, Shannon, hello, identified, resume normal speed, direct Ernan, climb to flight level 280.
7: Climb level 280, direct Ernan, normal speed, Shamrock 10 Mike, thank you.
1: Minor 6 Mike Bravo, descend to flight level 100.
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0: Thanks, Echo Lee 11 Shannon Roger. You can next report Baroff, and is the intention to go back into Shannon?
1: Next up, Baroff and a firm, yeah, we'll be landing in Adair again.
0: Shannon Roger.

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4: 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Currently route to Castle Bear and back to Bellavere is C-Flight
2: information on the 2000. Golf Yankee Kilo information, Roger. One item, helicopter traffic routing from Sligo to Westport, altitude unknown.
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4: Okay, Sligo to Westport, sorry. Where they are, what their height at the moment that they're at.
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0: 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
3: Golf Yankee Kilo Shan, just confirm your position at the moment.
2: My position is about 2 nautical miles northeast of Castlebar, and I'm visual with that traffic now, echoing you, Golf Yankee Kilo. Thank you.
3: Golf Yankee Kilo, roger that, Sunday, so thank you.
1: Echo India Hotel, Hotel Golf, clear to enter controlled airspace on track to Arabi.
4: Clear to Arabi, Echo India Hotel Golf.
3: Roger that, Sim, so QNH 1010, when ready, yes, for Western, please. Roger that, copy there, your estimate for Western, please.
5: Copied, we might have four comms there, 3-0 is copied, we'll pass it on to Dublin, and if no contact, 1185 when you're approaching the boundary.
4: Copy that, sure, how's that?
1: Minor 5 to Uniform Victor, reduce speed to 240 knots or less.
2: It is bit 240 over, that's all it's right now, 5 speed, complete though.
6: And November 280 Lima Mike, send a 255, descend a 250.
1: November 280 Lima Mike, Shannon identified, descend to flight level 80.
6: Send flight level 80 now with Bravo, 7301.
1: Roger, information Charlie Stern now.
6: We'll get that.
7: Shannon, Shamrock 92 Tango, descending flight level 200, drag bonus.
1: Shamrock 92 Tango, Shannon, hello, identify.
8: Shannon, hello, Reiner 1 November Hotel, descending flight level 220, direct in rest.
1: Reiner 1 November Hotel, Shannon, identify, descend to flight level 100, speed 260 knots or less, sequencing into carry.
8: Descending flight level 100, speed 260 or less, Reiner 1 November Hotel.
1: Reiner 455 Charlie, descend to flight level 65, Shannon transition level.
2: FL 65, Reiner 455 Charlie.
1: Reiner 5C Uniform Victor, contact Connect Tower 130.705, radar service terminates, bye bye.
2: 130.405 Reiner 5C Uniform Victor, bye.
1: 05. 30.705 Reiner 5C Uniform Victor, bye. 0.04,
4: climb to flight level 250. Climb to level 250, Reiner 5C.
9: Money, Shannon, American 723, 12.7, climbing flight level 160.
1: American 723, Shannon Control, identified, direct to Pickle, climb to flight level 280.
9: Directly to Pickle, flight level 280 now, American 723.
1: Poiston 04, contact Shannon, 134.630, goodbye.
9: 134.630, Poiston 04, thank you.
1: Reiner 1 November Hotel, descend to flight level 80.
8: Descending flight level 80, Reiner 1 November Hotel.
1: Rock 1 Alpha Charlie, contact Shannon 131.150, goodbye.
9: 31150, Shannon 1 Alpha Charlie, thank you, goodbye.
1: Bye.
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0: Ryanair 455 Charlie, contact Kerry 123.325, radar service terminates. Bye bye.
1: 23325, Ryanair 455 Charlie.
0: Good day.
2: Executive 11, Roger, standby.
0: Ryanair, correction, November 280, Lima Mike, contact approach 121.4, goodbye.
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0: Approach 121.4, goodbye.
3: 121.4, 20 Lima, good day.
2: Executive 11, Tower, 1187, good day.
4: 1187, correct.
3: Charlie.
5: 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Identified information Charlie 1011 on the QNH.
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0: 11-1. Zigzag Kelly 1-1, Shantok, good afternoon, CNH 101 hectopascals, what's the max altitude and your expectations on entering zone?
1: 1-0-1-1, will be not above 1,500. We are rooting for a chair and will be a flight time closure and a chair.
0: Kelly 1-1, thank you. Not on track to expect your report approaching a day for your flight time closure.
1: One call approaching a day for a flight time closure. Kelly 1-1.
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0: 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The first decision to change the Dublin information team.
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1: Golf Yankee Kilo, show information, go ahead.
0: I'm just currently over Plavary, Rooton, Foxford, Ballina, Killala, and across into Sprone, and back up to Plavary. Echo New Golf Yankee Kilo.
1: Golf Yankee Kilo, Roger, that's understood. Northern QNH 1010 hectopascals, no known traffic effect.
0: 010 hectopascals and no known traffic. Thank you. Echo New Golf Yankee Kilo.
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5: Descending flight level 65, reducing minimum clean speed to 1010 Ryanair 1 November Hotel.

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1: And are you planning to get an airborne again later on?
2: It won't be me. There'll be another call sign going out to Kilrush and back to there and on to Waterford.
1: Okay, 11, thank you. Have a good day.
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2: Okay, down to 3001011 hexapascal, Julie. The number 30 at mine.
1: Yeah, I'll show you the approach in about 2 minutes, sir.

0: 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Technically 5. Go 65 tower, vacate runway 0624, report vacated.
1: That's up, we'll vacate and report vacated.

0: November 2 is Sierra Lima, Mike, clear dial us, approach from 124, number 1. We check 2703, 9 or 9.
1: Okay, clear for the ILS 24, number 2 is Sierra Lima, Mike.

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1: Echo 6 Roger, now Roger, hold short, runway 24 at all times, to get you back on as soon as possible.
0: That's copy, the wind hold short, Echo 6 Roger.

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0: Thank you very much. I expect to be transferred to the tower for reading shortly.
1: Leo, my question.

0: Papa 04 Hotel, Shannon Roger, that's understood. None on traffic effects en route. QNH 1011 hectopascals, and you can report beam Mitchelton.
1: 1011 report, beam Mitchelton, after 04 Hotel.
2: Good afternoon, continue approach for runway 24, the wind check is 270 degrees at 9.
3: Continue, A1.
2: Three aircraft. The 3 FC cross back to the hotel, 1 report, they get back to the hotel.

0: Whiskey 277, Shannon Echo aboard, crossing Loch Ree. And 277, just be advised, there's unverified, traffic operating to the west and around Abbey Shrule all day. Sometimes calling in, we'll update closer.
1: Roger, so much, 277, thank you.
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0: Hotel Mike Golf, Roger, that's understood. 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
0: Shamrock 12 Whiskey Shannon, identify direct to Venner, climb to flight level 240.
2: To Venner, climb flight level 240, Shamrock 12 Whiskey.
0: Break ground ticket. Air 3 Delta Solo Crown, hello, I'll call it back shortly, baby. Air 3 Delta Solo Crown, hello, I'll call it back shortly, baby. 2 8 0 0 0 0 0 0 0 0 0 0 0 0 0 0 0
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0: To 80 Lima Mike, ground, Shamrock 13 full short for paper. Shamrock 12 Whiskey, climb to flight level 280. Shamrock 13 X-ray, climb to flight level 280.
1: Level 280, Shamrock 13 X-ray.
0: Destination going to Charlie, Romeo, Romeo, via flight plan route, to flight level 370, and squawk 0556. Delta Zulu, read the correct and disembarge instructions from runway 24. After departure, track down extended center line and stop climb at altitude 5,000 feet. Banner 3, Delta Zulu, read the correct. Shamrock 1, Lima Hotel, taxi via Delta 1, Delta 2, full short of runway 24. November 280 Lima Mike, behind the Aer Lingus, continue taxi to stand 21.

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0: Shamrock 13, so we've just seen you got a new oceanic entry point, amended routing, route now direct to position Revenue, Romeo, Echo, Victor, November, Uniform, then Pico after Revenue.
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1: Shut up on Lima Hotel, Tower Line, Romeo 4, and Rachel.

0: Hotel Windy is 260 degrees, 10 knots, runway 24, clear for takeoff.
1: Clear for takeoff, runway 24, Shamrock, and Windy Bar.
0: Takeoff 41, go. Proceed on to taxiway 7-1, airport, take it away.

0: Dubai, proceed onto runway 24. Expect to have roughly 10 minutes on the runway. Report ready to wait.
1: Let's copy, please proceed on to 0624 and let's note echo 65.
0: Shamrock 1, Lima Hotel, contact channel control 124, decimal 7, good day.
2: 124, decimal 7, that's Shamrock 1, Lima Hotel, good day.
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4: 5% of flight level 200.
2: Shannon, good day, Shamrock 1 at Lima Hotel, passing 2,400 feet, climbing 5,000 on the Rally 3 Bravo.
4: Shamrock 1 Lima Hotel, Shannon Control, good day, identify Director Banner, climb flight level 240.
2: Climb flight level 240, Shamrock 1 Lima Hotel.
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7: Shannon Control, just a Foxy Delta, good afternoon, descending flight level 130, on track above, squad 5152.
4: Shannon 4C Delta, Shannon Control, good day, squawk checks, and you're identified, there's 130 requested for cruise.
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4: Shannon Roger, continue to elbow, maintain flight level 130 on reaching.
7: Fixed elbow, flight level 130 on reaching, yes, 4C Delta.
8: Shannon, good afternoon, Kayak 53, information Charlie, descending level 200 and bound to lock.
9: Off the 06 approach, let's see.
4: Flight level 80.
8: Descend level 80 and via Gillock, left turn and bound runway 24, Kayak 53.
4: Okay, from Gillock, then Derek, left turn.
8: Gillock, then Derek, Kayak 53.
1: Charlie, that's down, go to let go, be level 240.
4: Airbound 3 at Charlie Delta, Shannon Control, good day, you are identified. Route direct to Erter for an Erter 1 Romeo, runway 16 in Cork.
1: Direct to Erter for Erter 1 Romeo, runway 16 in Cork, Charlie Delta.
4: Affirm, continue to descend flight level 140.
1: Now, flight level 140, Airbound 3 at Charlie Delta.
4: Ryanair 13 Papa Delta, report the speed to Dublin now, 135655, goodbye.
1: 3565
10: Papa Delta, 13 Papa Delta.
1: Yeah, Hotel Golf,
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1: at this time.
10: I'm sorry, Mr. Golf, thanks.
4: Come
10: into Hotel Golf, looking for
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11: 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Oh. 277 very broken, and just to reconfirm the Squawk 3713, Dublin information 1185.
4: Shamrock 1 Lima Hotel, Shannon.
2: Shamrock 1 Lima Hotel.
4: Okay, just got a copy of your ocean clearance here. 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
2: Okay, route direct Dogal, and we just received the clearance. 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Thank you, Shamrock 1 Lima Hotel.
4: Air France 3A Charlie Delta, direct to Givol. So we join the arrivals. In air 66 X-ray, X-ray, contact Dublin with the speed 135655, goodbye.
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1: Descend to 100, 3A Charlie Delta.
0: Climb flight level 300.
2: Climb flight level 300, Shamrock 1A Bravo Delta.

514, Juliet Yankee, ground, good afternoon, you're clear to Buffalo, via RRB3, Bravo departure, stop climb at 5,000 feet, and squawk 6330.

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1: Hotel Alpha Sierra Alpha Shan Invasion, just confirm you're routing to your area of operations, Belmullet first, is it?
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1: Hotel Alpha Sierra Alpha, roger, that's understood, thank you. No known traffic to affect at the moment, and you can report the beam Clifton.
2: We'll report the beam Clifton, Papa Sierra Alpha, thank you.
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3: 010 hectopascal, Echo Juliet Sierra Victor, out of Abbey Shrew, we'd like to open our IR flight plan to Connaught, climbing to 4000 and routing Expo.
1: Juliet Sierra Victor, Shannon, roger, plan is open at the moment, you can track towards Expo. Just be advised, one item of traffic, Equinox Hotel Mike Golf, inbound to west in opposite direction, 8 miles, just unverified altitude 2600 feet.
3: We're just passing 3.5 and leveling at 4,000. Echo Juliet Sierra Victor. Estimate for Expo 1355.
1: 1355 is copied in squawk 3614.
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2: Hotel Mike Golf, Roger Northern, QNH 1010, Hank for Pascals, and traffic 4,200 feet just clearing you to your right-hand side. You can disregard now at this time.
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4: John, good afternoon, Ryanair 6 Charlie November, descending follow up 24021.
5: Ryanair 6 Charlie November, sound control, good day, identify, continue descend flight level 200.
4: Continue descend flight level 200, Ryanair 6 Charlie November.

0: Out of 3 Delta Zulu, hold short runway 24, contact tower 118 Delta Zulu. Delta
1: Zulu. I've made 5 back, O'Shannon. What will your speed be on transition?
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1: get? 2 Pascal, Kayak, 5-3.
0: Aircraft ready to depart. I'll attach you shortly.
3: Good afternoon, Ryanair 2. Sorry, 3 Delta Zulu. Delta Zulu to hold short runway 24. What are you ready?
0: Ryanair 3 Delta Zulu tower. Hello, line up runway 24 on bridge.
3: Line up 08, runway 24, Ryanair 3 Delta Zulu.

0: 4, Juliet Yankee Taxi via Delta 1, Delta 2, hold short of runway 24. NRF 3 Delta Zulu, wind is 250 degrees, 10 knots. Runway 24, clear for takeoff, track send line, fly down speed.
1: Takeoff runway 24, track 1, send the set, fly stop, fly, fly, help, speed, fly 3, go 2.

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2: Spectacular, and Mac 7 fiber left.
3: Right, give all the environment for left turn and card. Descend to flight level 120.
2: Descend to flight level 120 and give all and then Barnew and do we send out the restrictions on 1-1 there?
3: Number one traffic just in your 11 o'clock there, so if you transition not above 280 knots should be good.
2: Transition not above 280 knots, 1-1-5, thanks very much.
4: 2-1-0-1-1 hectopascal.
5: Descend 3,000 feet, QNH 1011 hectopascals. 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

0: 0-0, Savannah, Reflect 3 is correct. 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
1: Here 3 Delta Zulu, turn left direct to Tulsa, please.
2: Left direct to Tulsa, run 3 Delta Zulu, thank you.
1: Turn left direct to Roswell, exit a bit of time off.
3: Yeah, we're inbound Roswell, thank you, Kayak 5-3.

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0: Minor 3 Delta Zulu, contact Shannon 124.7, have a nice day.
2: 1247, run 3 Delta Zulu, bye, thank you.
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4: Number 51, forward short, thank you, report to ready.
2: 3 Zero, bound Tulsa.
5: Minor 3 Delta Zulu, Shannon Control, good day, identified, and climb to flight level 270.
2: Climb to level 270, run 3 Delta Zulu.
6: Shannon, one item of traffic, just airborne from Abishrul here, 2 o'clock, about 7 miles. Has been operating to the west of Abishrul, but if you're happy to continue with Dublin information, you can squawk 0430.
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3: 514 Julian Yankee, and for information traffic approximately 8 miles from touchdown.
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5: 85, come on.

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0: 1-4-2-Yankee, contact Shannon Control, 1-2-4, decimal 7, good day.
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2: 0-4, set a course request, could you route via Formoy?
1: Route via Formoy, after 0-4, tell.
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1: Call 4199, good day, after 0-4, tell.
3: Shannon, good day, Reiner 1 Alpha, also we're passing flight level 637, flight level 90, the 231 Alpha, the Mark's clock 6032.
4: Reiner 1 Alpha, also Shannon Control, that all checked, you are identified. Continue present heading, climb flight level 270.
3: Climb flight level 270 on present heading, Reiner 1 Alpha.
4: Hey, firm, company traffic just south of Belfast coming into Shannon, I'll just keep you on that track to your north of him and then get you directed both.
3: 100%.
1: Shannon departure, 514 Juliet Yankee, 4000, climbing 5000.
4: November, 514 Juliet Yankee, Shannon Control, good day, you are identified. Direct to Sunnet, climb flight level 240.
1: Direct Sunnet, climb flight level 240, 514 Juliet Yankee.

0: Echo Alpha, we are on course to Orson, passing 6000, climbing 90.
1: Oh, good day. Checks you are identified and climb flight level 270.
0: Climbing 270, 780 Alpha.

0: பேசுகிற வருவாங்க.
1: Alpha stand 42 and monitor 121 decimal 8 Kaya 53, thank you.
0: 65. Echo 65, proceed on to runway 24, expect to have at least 5 minutes to port ready to make it.
1: Proceed on to 0624 and leave now Echo 65.
2: November 514, Julia Yankee, sounding climb to flight level 280. Climb flight level 280, 514, Julia Yankee.
0: Stand for two.
2: Ryanair 3 Delta Zulu, call Shannon 134630.
3: 134630, Ryanair 3 Delta Zulu, good day. Shannon, Oshama 585, descending flight level 220 to Bonnet.
2: And flight level 200.
3: Can you stand flight level 200, Shamrock 585?

107, initial taxi by Hotel Q, hold short of Delta taxiways. Go 41, count. Go 41, hold short of Hotel taxiways on Delta 1. Traffic to taxi via Delta 2, for departure from Hotel 2. Zero 007, continue taxiing via the Hotel 2 and Delta 2, hold short of running 2-4.

0: 280 Lima Mike, ground. 280 Lima Mike, you have just got a slot time, 1420.
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1: Action for departure, that's one sign in the two.
0: That copy will vacate and report vacate, echo 6 foot.
1: Descent flight level 110.
0: Papa 1 Romeo, descent level 110, right now. 7
1: Echo Alpha Shannon, when clear weather, sir.

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1: heading 360 degrees. Shamrock 75, Shannon identified, descent flight level 100 and resume on navigation, Turek.
0: Descent flight level 100, direct Turek, Shamrock 75.
2: Runway 24, Jeff Lake, runway 8 Tango Lima, Shannon Control, identified, climb unrestricted to flight level 270.
3: Climb unrestricted, flight level 270, Ryan 8 Tango Lima.

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1: 119.9, I'm end of 280 on Lima Mike, call the position.
0: 06 Shannon Control, identified, resume my navigation, Kurum, cleared Kurum, 2 Delta arrival.
1: Kurum for 2 Delta arrival, Ryanair 1806.
2: Any
3: officer to 6 present? Hotel, Abitur, Shannon, answer you at your own discretion if the flight level 75, just remain clear and controlled.
2: Okay, then I'll climb to 4 and pass the Inishburn Island area at overhead.
3: Yeah, Alpha, roger that, send us through.
4: Shannon, good afternoon, Jedi 007 on Pelic 3 Bravo, passing 2800.
0: Jedi 007, Shannon Control, identify, climb to flight level 230, turn right heading 080.
4: Climb level 230 and heading 280, Jedi 007.
0: Jedi 007, negative, turn right heading 080.
4: Correction, heading 080 and climbing flight level 230, Jedi 007.
1: Ryanair 1806, any chance to direct Gilog or Garak?
0: Ryanair 1806, direct to Gilog, descend to flight level 90.
1: Send 90 Gilog, thanks to Ryanair 1806.

0: 28 Lima Mike, one short from the Q4 and contact tower 118 Tesla. Sir. Jedi 007, climb to flight level 270.
1: Climb level 270, Jedi 007.
0: Ryanair 5, Mike, Kilo, contact approach 121.4, goodbye.
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3: Approach, good afternoon, Ryanair 5, Mike, Kilo, descending flight level 80, on course DERAC, information Delta, QNH 1011.
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0: Tokyo 5, go. Tokyo 5, proceed by Delta 1, Delta 2, Delta 1, back to the apron. Just for information, aircraft falling short of runway 24 at the end of Delta 2.
1: 06, cut away. Broach, good afternoon, Ryanair 1806. We're descending 90, direct to Gillug, information Delta 738, Mike.
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3: TRA at Inishbofin up to 3,300 feet.
1: 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Remaining at 3,500 to two pairs, both in it, above.
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1: QNH is 1011, Northern QNH, which just dissects the TRA, is 1009 currently.
0: Okay, I'll keep it 1009 for now then.
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0: Channel 56 Kilo Lima Shannon, hello, identified, descent flight level 210.
2: Descent flight level 210, Channel 56 Kilo Lima.
3: 6 Shannon, descent flight level 6 Shannon, position.
1: Step flight level 65, Ryanair 180.
0: Roger, and I will be switching back to runway 24, thanks.
2: Yeah, that's copy, Echo 6 flight.
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4: 1009 hectopascal, currently route back to Inniscrone and back up to Ballyveary, Phoenix Light, and it's information on the 20,000.
0: Inniscrone and back to Ballyveary, you can report leaving the frequency of Ballyveary.
4: Report leaving the frequency of Ballyveary, thank you, 20,000,
0: kilo. 120 Foxtrot, start of these approach and use 24 information, Echo, UNH, 1011 hectopascal.
1: Heading, it's 003 degrees, Ryanair 1806.
3: Shadow Roger, thank you. Please continue until advised, your number 2 to traffic.
1: That's copy, 1806.
3: 03 Mike Kilo, keep up your speed on the approaching please, and if you could do 160 knots to 4 ILSDB, I would appreciate it.
2: That could be the Ryanair 5 Mike Kilo.
3: Ryanair 1806, Shannon, what is your indicated airspeed?
1: We're fine, 290 knots coming. Now to reduction to 4250 knots.
3: Okay, reduction 220 knots indicated.
1: 220 indicated, Ryanair 1806.
3: Ryanair 5 Mike Kilo Shannon, descend 3000 feet, clear dialogue, approach runway 24, number 1.
2: 3000 feet, clear dialogue, approach runway 24, copy, Ryanair 5 Mike Kilo.
0: Channel 56 Kilo Lima, descend to flight level 190.
2: Descend flight level 190, Channel 56 Kilo Lima.
0: 260 degrees, 7 knots runway 24, flat with Echo.
1: 27 takeoff, Alpha 1024, 3 Lima.

0: 38 count. Proceed by Hotel 1 to taxiation at approach and taxiation.
1: Kilo Lima, do you airspace expect lower in 1 minute?
2: Understood, Jack, 6 Kilo Lima.
3: 06, descend 3,000 feet, QNH 1011.
4: Descend altitude 3,000 feet, QNH 1011, hectopascals, Roger, 1806.
3: Roger, 1806, correction, actually, I meant to say 4,000 feet, 4,000 feet.
4: 4,000 feet on 1011, Roger, 1806.
5: 124.7, 20 Lima, good day.
0: Short front of Q4, and Q inbound, traffic 4.
2: Wheel hold short, 24, echo 65.
1: Fly direct to Resno, climb to flight level 240.
5: Direct Resno 240, 280 AMI.
1: Chenix 56 Kilo Lima, descend to flight level 150.
2: Descend to flight level 150, Chenix 56 Kilo Lima.
1: Chenix 56 Kilo Lima, contact Scottish Control 127.275, bye bye.
2: 27275, Chenix 56 Kilo Lima, bye.

0: 330 Ryanair 1826.
1: Identified 1 Kilo for section Antarna 118-217, 160 and up to the outer 4i this evening.
0: 118-217 and 160 until Ryanair 5 Mackey.
1: 160 and up to 4i this evening.
0: Denon, hello, this is Ryanair 2 Gold Zulu, passing 7000 up to 090, squawk is 7711.
2: Ryanair 2 Gold Zulu, Shannon Control, identified direct to Baker, climb to flight level 230.
0: That's level 230, and we are clear to fly direct to Baker, Ryanair 2 Gold Zulu.
1: For left heading 310.
0: Left heading 310, Ryanair 1800.
3: Speed reducing 161.
4: Ryanair 5, Mike Kilo, Shannon, Tower 2, afternoon, Continental, Shannon 24.
3: Go.
2: And passing level.
0: Squawk is 6341.
3: Echo Niagara from Yankee.
2: Echo Niagara from Yankee identified. Confirm passing level.
0: We are passing level 50 and going to 90. Over Yankee.
2: Echo India Golf from Yankee, roger. Clear to enter controlled airspace on track, Norla, climbing to flight level 90.
0: Norla,
5: 90, over Yankee, thank you. Tower 118,
0: Rescue
5: 12,
0: holding short on
5: the Rescue 12, Tower 4, short of runway 24, 2 items on track 24. So two items to land, hold short to 624, Rescue 12.
6: Hello, Ryanair 6958, Shannon 3 Derby, passing 12,000, Springer climbing 110.
2: Ryanair 6958, Shannon Control, hello, confirm squawk.
6: Squawking 6335, Ryanair 6958.
2: Ryanair 6958, identify, turn right, direct bow from climb to flight level 230.
6: Right, direct bow from climb 230, Ryanair 6958.
2: Alpha Star 7997, Shannon Control, identify, descend to flight level 100.
7: Bush Gordon, 120, Fox Foxtrot. 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
8: Plan of 120 Foxtrot, we clear from Shannon to Shannon via RW3 Bravo departure. Stop climb at altitude 5,000 feet and score 3616.
0: 187 Kilo Runner, 1826. Shannon Tower, G'day Runner, 1826, 9 miles off on the LS.
9: Ryanair 1806, Shannon Tower, good afternoon, continue approach for runway 24.
0: Continue approach, Ryanair 186.
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1: Corporate Tower, Lapa Sierra, Oceana, Roger, listen to search, confirm QNH1009, next Pascals, and I do have a map of your detail. Which are you starting on? Whiskey 69 is the first line, is it?
0: Whiskey 6-1.
1: Whiskey 6-1 is copied, and I may have poor comms with you at that altitude. If you want to try and check in at 1500, just to confirm off normal, that'd be fine.
0: Hey, affirm. Yesterday I had no problem at 250 feet, so I expect no issues.
1: Super, thank you.

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1: 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Ghost ground, diamond, 1204, thank you, madam, 2-4, short, sound, 2-4.
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1: Foxtrot Dynamo 2 0 Foxtrot 4 short of runway 24 and 10 ready.

0: Delta 155, flying to flight level 280.
1: 280, Delta 155.
0: 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Alpha Star 7997, descend to flight level 65, Shannon transition level.
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0: Ryanair 2 Alpha November, climb to flight level 270.
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0: Papa Tango Shannon, just one item of traffic, postcard item 118, goes to 139. It's just exiting the Sligo zone, tracking to the northwest, unverified altitude 1500 feet, not talking to me at the moment.
1: Call Papa Tango, I'm sorry, you are breaking up, we're struggling to hear.
0: Golf Alpha Tango, Papa Tango, traffic information on the Sligo zone boundary, outbound 1500 feet, unverified as a helicopter.
1: Golf Papa Tango, that's copied, thank you.
0: Golf Papa Tango, contact Sligo for further 122.1, bye bye.
1: Sligo 122.1, thanks for the service, we'll be back with you outbound.
0: Roger.

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2: Ghost of Adam
3: 1200 Foxtrot Wing, this 240 degrees 5, that's runway 24, clear for takeoff.
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3: You want to proceed by Delta 2, hold short of runway 24.
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1: that's standby for QNH. Sorry, QNH is 1011 hexapascals.
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0: 1-2, proceed onto the runway 24, report ready to vacate. You have 10 minutes.
1: Proceed onto 24, report ready to vacate. I have 10 minutes. Thanks, thank you. Estimate for Abbey Shrews on the hour. Echo Julia Sierra Victor.
2: 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Good day. QNH 1009, next Pascals. And I just broke up, just confirm on the hour for Abbey Shrews.
1: For Abbey Shrews and 1009, next Pascals. Echo Julia Sierra Victor.
2: Julia Sierra Victor, Roger, that's understood. No traffic effect at the moment and none observed.
1: Speed on 0624, report ready to vacate, echo 65.
0: Scrovan 12, 744, construction and control 124, decimal 7, good evening.
3: 144, decimal 7, close ground 104, box.

0: Shannon, hello, Coast Guard Ireland 120 Fox, squawking 3616, climbing 25,000 on the Rabbi 3, Bravo departure from Shannon, requesting flight level 170.
1: Coast Guard Ireland 120 Fox, Shannon Control, identified, climb to flight level 170.
0: Climb flight level 170, Coast Guard Ireland 120 Fox.

0: 23 Foxtrot on runway track, passing now 6,200 feet, climbing to level 10.
1: Minor 6 Whiskey Foxtrot, Shannon Control, identify, confirm, squawk.
0: Squawking 2227.
1: Minor 6 Whiskey Foxtrot, thanks, identify, direct to Tulsa, climb to flight level 240.
0: Direct to Tulsa, climb to level 240, Ryanair, 6 Whiskey Foxtrot.
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1: Golf Yankee Kilo, have a good afternoon. 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
2: At 12, we're proceeding down the lounges to 4 thresholds. 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

0: 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Information Foxtrot, QNH 1011, Mr. Pascal. SQ1Q vacates via Alpha, report runway vacated on ground, Foxy 1 test fleet.
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0: 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We'd like to close our flight plan.
1: Echo India, Juliet Sierra Victor, your flight plan is close time 1439. Have a good afternoon.
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1: Direct Mapai, now climb level 300. The speed is 320, previous asks for in excess of 300.
0: Roger, that's copied. Continue 300 knots or greater.
1: Good.
2: Shannon, hello. Shamrock 38 Whiskey, sending flight level 200 to Tipper.
0: Shamrock 38 Whiskey, Shannon, identify. Direct Derag, descend to flight level 80.
2: Direct Derag, descend to flight level 80, Shamrock 38 Whiskey.

0: Sky Lima Sierra, confirm you are at the light vehicle stop. Mike Lima Sierra, hold short, correction, hold position for now, traffic to make data to.
1: Echo India Whiskey Hotel, Yankee information, hello to you. 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
2: 011, copied. I'm just about 6 miles away from Mitchell Sound, Skulking 2647, en route to Weston.
1: Echo Hotel Yankee, that is copied. Do you have an estimate for Weston?
2: Estimating Weston at 1545.
1: 1545 is copied. I've no known traffic at this time to affect. Military is active, the Romeo 16 on the MOA for the flight level 180.
2: Copy military, Hotel Yankee.
3: Fly direct to MAPAG, climb to flight level 280.
4: MAPAG and climb level 280, Shamrock 7 in Lima.
3: Shamrock 7 in Lima, I'm not sure if Dublin gave you a speed, but speed 290 knots or less, speed in public facing.
4: 290 knots or less, I'm covered, thanks. Shamrock 7 in Lima.
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5: For your information, we will be passing into Shamrock. We'll be going 30 nautical miles west of the FIR on a 332 true heading. If you want the coordinates, I can also provide those.
3: Coast Guard 120 Fox, roger, that's copied. And will you be leaving control airspace on descent?
5: Confirm, Coast Guard 120 Fox.
3: That's copied, thank you.
6: 2-1 back to the 8.
0: Echo 65, Vegas on the FIR. Charlie, the bus vacated in the front, that's 1 decimal 8.
6: That's copy, rules vacated on taxiway Charlie and contact ground frequency, Echo 65.
3: Could you pass the coordinates for me?
5: Okay, firm, 54008.67 north, 00848.74 west.
3: Okay, copy, it's 54008.67 north, 00848.74 west.
5: Affirm, that's correct. Coast Guard Ireland 120 Fox.
3: Thank you.
0: Echo 65, ground small short of Delta 2. I proceed via taxiway 12 and 11, board 5 connection.
3: Just go on 2 grounds.

0: Bush and Joe to Hangar 6, East Road. Proceed, Delta 1, Delta 2, report at Hangar 6.
1: Coast Guard out 120 Foster, and once you reach your tasking area, how long will you be?
0: At 1676 Shannon Ground, good afternoon. You're clear to Edinburgh via flight and route to the light 7270 and squawk 6214.
1: New climb to flight level 300.
2: Correct, rev new climb, flight level 300, Shannon 9 kilometers.
3: Shannon will be approximately 20 minutes on scene, and just for your information, for the coordinates that I provide for the westerly is 01148.74 west. Sorry, I just got an update there, quick at 10 Fox.
1: Okay, Roger, update to the west coordinate at 01148.74 west.
3: Hey, sorry, I'm close to 10 Fox.
1: Thank you.
0: Lima 0, hold short for runway 2 for your early departure time is in approximately 8 minutes. Go 65 ground, thank you.
1: Shamrock 3 at Whiskey, contact approach 121.4, bye bye.
4: 121.4, Shamrock 3 at Whiskey, bye. Approach hello, Shamrock 38 Whiskey, descending flight level 80 to Derag. We're an A320 Neo with information echo.
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5: Shannon, Roger, thank you, and flight level 80 at the moment for the descent in about 3 minutes.
4: Roger, descend flight level 80, Shamrock 38 Whiskey.

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0: 3 Whiskey Tango, go. The 3 Whiskey Tango is partially runway 24, track runway 10, left line, stop at 5,000 feet. Way for, and I have your clearance, you want to come? Fire 3 is flying to clear channel destination. Flight down route, flight level 3704, is 2005. Fire 3 is flying away from, and just to confirm, the departure is runway 10 flying and stop time at 5,000. And we're back on track. Advise ready for a push.
1: Ryanair 62 Hotel Tango, contact Cork Approach 119.19, goodbye.
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0: Good afternoon, Shannon. November 890, Quebec Sierra, 255, descending 220.
1: November 890, Quebec Sierra, Shannon Control, identified, descent to flight level 80.
0: 80, 890, Quebec Sierra.
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3: Descent level 130, Ryanair 2, Foxtrot.

0: Niner 2 Foxtrot Mike cleared, Kurum 2 Delta arrival.
1: Kurum 2 Delta, okay.
2: Shamrock 3 8 Whiskey, Shannon cleared, ILS approach runway 24, you're number 1.
3: Cleared ILS 24, Shamrock 3 8 Whiskey.
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0: November 890, Quebec Sierra, contact approach 121.4. Bye bye.
1: 121.4, have a great day. Exactly. Or, correction, November 890, Quebec Sierra.
0: Ryanair 2, Foxtrot Mike, you send a flight level 90.
2: Level 90, Ryanair 2, Foxtrot.
1: Standing approach, November 890, Quebec Sierra, 15-8, descending 8,000, information Foxtrot.
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0: 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Yankee military has now closed Negus the Romeo 15 to 3,000 feet.
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2: 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Lima Sierra, 1.55, Pacific Shannon, 121, Decimal 4, all of it.
1: 121, Decimal 4, thanks, have a good day, Mike, you're Shannon. Shannon 38, with the 3 miles then.
2: Shannon 3, with thank you, Dr. 2403, 6 knots, runway 24. Cheers, man.
1: Good land, 24, Shannon 38, with
3: the 0 good day to you, identified, continue present heading till advised, time flight level 1900.
1: Maintain heading 180 to advise, climb flight number 190, Mike, give me a share.

0: November, X90 Quebec Sierra, descend 4,000 feet on 1011 at Quebec.
1: Descend down to 4,000 feet, 1011 at 809 Quebec Sierra.

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1: FN 5700 Bravo, China Control, identify direct NORA last line to flight level 270.
0: NORA and flight level 270 Air France, Delta Bravo.
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1: Charlie 285, Shannon, you are broken. If you are trying to call in, you are cleared to enter controlled airspace, climbing to flight level 150.
0: Heading is 07 degrees, 251.
3: Sorry, so you're heading again?
0: 007 degrees, Ryanair, 251.
3: Got it, roger. Just from right heading 020 to the
0: box. Right, 020, Ryanair, 251.
4: Heading 170. Let's turn heading 170,
1: back to you, sir. Roger,
3: standby. Over 890 Quebec, Sierra Shannon, descend 3,000 feet on 1011 into Moscow.
5: Send it down to 3,000 feet, 890 Quebec, Sierra.
3: If I'm just right planning, what is your indicator this morning?
5: 250 knots.
3: Shannon, roger. Thank you. Let me know when you're slowing down.
5: Sure.
1: Flight direct Venner, climb to flight level 280.
4: Direct Venner, climb to flight level 280. Shamark 9, Charlie Julius.
3: Yeah, Monsieur, turn left heading 150.
4: Left heading 150, Mike, Monsieur.
1: Sorry, it's two stations past. Confirm course, get out of 120 Foxtrot, descend to flight level 80.
5: Shannon 890 Quebec Sierra, we'll do 250 till Roswell.
3: Absolutely perfect, thank you. Then if you do 160 to 4 ILSC, you'd do brilliant.
5: We can absolutely do that for you, so 160 till that 4 DME 890 Quebec Sierra.
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0: You can do 220 over the house, Ryanair 2FOS Mike.
3: Ryanair 2FOS Mike, sorry, say again?
0: We can do 220 knots if you like to slow down further.
3: Well, at the moment you're fine, and just for information, your transmissions are very mobile, so garbled.
0: No problem, thanks.
3: Shannon, turn left
0: central
3: heading now on
0: 360. 360
1: and 251. 35 Shannon, identify direct to Oscar and reset squawk 3620.
6: Flight time reading has a flight 2 text, we can go to Oscar, of course.
1: Okay, that's this one from our side, but you can go direct to Oscar and we'll probably get a direct reading as you get closer.
6: No problem, squawk 3620 and direct to Oscar, Charlie 285.
1: And Charlie 285, what's your request at level?
6: Flight level 150, fine, Charlie 285.
1: Roger.
3: Flight 1676, back to Delta 1, Delta 2, hold short of runway 24, Charlie then.
4: 7, thanks, you too, Mike, give us your
3: November 890, Quebec, Sierra, Shannon, Sierra, Dallas, push on runway 24, number 1.
5: Cleared ILS, approach runway 24, number 1890, Quebec Sierra.
1: Climb flight level 230.
4: Identified climb flight level 230, Mike, give us your.

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1: But there is an item of traffic at the Coast Guard 120 Fox that they are descending about 10 miles behind your current position, going to be into uncontrolled airspace for about 20 minutes.
0: Copy, sir. Alpha, copy.
2: Coast Guard Island 120 Fox, Shannon, you are clear to leave controlled airspace, descending, and for a top cover, you can have 125.8850.

0: Coast Guard,
1: I want you to report, so thank you, and you can next report when you are complete on 119.75, and remain clear of the control deck, please.
2: Shauna, good afternoon, Ryanair 3 November Golf, flight level 280, descending flight level 2200.
1: Ryanair 3 November Golf, Shannon identified, descend to flight level 170.
2: Descend flight level 170, Ryanair 3 November Golf.
3: Shannon,
1: Shannon, clear, level 150, Shannon, control, identify, clear to enter control airspace, Chinese flight level 270.
3: Control airspace,
1: Yankee Bravo Lima Sierra, climb to flight level 270.
4: Climb flight level 270, Mike Yankee Bravo Lima Sierra.
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0: Okay, are you happy to descend? You're 5 miles from touchdown.
1: Yep, we're going to descend exactly. 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

0: to. 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You want to, Roger, what's back shortly? 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
2: 18-7, Ryanair 2, Fox Mike, flight deck.
3: Tower, good afternoon, Ryanair 1676. Taxi, I want to point out to you, ready for departure.
0: Ryanair 1676, Tower, good afternoon, confirm ready for departure, traffic at 8 miles.
3: Ready for departure, Ryanair 1676.
0: Ryanair 1676, thank you, line up and wave runway 24.
3: Line up and wave runway 24, Ryanair 1676.
0: November 890, Quebec Sierra. On the ground time of 07, vacate the left on 2 taxiway Alpha Speed up, please.
4: Vacate on Alpha Speed up 890 Quebec Sierra.
2: Tower Runner 2, Fox Mike.
0: Runner 2, Fox Mike, continue approach, reported 3 miles to touchdown, company traffic to the park. The wind is 250 degrees, 7 miles.
2: 3 miles, 2 Fox Mike.

0: 25 degrees at 7 knots, runway 24, clear for takeoff.
1: Runway 24, clear for takeoff, Ryanair 1676.
0: Thanks for that taxi, Alpha, and hold behind the Ryanair 737.

0: Oxford Mike, Christoph Wind is 260 degrees at 7 knots, runway at 24, clear to mount.
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1: Charlie 285, no problem, time to flight level 170.
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3: Fighter 1676, Shannon Control, identify turn right, direct Rotev, climb to flight level 230.
1: Right, direct Rotev, and climb flight level 230, right now 1676.
4: Shannon, good day, Shamrock 9 off the box, climbing level 160, direct anchor.
3: Shamrock 9 off the box, Shannon Control, identify climb unrestricted to flight level 240.
4: Unrestricted climb, level 240, Shamrock 9 off the box.
5: Actuate, right here, 2.1.
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1: Alpha Theater, Shamrock 9 Alpha Fox.
0: Ryanair 1676, climb to flight level 270.
2: Climb flight level 270, Ryanair 1676.

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1: FlexJet 613, Shannon Control, identify direct Bamba, climb to flight level 240.
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2: Tango Airborne, Tango 15 on the channel, on 124, left 17, Oliver. 1247, thank you very much, sir. Runner 2, Tango.
1: 630, goodbye.
3: Shannon, Runner 3, Whiskey, Tango is with you. Runner headed, climbing 1900 for 5000.
1: FlexJet 613, contact Shannon, 134.630, goodbye.
3: 134.630, Shannon, Runner 3, Whiskey, Tango, climbing at a 2400, 5000 on runway heading out of Shannon.
1: Flight direct Tulsa, trying to flight level 240. Flyer 3 with Tango, identify direct Tulsa, climb to flight level 240.
3: Direct Tulsa and climb at 240.
4: And today, Runner 250, descending flight level 200 in Mount Gilock.
1: Descend to flight level 80.
4: Descend flight level 80, Runner 250, extra.

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1: 134.260, Ryanair 1676, goodbye.

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1: 121.4, Rider 250X, right, goodbye. Approach, good days, Ryanair 25CRX, descending flight level 80, we're inbound, Kilo, give information, Foxtrot, QNH 1011.
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0: Savannah, good afternoon, Western Red, receiving from 311, descending 200 on call flight.
1: Flight cleared, altitude 1 Romeo, arrival.
0: Western Red, receiving from altitude 1 Romeo.
2: Hello, Ryanair 818 Victor, climbing 130, proceeding Papa.
1: Ryanair 818 Victor, Shannon Control, identified, climb to flight level 230.
2: I'm level 230, Ryanair 818 Victor.
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3: Kyan 53, Thompson, 260 degrees, 5 knots, runway 24. Ship takeoff, Air Abbey, 3 Bravo Match.
4: Air Abbey, 3 Bravo Match, Army 24, clear to takeoff, Kyan, thank you.
5: Climb to flight level 190.
6: Flight level 190, Shamrock 7 Echo Golf.
5: Shamrock 7 Echo Golf for continuous turn left 10 degrees.
6: Left 10 degrees, Shamrock 7 Echo Golf.
5: Keep present heading.
0: Left 10 degrees, Shamrock 7 Echo Golf.

0: Lufthansa 8 Victor Uniform, continue descent to flight level 100.
1: Lufthansa 8 Victor Uniform, descent level 100.
0: Shamrock 7 Echo Golf, continue climb to flight level 270.
2: Flight level 270, Shamrock 7 Echo Golf.
0: Flight level 290.
3: Climb level 290, Ryanair 8 Victor.

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1: Descend 4,000 feet, QNH 1011, right, 25 Sierra X-ray.
2: Shannon, good day. Kayak 5-3, passing 2,300, climbing 5,000, Arabi 3 Bravo.
3: Kayak 5-3, Shannon Control, get identified, clear to Pickle, 3-3, climb flight level 240.
2: Direct Pickle, 3-speed, climb flight level 240, Kayak 5-3.
3: Ryanair 3, Whiskey Tango, climb flight level 270.
1: Climb 270, Ryanair 3, Whiskey Tango.

0: 3 Delta 1. Delta 2 will report Hangar 2.
1: Pioneer 250 Exo Challenger, descend 3,000 feet at 1011 Exo Pascal.
2: Descend 3,000 feet, QNH 1011, Roger, 250 Exo.
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4: Squawk 3777, Echo in the Gulf from Yankee.
3: Echo in the Gulf from Yankee, contact London 132.3, bye bye.
4: London 132, decimal 3, correct, Echo in the Gulf from Yankee.
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3: Kayak 53, time to flight level 290.
7: Flight level 290, Kayak 53.

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Upstairs Alpha information, thank you. 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
0: 118-7, Roger, 2-5-0, XJ, you too.

0: Niner 2, please, here at Southwest OLS from the 2-4.
1: Southwest is at 2-8, 0 degrees and 6 knots, runway 2-4, clear to land.
0: Clear to land, runway 2-4, Niner 2, please, here, sir.

0: 3 Yankee Grand, very good afternoon. Here's the Shannon on the Heathrow. I'll be 3 Bravo departure. We'll stop on to 5,000 feet off on the 24. And 4543. Good afternoon, much better, thank you. Connect 1010 Pascal, what's the request for Maxwell, feet towards Kilrush?
1: 1011 and Max 1500 feet towards Kilrush, County Clare.
0: Sure, County Clare, even. And exactly 9 route directly towards Shannon Airport initially, we'll have more direct routing very short.
1: Copy that, route towards Shannon Airport directly, exactly 9.
0: Alright, now 25 here, X-rays on the ground, time 32, vacate taxiway, Alpha Stam 32, monitor ground 121.8. Have a good day.
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5: Hello, Shamrock, it is 76 and I have a 160 address last night.
4: Field dead end, flight time, flight level 280.
5: Climb, flight level 280, show me get it.
6: Shannon, Chris, get out of Montreal, Fox, please continue to talk to me, operating area, climbing 265, and requesting flight level 140, and moving direct to Robbie, Shannon.
4: Coast Guard 120, Fox, Shannon, good day, identified, 010 to Shannon, control airspace, time, flight level 140, and at your discretion, route to Robbie.
6: Flight level
4: 140, I'm out of the discretion, Mr. Robbie, just put out of Montreal, folks. 2 others. Iconic 801, Shannon Control, good, they identified, descent to flight level 140.
7: 140, Iconic 801.
8: Shannon, good afternoon, number 799, 6, Papa, flight level 4700, Kilo Rama, Kilo, please, Spanish, please.
4: Alistair 996, Papa Shannon Control, good afternoon. Time for flight level 130, confirm squawk.
8: Squawk 2120, number
4: 130, Alistair 996, Papa, radar contact.
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10: 1010, copy, your airborne out of Atlanta at this time with 4 POW. 4 POW. En route for NSCRT for medical priority tasking. I would estimate the time at 30 minutes. Aircore 112.
9: Aircore 112, that is all copied. I have no known traffic to affect. The Romeo 16 is active to 5,000 feet.
10: That's copied. Aircore 112.

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1: Shamrock 9 Alpha Romeo, Shannon Stroke, identify time flight level 240, clear to Atari.
0: Time flight level 240 and direct Atari, Shamrock 9 Alpha Romeo.

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0: Iconic 801, descent to flight level 100.
3: Flight level 100, Iconic 801.

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0: Panic 801 descent to channel transition level, flight 065.
2: Descent 65, transition level, iconic 801.

0: 9. Have you visual disregard the point, check next port control zone band here.
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0: Thank you.
2: Shannon Control, get out in greater contact, flight to flight 270, unrestricted, clear to land.
3: That's unrestricted.

Thank you very much. Thank you. Roger, please, Delta 2, front of the road, hold short of number 24, and next report back to you. AFM, hold short of number 24.

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0: 010 for the regional QNH. We are 4 POP and a training that will be working out of your.
1: Coast Guard Adam 117, Shannon, roger. Do have one item of traffic operating in the Yall area. It's an AFTA DA40, 2000 feet, unverified.
0: Roger that, and not higher than that.
1: Shannon, roger.
2: Shannon, level right here, 521, Whiskey, descending flight level 200, the busing level 292.
3: Under 521, Whiskey, Shannon Control, good to identify descent, flight level 8, sir.
2: Descending to your right here, 521, Whiskey. Descent to one end there, no problem, right here, 521, Whiskey.
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0: Paramount Hotel, Grand 17, Alpha Tango, descend to level 200 Pune.
1: Shining to identify descent flight level 100.
0: Descent flight level 100, Ryanair 40 Juliet Echo.
2: 69 Kilo Fox, 14-2, climbing 160, direct in red.
1: 6900 Kilo Fox, shining control, get identified.
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4: 1010, just leaving the cannon zone on the Kilroy. Setting down now in 30 seconds, make sure you do a 10-5 minute closure. That'll be airborne again about 15 minutes.
3: 6-9 Shannon Rasha, temporary close time 1544, talk to you soon.
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1: 69 Kilo Fox, climb flight level 240, maintain high speed 290 knots or greater, you'll be number one to some company traffic.
2: We're at 240, high speed, we're on 69 Kilo Fox.
5: Camp and park the track, you're going to extend the sand line or stop off to the 5,000 feet.
6: San Ambro, that's the number, and there's the 990, and it's sort of descending 200, close to the back.
1: Niner 29er Delta Uniform, descend flight level 110.
6: Continue descending 110, Ryanair 29 Delta Uniform.
5: Number 3, thank you, Glenn, good afternoon. Push start approved, runway 240, United 1010 hectopascals.
1: Ryanair 40, Juliet X-ray, contact Cork approach, 119er Delta 9, or bye.
0: 119 Ryanair 4 0 Juliet X-ray, bye bye.

0: Ryanair 290 Delta Uniform, you're cleared Sovix 1 Romeo arrival, runway 16.
1: Sovix 1 Romeo arrival, runway 16, Delta Uniform.

0: Air 29 or Delta Uniform, clear to Turok.
1: We are to Turok, Dragon Air 29, Delta Uniform.
0: Ryanair 29 or Delta Uniform, contact Cork Approach 119 or Delta 9 or Bella.
1: Approach 119 or Ryanair 29, Delta Uniform, by 6.
2: Ryanair 3 Alpha Yankee, good day. Sending level 230, inbound to Guru.
0: Good, identify, de-identify, double 120.
2: Send for level 120, Ryanair 3 Alpha Yankee.
0: 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Bye bye.
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0: 9 Charlie Alpha, climb flight 2130, go up to flight 1.
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1: Echo India, Alpha India, India, Shannon information, roger. There's an Air Corps helicopter just to the west of you. It's currently at 1,300 feet on the Dublin frequency. It's routing to Enniscorthy. It's a priority.
2: Military, I've just finished there. Just on the handover from the military. Military helicopter routing to Enniscorthy has priority. Understood. Echo India, Alpha India.
1: Affirm, you can report leaving the frequency. Where did you say you're going again?
2: Isla Field in Westford.
1: That's copy. Thanks. You can report leaving the frequency.
2: Leaving the frequency, yes, Echo India, Alpha India.
1: Ryanair 9 Charlie Alpha, climb to flight level 270.
0: Climb flight 270, Ryanair 9 Charlie Alpha.
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0: Descend to level 80, Ryanair 3 Alpha Yankee.
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0: Good day, Roger, 121.4, Ryanair 3 Alpha Yankee, bye, Alderman.
3: Hello, Sonic 201 Mike, we're sending 25 down towards Expert.
4: Ryanair 201 Mike, Shannon Control, good afternoon, identified, continue descent to flight level 140.
3: Continue descent to level 140, Sonic 201 Mike.
5: Ryanair 3 Alpha Yankee approach, good day to you, radar contact, your number 1 for ILS approach, runway 24, Shannon information, hotel is current.
0: Number 1 for ILS approach, runway 24, hotel current, Ryanair 3 Alpha Yankee next.
5: Ryanair 3 Alpha Yankee, if you like, you can continue the arrival, or I can offer you Gilog, then Roswell.
0: You can take Gilog, Roswell, Ryanair 3 Alpha Yankee.
5: Ryanair 3 Alpha Yankee cleared, now Gilog, then Roswell to establish on the localizer at Roswell, and you can route direct to Gilog now.
0: Direct to Gilog now, and then Roswell to establish on the left, 24, Ryanair 3 Alpha Yankee.
5: Just to confirm, you're cleared to establish on the localizer. I'll have a full ILS clearance for you closer to Roswell.
0: Cleared to establish on the localizer, Ryanair 3 Alpha Yankee.
3: Good afternoon, get away, 5 from Soldier Zero, level 200, Zero 25.
1: In identified, expect an ILS approach runway 16, descend to flight level 100.
3: Expect the ILS runway 16, descend level 100, get away, 5 from Soldier.

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1: Next report 1700 Zulu 1009, and this will be your last line outbound towards the west. So we'll pick up an eastern line and then we'll be northbound.
0: No, it's a copy, thanks. KLM 85 Fox, cleared to give all.
2: Checkpoint 2610. QNH1009, currently just at the Sligo Zone boundary, outbound to the west, routing to the Belmullet direction, and then back to Sligo.
3: Fine, now 69 Kilo Fox, descend please.
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0: 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QNH1009 or hectopascal, no, no, traffic in the SR2FX, you can report Belmullet.
2: QNH1009, currently just past the Sligo Zone boundary, outbound to the west, tracking to the Belmullet direction and then back to Sligo, at the 99 Zulu.
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0: afternoon, Ryanair 51, Hotel Kilo, passing 271, descending 240 inbound, INRAD information.
1: Flight descent, flight level 140.
0: I descend 140, Ryanair 51, Hotel Kilo, anti-climb speed, distance 250, all that.
1: Thank you, you're number 2.

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1: Descend flight level 100, Niner 69 Kilo Fox.
0: KLM 85 Foxtrot, contact Cork approach 119er, that's 19er, go ahead.
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3: Cannon Control, good afternoon. Star Crescent 086, descending flight level 220.
0: Star Crescent 086, Cannon Control, gate day identified, descent flight level 160.
3: Descent flight level 160, Star Crescent 086.

0: 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Good evening. 9 Hotel Sierra Echo Charlie.
1: 9 Hotel Sierra Echo Charlie information.
0: We have just an EC-135 helicopter airborne RASCO for local training detail. We're remaining clear to carry zone to the south east at all times, not above 2,500 feet. And 9 Hotel Sierra Echo Charlie, we'll call detail complete.
1: 9 Hotel Sierra Echo Charlie, that's all copy. The Shannon QNHS 1010 hectopascal, could remain clear, controlled airspace.
0: 1010, remaining clear of controlled airspace at all times. 9 Hotel Sierra Echo Charlie.
2: Roger, good day, Shamrock 3 8 Yankee, passing 2,500 for 5,000 on the Abigail departure.
1: Shamrock 3 8 Yankee, Shannon Control, good afternoon, identified. Continue climb to flight level 90.
2: Climb flight level 90, Shamrock 3 8 Yankee.
1: Shamrock 3 8 Yankee, clear to Abigail.
2: Back to Abigail, Shamrock 3 8 Yankee.
3: Shannon, Coast Guard Island 120 Fox, we're ready for descent.
1: Coast Guard Island 120 Fox, drop descent, flight level 80.
3: Descent flight level 80, Coast Guard Island 120 Fox.

0: Ryanair 690 Kilo Foxtrot, continue descent to flight level 65, Shannon transition level.
1: Descent flight level 65, Ryanair 690 Kilo Foxtrot.
0: Shamrock 38 Yankee, continue climb to flight level 150.
2: Climb 150, Shamrock 38 Yankee.
3: Papa Hotel, Alpha Sierra.
4: 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I'm sure it's about that one.
3: Hotel, Alpha Sierra, that's copy, thank you. Call in a half hour. Ryanair 3905 Kilo, Shannon identified. Continue descent to flight level 100.
1: Continue descent to 100, Ryanair 3905 Kilo.
3: 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Shamrock 3 Yankee, Shannon cleared to NGX.
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5: Line approach runway 24, report to
1: Tops. Clear for that, let's approach with report to Tops, Shannon, Delta Yankee.

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1: Descend to flight level 80, Fred, fire present 086.
0: Shamrock 3, Yankee Shannon, climb to flight level 290.
2: 5-5-290, Shamrock 3, Yankee.

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0: Brookside Island 120 Fox, contact Shannon Approach 121.4, okay.
1: 121.4, Brookside Island 120 Fox, thank you. Shannon Approach, hello, Brookside Island 120 Fox, at Information Hotel, QNH 1010, Hector Pascal, route direct to Arabi, descend into flight level 80.
2: Brookside Island 120 Fox, route approach, good day to you, identifying approach, good day.

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0: Starcraft 086 cleared direct to Rosroth to establish on the localizer at Rosroth, and I'll further this interview in 8 miles.
2: Copy to direct to Rosroth and establish localizer on a 24 Starcraft 086.
0: Whiskey 120 Foxtrot, do you want to continue in the arrival directive? Do you want to continue in the arrival or vectors?
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0: 10
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0: 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Expect vectors for 10 mile flight to runway 24.
3: Headed 100 and expect vectors for 5 miles. ILS 1924, Go Skylar 10 Fox.
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2: Descend 4,000 feet, 1010 hectopascal, start descend 08.
4: And 3 Alpha Yankee, wind 25008 knots, runway 24 clear.
5: 24 clear, ground and energy Alpha Yankee. 100 kilo.
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5: Delta Echo India, Indy Lima, 1639 for Sligo is copied. Next report 20 miles from Sligo. Remain clear of controlled airspace.
1: Remain clear of controlled airspace. Delta Echo India, Indy Lima.
3: For 20 miles.
4: And a 965 with Julius, wind is 260 degrees at 9 knots. Runway 24 clear takeoff, track extension, 7 lines, 5,000 feet.
3: Runway 24 clear takeoff, track extension, 7 lines, 7,000 feet.

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1: Echo India Alpha, India, India, information, Roger. Would a good reporting point be passing Carlow for transfer to Dublin?
2: 3,000
1: feet, Doctor, sounds right. Roger, Dublin information is available, 18.5.

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1: Clear ILS approach for runway 24, report established. Start 086.

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3: Shenandoah Rhino 96 Bravo Juliet passing 2200 climbing 5000 feet runway track.
0: Rhino 96 Bravo Juliet approach, good afternoon, radar contact, climb flight level 150 and clear direct to NGX.
3: Climb flight level 150 NGX Ryanair 96 Bravo Juliet.
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0: Roger, copy, contact.

0: good evening. This is Tarmac 1, Golf Alpha with you, leaving Flightable 130. Climbing Flightable 160, squawking 3601, direct van air.
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0: to you. Just for the transit through Dublin airspace on route back to Athlone, Dublin information is available 18.5 for traffic.
1: Heard a couple 18.5 for traffic, Dublin 41.
0: Ryanair 425, descending flight level 200 inbound, Papa. Ryanair
1: 425, shall identify
2: descent
3: to flight level 100. Yes, that's at the 100,
2: Ryanair, flight 25. 120 Fox, return right,
3: 150.
2: Copy. Say again, Coastal Adam 150. Coastal Adam
3: 150, Fox, turn right, 150. Flight heading 150, Coastal Adam 150, Fox.
2: Sir,
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4: 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Right now, Sherman
0: 137. Ryanair 4825, Shannon clear to give up.
1: Ready to keep our Ryanair flight 25. Any chance we can have ground with 34?
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2: 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Cleared ILS approach runway 24, report stands.
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5: going to step out of it. 1047 Runner 96 Bravo Julia, goodbye. Fellow Runner 96 Bravo Julia, climb flat level 150 and Jackson. 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
0: One
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2: 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Cameron, exactly 9, back with you again.
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2: Eastbound 1010, exactly 9.
1: Roger.

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4: 63, run at 96, Bravo, Junior, goodbye.
5: Charlie, 1X38, passing flight of a 111, climbing flight of 160, direct to Incur.
6: Shamrock 1X38, Shannon, good day, identify clear to Venner, climb to flight level 240.
5: Climb flight level 240, and take Venner, Shamrock 1X38.
2: Present 086, standby, break, Coast Guard, Ireland 120, Fox, wind 25.08 knots, runway 24, clear to land. Brown, good afternoon. Taxi Alpha, stand 22 and stand 22 just on your left hand side for the Delta 1 taxiway. Marsha is waiting for your arrival.
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7: Officer Alpha, I have traffic.
0: Roger.
2: Ryanair 43 Romeo, when ready, contact 118.7. Good day, Roger.
6: Shamrock 1X Lima, Shannon, climb to flight level 300.
5: Climb flight level 300, Shamrock 1X Lima.

0: check 260 degrees, 9 knots.
1: Papa, Papa 32, climbing 160, rip that to the bottom.
2: Flight 15 Echo Papa Shannon Grey, identify climb unrestricted flight level 240 and clear to MAPAC.
1: I'm unrestricted flight level 240 and direct to MAPAC, right there 15 Echo Papa. Just stand by in that direction for a moment.
2: Roger.

0: Gallum 120 Fox, second ground and 20. Vacate taxiway Alpha for the light aircraft park. Monitor ground on 121.8. Talk to you.
1: Okay, by Alpha. And contact ground 121.8. Please get out of 120 Fox.
2: Four two three,
0: Shaz, how are you? Hey, Hans, it's Rainer on the cabin, Rainer 423 Romeo. Roger, Rainer 423 Romeo, tower report.

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1: Golf Alpha Tango, Papa Tango, roger, 1725, copy, thank you. 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
2: 1009, that's Alpha Tango, Papa Tango. Roger. Channel information, Delta Echo, India Lima, 20 miles DME to Sligo.
1: Delta Echo, India Lima information, roger. There's one item of traffic at the boundary of Sligo, outbound going towards Cavan, 2,400 feet. For zone entry, contact Sligo 122.1.
2: The traffic, 1225 1, Delta Echo, India Lima.
3: Air 15 Echo, Papa, it's address, Papa.
0: Heading at 48 for the light aircraft.
4: 400, 48, Papa, descent. Level 200, direct, near us.
5: Descending level 140, 400, 48, Papa.
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6: 4-2-3 Romeo, 7-2-6 degrees, 9 on up, 2-4, clear takeoff. Track extended, send line 5,000 feet.
7: Clear takeoff, 2-4, track extended, send line 5,000 feet, right, 4-2, Romeo.

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1: Descending northbound again, descending on 250.
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0: Roger, would advise us all, moment.
2: Copy your outside information, Roger. That other traffic now is just about 6 miles north of Belmont at airfield 1,500 feet.
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2: 147, right there, 43, Romeo, go back. Sounding good days, Ryanair 423 Romeo, passing 2,800 feet, climbs to 5,000 feet, Romeo track.
3: Ryanair 423 Romeo, shall identified, clear to NGX, climb to flight level 230.
2: NGX, climb flight level 230, Ryanair 423 Romeo.
3: Jameson 1 8 Kilo, shall clear to give out. Marcher 4 8 Papa, shall descend to flight level 100.
0: Standing level 100, spotted 4 8 Papa.

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1: So one here we are close to that call. We are 4 POB proceeding VFR to our mountains.
0: Coast Guard Island 117, Roger, you can report at the mountains.

0: Tower, Rescue 121, Taxi Alpha.
1: Rescue 12, proceed onto runway 0624, Port away, give the cake. You have a max timer.
0: Understood, 10 minutes, proceed onto 0624, report ready to vacate. Rescue 12.
2: 90. South 11, 290, Ryanair 43, over. Manager 4, Papa Channel, descend to flight level 65, transition level.
3: Yeah, level 65, transition level 65, 4, Papa.

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1: Oh, yeah, thank you again. Call the low level, 969.
2: Final 423, Romeo, Shannon Fly, heading 105, please.
3: Heading 105, Minor 43, Romeo.

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0: After 990, Roger, report ETA for Sligo.
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0: After 990, Roger, 1700 is copied, next report 20 miles from Sligo.
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1: Coast Guard Island 117, roger. How long will you be operating for?
0: We will be here for maximum 1 hour, and then we will be landing in Waterford at 1830.
1: Coast Guard Island 117, roger. Report complete.
0: Okay, Coast Guard Island 117.
1: Shannon 423, Romeo, report to heading to Shannon 134630, good day.
2: 134630, Shannon 423, Romeo, good day.

0: Shannon, Golf Papa Tango, Papa Tango. We're level now 5,500 feet on 1009. We're still not on top, but we'll maintain this for the time being. We may need to transit through through Dublin CTA. Is that going to be a problem?
1: Golf Papa Tango, that's copied. We'll let Dublin know, and we'll let them know that you wish to transit control it.
0: Thanks, Golf Papa Tango. I think we'll route Delta Oscar, Delta India Golf Dodi to Boeing Bravo 3 Yankee November 8.
1: Roger.

0: Fall River. Thanks for that. Proceed Delta 2001 back to the apron and report again.
1: Back to the band back, land at level 230.
2: Back to band back, land level 230, 6 kilos.

0: Yeah, sorry, say again.
1: Returning in South Dakota, southbound.
0: Roger.
2: Johnny, good afternoon, Ryanair, 1 Bravo Fox, traffic level 220, back to 290, direct feedback.
0: Ryanair, 1 Bravo Fox, Shannon, identify you to the Bamba.
2: Thanks, Bamba, Ryanair, 1 Bravo Fox, up.
0: Lufthansa 6 Kilo Victor, Shannon, climb to flight level 250. Golf Alpha Tango, Papa Tango information.
3: Golf Alpha Tango, Papa Tango, okay.
0: Golf Alpha Tango, Papa Tango. Dublin said you can expect a clearance into controlled airspace and it's available, or you can ask for the clearance now on 118.5.
3: 118.5, we'll call them now for the clearance. Thank you very much for that.
0: Fly climb to flight level 230.
4: Climb to level 230, Ryanair, 5000.
5: Two vacate, taxi to Delta 2, one vacate, contract.
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0: Simpson 1 Kilo, Cock approach 119, that's 19, good day.
2: 119, just 1 Kilo, bye.
0: Crosshair 9 Bravo, descending 2202. Crosshair 9 Bravo, descend to flight level
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0: Shamrock 832, Shamrock.
1: Shamrock 832, climbing flight level 230, passing flight level 132, with right engine.
0: Shamrock 832, Shamrock Day, identify climb to flight level 250.
1: Climb to flight level 250, Shamrock 832.

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1: 134, 630, Shamrock 832, good day.

0: Charlie 9 Tower, good evening. CNH 1010, had Pascal for St. Max as requested, and did you say you had Max Woodford?
1: Hey, Max Woodford, 1010, go by NMX, NMX,
0: Exact Charlie 9, at the moment there's nothing in the zone to affect you. Director Woodford is approved to port approach from the south bank of the River Shannon.
1: Roger, Sam Bank, the River Shannon, direction of approach.
2: 160 Zulu Shannon, good day. Identify descent of flight over 140.
3: Descent over 140, runway 160 Zulu.
4: Evening Shannon, Shamrock 1 Tango Victor 16.5, climbing 220, routing Revenue.
2: Shamrock 1 Tango Victor Shannon, good day. Identify climb to flight level 300.
4: Climb 300, Shamrock 1 Tango Victor, thank you.
5: Shannon, Central Lower 774, Papa descent flight level 220, and we just need to shift it off. Steve, the second has us descended at the rate of 2,200 minutes, and that's not the day off.
2: 7-3, you can disregard the rate, and 250 knots when able.
5: Hey, 7-5 level 170.

0: Information, Delta Echo, India, India Lima. Just departed Sligo overhead, Long Arrow, en route to Abbey Shrill. Request information.
1: Delta Echo, India, India Lima, Shannon Information, Northern Area, QNH 1009 at Pascals. No known traffic effect at the moment, and you can report close the plan at Abbey Shrill.
0: 1009, and I will report approaching Abbey Shrill, Delta Echo, India, India Lima.

0: Delta Echo, India, India Lima information. Now, we had a flight plan into Sligo, but we don't have a flight plan out of Sligo back to Derbyshire. Just confirm, did you want to activate a flight plan back to Derbyshire, or are you information only?
1: Negative, we just want information only, Delta India Lima.
0: That's copy, thank you. Report Derbyshire.

0: Brian, that's something to thank you, Golf Friend. Good evening. Clearance with Shannon Malaga via flight from flight level 370 to runway 24, squawk 0522.
1: Flight from flight level 370, squawk 0522.
0: Right, so the thing ground feedback is correct after departure, tracking runway extended center line, stop altitude 5,000 feet.
1: Hey, runway extended center line, 5,000
0: feet. Right, so the thing you're welcome, feedback is correct.
2: Exactly, and I over the cannon now, voice button, and then on.
0: Zach Heli 9, thank you, there's no known traffic effect. You contact Shannon's Nation 127.5, have a good day.

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1: Descent level 100 on air 160 Zulu.
0: Lima, Julia, Charlie Romeo, Shannon climb to flight level 280.
1: I'm level 280, my Charlie Romeo.
0: Charlie Romeo, Shannon clear to last note.
1: Last note, my Charlie Romeo.
0: Good afternoon, this is Fox Hotel, 25 by 100, Shannon 256. Fox Hotel, Shannon, good day. Just confirm squawk, please.
2: Copy, 3604,
0: Fox Hotel. Fox Hotel, Shannon, identify client to flight level 10. Fox Hotel, 190, Fox Hotel. Fox Hotel, 190, Fox Hotel.
2: Fox
0: Hotel, right turn, direct to Sutex. Right to
2: Sutex,
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0: Would you put the
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0: Fox Hotel, Fox Hotel, max 230, continue climb flight level 230.
2: Thank you.

0: 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But I will, 5100, climb in 9 and follow it.
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0: To Tulsa, 230, and no speed restriction, Brian. 999, you're from Papa.
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0: 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We'll continue to the local frequency. Thanks for help. 9-Echo Charlie.
1: 9-Echo Charlie, all copy. Thanks. Bye-bye. Under 6 Fox Hotel, maintain high speed, and you can route to Durham.
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0: afternoon, I'm up to 254 Delta Victor, just off of Cary. Close to 3, solid departure 3,900, 4,500.
1: November 254 Delta Victor, Shannon Control, get identified. What's your request level?
0: Whatever is most convenient for you. We have it filed for 9,000, but if the civilian wants it, whatever works for you, works for us.
1: November 254 Delta Victor, you're cleared to fly 790, confirm your squawk.
0: Alright, confirm the squawk 3606 and climb to flight level 92.

0: 6 Foxtrot Hotel, when ready, you're clear to fly level 170.
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0: Ryanair 6 Foxtrot Hotel, contact Dublin, with your cleared level on 135.1655, Dublin.
1: 135.1655, with your cleared level, Ryanair 6 Foxtrot Hotel, have a good day, bye.
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5: Shannon, hello, running 8 November, November. We're descending through 297 for 200, speed 270 Jack to Budden.
0: Runner 8 November, November, Shannon Control, good day, identified.
5: Just wondering, was that 270 on previous? Is that 270 or greater or 270 Jack?
0: Exactly, please.
6: Ryan, that's it. That's fine. Well, somebody's been watching on Star 1187.
0: KNM 70 off the Shannon Control, good day, identified, time for flight level 270.
7: Flight level 270, Phillips 70 off.
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6: Simpson Line Golf, Todd, good evening again. 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

0: Canemero, and 19 Victor Yankee, passing 3,700 feet, climbing 4,500 feet on course, Bravo departure.
1: Hunter, 19 Victor Yankee, Channel Control, good evening, time to flight level 270, confirm score.
0: Captain level 270, score 4643, confirm climb now.
1: Hunter, 19 Victor Yankee, affirm climb now to flight level 270, radar contact.
0: Captain level 270, 19 Victor Yankee.

0: 8, November, November, report your speed restrictions is open. 135, that's 1655, doesn't it?
1: 135, 605, runway 8, November, November, good evening.

0: over at Longford, switching frequencies to Abishore.
1: Delta India Lima Shannon, roger, have a good evening.
2: Shannon 49 Delta, descend to flight level 200.
3: That flight level 200.
2: Restriction to Dublin, 135, Dublin 655, go ahead.
3: Good, 135, 655, Shannon 49, stand by.
2: Ryanair. Ryanair 1, correction, 93 TR Kilo, Shannon Control, gate data identified, climb to flight level 290. Confirm your squawk and passing level.
4: Climb flight level 290, passing flight level 106, squawk 6220, Ryanair 93 Sierra Kilo.
2: Ryanair 93 Sierra Kilo, thank you. 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
4: Clear Dexon, free speed, Ryanair 93 Sierra Kilo. And Ryanair 77 Tango Golf, passing 24 to 5,000 feet from the track.
2: Ryanair 77 Tango Golf, Shannon Control, good day, radar contact, climb flight level 190, clear to Tulsa.
5: 190 Tulsa, 77
2: Tango Golf. Ryanair 19 Victor Yankee, clear to Engix.
6: Flight Engix, Ryanair 19 Victor Yankee. Control, Ryanair 5 Alpha Tango, passing flight level 53, climbing flight level 90.
2: Ryanair 5 Alpha Tango, Shannon Control, good evening, confirm squawk.
6: Squawk 7651, Ryanair 5 Alpha Tango.
2: Ryanair 5 Alpha Tango, radar contact, clear to Rotev, free speed, climb flight level 270.
6: Rotev, 3 speed, climb flight level 270, Ryanair 5 Alpha Tango.

0: Negative, I was just seeing a backup comms check on the northern frequency, but we'll be working from here at the minute.
1: We were low level then, probably off comms, but with you, thanks, we're off normal near the Cobber Hill.
0: Thank you.
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3: 134.260, Miner 93 Sierra Kilo.
2: Miner 77 Tango Golf, climb flight level 250.
4: Climb 250, 77.

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1: 290, 77 Tango.
0: Binary 19 Victor Yankee, County Calum, 134.6305.
1: 134.6305, 19 Victor Yankee, relay.
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1: Airborne out of Atlanta, same with QNH 1011, claim to shoot 900 feet for 1,000. 4 POV en route for Ballinrobe, correction Ballinmore, Leitrim, with a claim of 20 minutes. Aircore 112.
2: Aircore 112, Shannon, roger. The northern QNH 1009 are hectopascals, and one item of traffic, they are about 15 miles to the west of your position at this time, 5,000 feet, routing eastbound.
1: Copy traffic, you're 1009, and keep a lookout. Aircore 112.

0: 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Bye bye.
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1: Portugal 13 Delta Uniform, Channel, get identified, descent, flight level 170.
0: Channel level 170, Airfield 13 Delta Uniform.
2: 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Good evening.

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0: Papa Sierra Alpha, Sligo are currently closed until time 1800, when they will reopen, and then they'll be closing again at time 2030.
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0: 7, good evening, quality 953, Papa Papa, flight level 334, descending flight level 200.
1: Good evening, radar contact, descend to flight level 80, you may expect tonight at approach runway 24.
0: That's flight level 080, expecting ILS runway 24, quality 953, Papa, thank you.
2: Back 65, how long are you for on the runway, how long is the vacation?
3: Five right to contact. 65 holding soft at gate 5.
2: 65 tower, proceed on runway 0624. 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

0: good day, Bannon 46 Foxtrot Romeo, descending level 150, eastbound 2.
1: Bannon 46 Foxtrot Romeo, Shannon, good evening, identified. Expect an ILS approach runway 16, descent flight level 100.
0: To level 100, approach the approach from the runway 16, Foxtrot Romeo.
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1: Aircore 112, information.
0: Just letting down a scene now, request a temporary flight back closure.
1: Aircore 112, temporary close time 1731. Talk to you later.

0: 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Talk to the phone now, Bluegrass 86, please.
1: Papa, passing level 43, climbing for level 90 on the Elgin 1 Bravo.
2: Runway 80, Kilo Papa, Shannon Control, get identified time for flight level 290, confirm squawk.
1: Okay, climbing for level 290, squawk 0531, Runway 80, Kilo Papa.
2: Runway 80, Kilo Papa, thank you, you're cleared to Tulsa.
1: Tulsa, Runway 80, Kilo Papa.

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1: 1-2-1-4-5 Gold, yeah, 3 Papa.
2: Clearance to Shannon destination Kilo Bravo Echo Delta on Irabi 3 Bravo departure. At stop altitude 5,000 feet off on the 24 Squawk 3611.
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0: 90, quick Sierra Samba Lampers. Start question 086, Linda's Calm, 310, leave at 03 knots, runway 24, clear takeoff, right turn after the departure.
1: Clear takeoff, runway 24, right turn after departure, back to 08.
0: Number 890, correct sir, confirm you have started on the planet to reposition park in area 9. 89, correct sir, roger, taxi at Delta 1, Hotel 1, park in area 9.

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3: 4.7, good evening, back to the 086.
2: Echo 65 ground, feedback on taxi with Delta 2, hold short on the 24.0 times.
3: 300 feet,
4: Star Crescent 086, Shannon Control, good evening, radar contact, climb flight level 240.
3: Climb flight level 240, Star Crescent 086.
4: Star Crescent 086, your tier 2, Resnor.

0: Shannon, good evening, François 11 November Bravo, passing flight level 320, descending 220.
1: Slay 11 November Bravo, Shannon Controls, evening identified, descent flight level 170.
0: Descent flight level 170, François 11 November Bravo.

0: Information, Airmed 01.
1: 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The Shannon QNH 1010, Hexapascal.
0: 0-1-0, we have number just airborne raccoon. We are priority to top medical contributor. VT air route approximately 22 minutes, Airmed 01, not above 2,000 feet on route.
1: Airmed 01, Shannon, roger.
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0: 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Echo 6-5, proceed on perimeter road and hold short from 2-4 all times.
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0: Good evening, up to Zero for Hotel, just leaving Cork Zone, boundary Corking 2641 at 2000 feet, which is direct Sligo. Home in at 2000 feet, so everybody control that space.
1: After 04 Hotel information, good evening to you. The Shannon QNH is 1010 hectopascals, and I've no known traffic to affect.
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0: Casey, when you can expect the ILS approach runway 16 at Cork?
1: Roger, sir, and we'll be putting the request in for the RMP for 16.

0: 70 Tango. Currently passing 4,700 for flight level 90. And we are on the 221 Alpha, passing and climbing squawk item 5151.
1: Ryanair 870 Tango Ocean Control, good evening, you are identified. Climb unrestricted to flight level 290, clear direct Botham.
0: Climb unrestricted, flight level 290, direct to Botham, Ryanair 870 Tango.
1: Evening identified, continue climb to flight level 150, clear to Banda.
2: Continue climb to flight level 150, direct Banda, 7 1 7 0.

0: KC, 1, contact Park Approach, 119 or decimal 9, bye-bye.
1: 19-9, we'll see you now, KC, 1.
0: Gemstone 17 Charlie, can I just confirm 150 is the requested level for the cruise?
2: Yes, 150 for the cruise, Gemstone 170.
0: Thank you. Ryanair 31 Uniform Zulu, contact Shannon, 134.630, bye-bye.
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0: Echo Indigo, Yankee Kilo, send information. Echo Indigo, Yankee Kilo, if you read this transmission, could be advised Connacht are now closed for the evening, but they have advised that the flying club will be active, so could be traffic in your area.
1: Echo Indigo, Yankee Kilo, that information is received. Thank you, Echo Indigo.
0: Aeromed 01 information. Aeromed 01 information.
2: General Richardson, this is sent now for a task here in Clonmel. We temporarily close a few weeks from here upon low level again. Aeromed 01.
0: Aeromed 01, Shannon Roger, temporary close time 1807. Talk to you later.

0: Ryanair 8 Tango, Romeo, Shannon Control, good evening, identified. Climb unrestricted to flight level 290, confirm your passing flight level.
1: That's 1-2-9-0-1-1-5-7-1-5-8-9-8.
0: Thank you, check.

0: Sunstone 43 Sierra Shannon Control, good evening, identified. You're cleared on the Pismo 1 Romeo arrival, landing runway 16 at Cork.
1: Pismo 1 Romeo, runway 16 at Cork.

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1: Golf Yankee Kilo, information.
0: Golf Yankee Kilo is currently route to Ballinair and Inniscrone and back to Ballinair again. Echo you, Golf. Thank you.
1: Golf Yankee Kilo, Shannon Roger, I have no known or observed traffic to effect.
0: Thank you. Echo you, Golf Yankee Kilo.

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0: 17 Charlie. John 17 Charlie, you can call Western Radar frequency 132.3. 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
0: Echo 112, who are you calling?

0: Taxi Alpha, hold short on 24, come back out. Okay, I'm just going to hold short, runway 24.
1: Copy the time, proceed on to 0624 and let me know if I'll call it a ticket, 0627.

0: Ryanair 6 Mike Kilo Shannon Control, good evening, identified. I've actually no further traffic for you, so you can call Dublin frequency 135.655. Bye bye.
1: 135.655, Ryanair 6 Mike Kilo, thank you.

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1: Up to 1,500. I would like to go about Sligo.
0: Papa Sierra Alpha Shannon Roger, is that a full stop in Sligo?

0: Papa Hotel, Sierra Alpha, your last transmission was broken. Is it a full stop you're requesting in Sligo?
1: Confirm a full stop, and we got some altitude now, so here you're 5 out of 5.
0: Papa Sierra Alpha, Shannon Roger, RVD 5 now. You can call Sligo Tower on 122.1 for zone entry. Have a good evening.
1: 121, thank you very much, and have a great evening. Bye-bye.
2: Shannon, Jameson, 4 Delta, good evening. Flight of 140, inbound Delta Lima 108.
0: Jameson, 48 Delta, Shannon Control, good evening. Identified, you're cleared into Shannon Control airspace, on track to Delta Lima 108, flight level 140. Jumpstone 48 Delta, Shannon, do you read?
2: Yes, clear for control airspace on track Delta Lima 108, flight level 140, Jumpstone 48 Delta.
0: Affirm, you can advise me when ready for descent.

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0: 9 Ground, good evening, currently Shannon Dublin, again 3 Bravo departures, step up to 5,000 feet, on this 24 Squawk 36206. Roger, GPS 249, copy, so you're requesting the homage direction departure, confirm. Roger, UBS 249, disregard the SIDS note, and this is cleared to Shannon Dublin, initially via your flight plan route, flight level 190, and squawk 3606.
1: Hotel Golf Santa Control, good evening, identified. Continue climb to flight level 230, clear direct Tulsa.
2: Transfer 230 and Tulsa, Ryanair 7 other Golf.
3: Santa Control, hello, we see Shamrock 73, we're descending, flight level 200, we're direct to give up.
1: Shamrock 73, Santa Control, good evening, identified. Continue descent to flight level 100.
3: Flight level 100, Shamrock 73.
1: Golf Yankee Kilo information.
4: Yankee Kilo is on finals for Bellavere. 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
1: No problem. Have a good evening.

0: Hotel at Beach Q.
1: After 04 Hotel Shannon, thank you. The Northern Q&H 1009er hectopascals, and just the estimate for Sligo if you have it.
0: 1009er hectopascals, and the estimate for Sligo is 1905.
1: 1905 for Sligo is copied. Connacht is closed for the evening, but they have advised that the flying club is active, so could be traffic in the area.
0: Copy traffic, 04 Hotel.

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1: Left level 290, Ryanair 7 Hotel Golf.
0: NAPTA 04 Hotel, you can next report 20 miles from Sligo. If you have no comms with me, your next frequency is Sligo Tower, 122.1.
1: Next report 20 miles.

0: Shamrock 73, contact Clark Approach 119 or Decimal Niner. Bye bye.
1: Clark 99, Shamrock 73, bye.
0: 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Bye bye.
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1: Echo India Hotel, Hotel Golf information. 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The Shannon QNH is 1010 Hector Buckel.
0: 010, and we're Deepalingar VFR back to County Mayo, climbing to 5000, information only.
1: Echo Hotel Golf, that's all copied. I've no known traffic to affect, and you can report them at destination.
0: Hotel Golf, thanks.
1: Ryanair 4XA Whiskey, climb to level 160 to Whiskey Shannon Control, good evening, identified. Climb unrestricted to flight level 240.
2: Okay, Ryanair 4XA Whiskey.

0: 29, Grand, good evening again. Push start 2, runway 24, QNH 1010,
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0: Rex, Shenzhen, good evening. 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Agini 3 Bravo departure, step up to 5,000 feet, runway 24, squawk 5222.
1: 55, bye bye.
2: 55, bye bye, bye bye, bye.
0: Agini 3 Bravo, step altitude 5,000 feet.

0: information after 07 Victor Squadron 2630, TNH 1011, currently 4,900 feet overhead, that runway direction to Cape.
1: After 07 Victor Shannon, good evening to you. Shannon Aerodrome QNH is 1010 hectopascals of no known or observed traffic to effect, and report turning back for Cork, please.
0: QNH 1010, and we'll report when turning back for Cork after 07 Victor.
1: Thank you.

0: Shannon Control, hello. Alpha Tango November 163, passing 264, flight level 210.
1: Sorry, was that Air Transport 163 calling?
0: Air Transport 163, yes sir, hello.
1: Air Transport 163, Shannon, good evening to you, identified. Descend to flight level 160, you can expect radar vectors for an island approach to runway 24.
0: Descend, maintain flight level 160, expecting approach for runway 24, Air Transport 163.

0: information. Good evening again, Airco 112.
1: Airco 112, Shannon, hello again. The QNH is, Northern QNH is 1009 hectopascals.
0: Roger, copy 1009 over just by Riverstown, the southern edge of the Sligo control zone, just on an hour. I expect that long in approximately 20 minutes before you take down to Sligo control zone.
1: Airco 112, that's understood. One item opposite direction, just to the east of the Connaught zone, the last time I saw them, is Cessna 172 on the way to Sligo, and I believe at 2,000 feet, but I'll just check that for you. Break right after 04 Hotel, Janet.
2: After 04 Hotel, it's at 2,000 feet.
1: Thank you, and opposite direction traffic, helicopter out of Sligo at the southern side of the zone, heading to Athlone.
2: Cover the traffic, we'll remain 2,000 after 04 Hotel.
1: Airco 112, Shannon, you copy that?
0: Roger, copy that over traffic, just by River Sound, descend now, descending 1,500 feet, you have my feet.
1: Shannon, Roger, thanks.
3: After 07 Victor, after we got to Major Harbour, we found a route towards Blasket Island, and then back to Cork, we remain out of Kerry Airspace and remain above 5,000 feet.
1: After 07 Victor, Shannon, information, that is all copy, thank you.
4: 606,
1: thank you,
4: just coming up there now.
1: Shannon, good evening to you, identify.
4: Shannon, a full radar, 121.4, good evening.
5: 214, UPS, 249.

0: UPS 249, so you're passing 3,000 for 5,000.
1: UPS 249 for me, do you be interested in left turn out right to Oscar tonight?
0: UPS 249 would like that.
1: Okay, turn left onto radio heading at 090.
0: Heading 090, UPS 249.
1: UPS 249, climb flight level 150.
0: Climb level 150, UPS 249.
2: This is 04 Hotel, 18 miles from Sligo.
3: After 04 Hotel, Shannon, thank you. Sligo Tower, 122.1, good evening to you.
2: Sligo Tower, 122.1, have a good afternoon. After 04 Hotel.
3: Bye-bye.

0: transport 163, Shannon, descend to flight level 80.
1: Descend and maintain flight level 080, transport 163.
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0: Center approach, hello, Air Transport 163, we have November descending 15.2 to flight level 080.
1: Air Transport 163, today to radar identified November as the Angels QNH 1010.
0: November and QNH 1010, Heiko Pascal, Air Transport 163.
1: UPS 249, route direct to Asgar now.
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4: You identify number 2, radar vector is Iris approach runway 24, standby for door.
3: Standby for lower, radar vector 24, number 2, runway 20 Delta Bravo.
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3: 135.655, Shannon, yes, 585.
1: UPS 249, contact Shannon 124.7, good night, Chief.
2: 1247, UPS 249, good day. Shannon, UPS 249, passing 135 for 150, inbound Asgar.
4: By plane 2 flight level 170.
2: 170, UPS 249.

0: Steiner 20 Delta Bravo Shannon, descend to flight level 200.
1: Standout 200, Steiner 20 Delta Bravo.
2: Is 12 miles north, Shannon, descend 3,000 feet on QNH 1010, 1010 hectopascal.
3: Descend 3,000 feet, 1010 hectopascal, air transport 163, looking for traffic. Looking for airport.
2: Traffic's in sight for the moment.

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2: prevention. Force 1, Tango Vic, push start approved, runway 24, QNH 1010, Hector Pascal.

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0: Sounding good day, Shama 3 Yankee Romeo, descending flight level 200 to Derek, and we are Decimal 78300 on transition.
1: Shama 3 Yankee Romeo, Shannon, good evening to you. Identified number 3 radar vectors, let's approach runway 24, descending flight level 100.
0: Descending flight level 100, Shama 3 Yankee Romeo.
1: Ryanair 20, is that the problem, Shannon? That's actually disregard. Runner 27 uniform Charlie Shannon, thank you, that's all copied, and you are number 4 for arrival, clear Tipper 2 Delta arrival, runway 24.
0: Tipper 2 Delta 24, copied, runner 27 uniform Charlie.
1: Runner 27 uniform Charlie Shannon, descent to flight level 120.
0: Descent flight level 120, runner 27 uniform Charlie.

0: Yes, 249R, contact Dublin, 135.655. Good evening.
1: 135.655. GPS 249, good day.
0: Perfect.
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2: 1010, copy, sir, we are airborne, gentlemen, we are priority to CUH. We have an ETN route, 2 minutes, and request priority, AirMed 01.
0: Copy that, I'll pass it on to Cork.

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1: Transport 163.
2: Lieutenant, you can exit. Sorry, your arrival is the Looper 3 Delta for runway 24, descend to flight level 130.
0: Looper 3 Delta in flight level 130, Omni 568.

0: approach, hello, Liner 20 Delta Bravo, be sending 80 direct information, November.
1: Liner 20 Delta Bravo, thank you. You are identified with direction to Roswell, flight level 80, for the moment, please.
0: Free speed, direct Roswell, Liner 20 Delta Bravo.

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1: Shamrock Bay, Shamrock 109, is climbing Flyover 160 to anchor, or passing Flyover 145.
0: Shamrock 109, or Shannon, evening, identified, cleared to Venner, climbing to flight level 280.
1: Back Venner, climbing to 280, Shamrock 109.
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0: 27 Uniform Charlie Shannon, we clear to Derek for Vector is runway 24.
1: Derek.
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1: 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That's 90, Ranger, just under your stage.
2: The 56H Shannon, descend to flight level 100.
3: Flight level 100, Omni 56.
2: Vertical 1325, contact Shannon 134.630. Good evening.
3: 134630, vertical 1325, bye, thank you.

0: Ryanair 20 Delta Bravo descend to 3,000 feet, cleared ILS approach runway 24, number 2.
1: Descend 3,000 feet, clear ILS 24, we'll report when establishment 20 Delta Bravo.
0: Shannon.
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0: speed up, let me know when you're slowing down. I do have a bit of traffic tonight.
1: Okay, so much for Yankee Romeo.
2: 20 Echo, Mike Victor, Shannon, Roger, the Shannon Aerodrome QNH is 1010 hectopascals. I have one helicopter routing from Sligo to Athlone. That is the only traffic I'm aware of. Report to beam Athlone.
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2: 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Victor, that is copy. Thank you.

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0: approach lower right here. 2-7 Uniform Charlie, passing 14-6, Thunderbird 0-0-8-8-8-8-8-8-8-8-8-8-8-8-8-8-8-8-8-8-8-8-8-8-8-8-8-8-8-8-8-8-8-8-8-8-8-8-8-8-8-8-8-8-8-8-8-8-8-8-8-8-8-8-8-8-8-8-8-8-8-8-8-8-8-8-8-8-8-8-8-8-8-8-8-8-8-8-8-8-8-8-8-8-8-8-8-8-8-8-8-8-8-8-8-8-8-8-8-8-8-8-8-8-8-8-8-8-8-8-8-8-8-8-8-8-8-8-8-8-8-8-8-8-8-8-8-8-8-8-8-8-8-8-8-8-8-8-8-8-8-8-8-8-8-8-8-8-8-8-8-8-8-8-8-8-8-8-8-8-8-8-8-8-8-8-8-8-8-8-8-8-8-8-8-8-8-8-8-8-8-8-8-8-8-8-8-8-8-8-8-8-
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2: Shannon, thank you for that. Flight plan shows 1914. Good evening to you.
0: 412. Roger.
3: One Tango Quebec, Compass Shannon, post radar now 121.4. Good.
4: 1714. Flight plan. One Tango Quebec, take your bite.
2: Okay, you can disregard that previously advised helicopter traffic that just landed at our drone.
0: Copy that. Join the Quebec Reserve, thank you.
5: Well, we can level off 120 on the bike.
0: Yeah,
5: thank you. Departure, good evening, Quebec, passing, good afternoon, Hamlet.
1: Also, one time, Quebec, could you two identify the departure by heading 360, please?
5: Heading 360, Postman, one Tango Quebec.
1: Confirm and climb initially flight level 110.
5: Climb initial flight level 110, Postman, one Tango Quebec.
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1: 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So one Tango Quebec, continue with the right turn heading 030 now, please.
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1: Romeo, descend 3,000 feet on QNH 1010 hectopascal.
6: Descend altitude 3,000 feet, QNH 1010, Shamrock 3, Yankee Romeo.
1: Ryanair 27, uniform Charlie, descend 4,000 feet on 1010 hectopascal.
0: Descend 4,000 feet, QNH 1010 hectopascal, Ryanair 27, Charlie.
7: Shannon, good evening, 183, get it, Charlie, descend the flight level 200 inbound the Punet.
5: 056, I'll be 5.
1: Okay, I'm just going to turn your left onto heading 045 for the moment. I've got this traffic around you.
5: Heading 045, Army 562.

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2: Donna and good evening, right next to Breeze, with tail descend, flight level 250 and burn temple.
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0: Alpha 1, ground time 17, decay taxiway Alpha, stand 3-2, monitor ground 121.8, good evening.
1: 1-2-1-8, taxiway Alpha, and stay at step 6.
0: Stand 3-2 for the Ryanair 20 Delta Bravo.
1: Stand 3-2, via taxiway Alpha, 1-2-1-8, good day Ryanair 20 Delta Bravo.
2: Quebec, contact Shannon, 1247, have a nice evening.
1: 1247, Postman, 1-10-0-2-X, right?
2: Shamrock 3, Yankee Romeo, joining final approach now with 10 to run with first stop.
3: Okay, Shamrock 3, Yankee Romeo.
4: Yamson 3, at Juliet Lima, Shannon, opposite direction traffic, turn right 10 degrees.
5: Right, 10 degrees.
4: Thank you.
1: Shannon, good day, Postman, 1-10-0, Quebec, climbing 150, Lefebvre.
2: Shamrock 3, Yankee Romeo, thank you. If you could do 160 to the 4 Islands to me, I would appreciate it. And 118.7, good night to you.
3: Okay, 118.7, Shamrock 3, Yankee Romeo, good day.
4: Tier 7 Victor Shannon, Tier 10 for Shannon, control space, flight level 095.
0: Thank you, Romeo, good evening, continue approach from 124.
1: Good day, Shamrock 3, Yankee Romeo.
4: Tier 7 Victor Shannon, transition level flight level 65. Ryanair 3 Hotel Shannon, descend to flight level 100.
1: Descend flight level 100, Ryanair 3 Hotel.
6: Ryanair for turn.

0: November going to the unit, standby one. Number 3 Yankee Romeo, your wind is calm, number 24 clear to land.
1: Clear to land, runway 24, number 3 Yankee Romeo.
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3: 09 is your Omni 568. You still need the speed for Omni?
2: Yeah, the speed is okay at the moment. I'll tell you once I turn you in, babes, how we do.
3: Roger.
0: French 15, thank you very much, good evening. French 49, November. Clearance is Shannon, Dublin, Osgar 3, Bravo departure. Stop altitude 5,000 feet. Runway 24, squawking 3607.
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0: 9, November, November 8.

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0: Weather 27 Uniform Charlie, joining pilots at 9 miles from touchdown, report stop.
1: 27 Charlie, 27 Uniform Charlie.
0: Thank you, 118 Decimal 7 Charlie, coming number 1, have a nice one.
1: 118 7 Slower Dragon, 27 Uniform Charlie.
0: 568, turn further right, heading 160.
1: Heading 160, Omni 56.
2: Maverick, can I see you continue approach, shortly becoming number 1.
0: Omni 56, turn right, heading 190.
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0: 5 6 8 turn right heading 210 to intercept your clear dial. Approach runway 24, number 2.
1: 210 to join, clear for the LS 24 on the 5 6.
2: 23 vacate taxi Alpha Stand 37 and monitor ground 121.8. Talk later.
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0: Bye bye. James Owen 38 Juliet Lima Shannon, I should have a direct view in about a minute and a half.
2: Copy 382 near the Lima.
3: You are 10 miles from touchdown, confirmed, established, please.
2: We are established, Omni 568.
3: Thank you. Contact Tower now, 118.7. Have a nice evening.
2: You as well. Over to Tower, Omni 568.
4: ONF 270, Charlie, on the ground, time 268, taxi to Alpha, stand 27. And there is traffic pushing straight back off stand 24.
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2: All of us. 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
1: 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Thank you.
2: Okay, sir. Are you going back to board at some point?
1: 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Just a quick stop in Abyssal.
2: 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Talk to you then. Thanks.
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3: 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Okay, have a good night.
0: You too.

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1: Center 66 Victor Echo, Shannon, good evening to you, identified.
2: Very good evening, descending by channel 220 inbound Everett.
1: Center 97 Golf Uniform, Shannon, good evening to you, identify. Descend to flight level 200.
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1: By descend flight level 200.
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0: ground for Humpside, and we're at 39 with Santa Monica.
1: Fine, 68, that's no problem. Should be in the way shortly. Any problem, call back.
0: Okay, thank you. 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

0: 313 Juliet Lima, contact Dublin, please, 135.655. Good evening.
1: 135.655, just about 38 Juliet Lima.
0: Six six Victor Echo, contact Dublin Control with your speed 135.655. Good night.
2: 6 5 6 5 Victor Echo with the speed. Thank you, bye.
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0: what's your final destination? 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Hold short is Delta Taxi Initiative. 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November, airborne time 3-5, Contact Shannon Control 124.7, at Formica.
1: What's good, this is Willis 7, thank you, we're right.
2: Ta-da. Good evening, French Bus, 9 November, timing 5,006, passing 2,700.
3: French Bus, 9 November, Shannon, good evening to you, identify climb 2, flight level 170.

0: Nomad 221, the flight level 128, climb flight level 160, inbound to Incourt.
1: Nomad Jet 221, Shannon, good evening to you. Identified, climb to flight level 240, cleared to Reznor.
0: Clear level 240, direct Reznor, Nomad 221.

0: 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Good evening.
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0: 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French Post 9 November November, Shannon cleared to Asgard.
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0: 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Clearance to Shannon, destination Echo Papa, Kilo Kilo, it's via flight plan route, flight level 370, number 24, squawk 2263.
1: Descending from 240 towards the derrick.
2: Artisan 5, Quebec Juliet, Shannon, good evening to you, identified. Descend flight level 180.
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2: 34260, have a great one, number 221.
3: Q7, tow approved now, sir. Delta 1, on to stand 24 Alpha, report on stand 24 Alpha.
4: Main November, November, approaching Tatar 170 and request Tatar 230 for cruise, please.
0: November 7, climbing flight over 230.
4: Coming Tatar 230, French Press, main November, November.

0: After 07 Victor, Shannon, just confirm call Clay and Mallow.
1: Okay, sorry, Master, 07 Victor.
0: Understood.

0: Alpha 07, Victor information.
1: Alpha 07.
0: Will you be remaining at flight number 9 or 5?
2: Hey sir, I'm going to fly over carrier. So just to confirm, the airspace should, the upper limit should be 075, so we'll overfly overhead the contour zone. So just send it to.
0: Okay sir, it's, currently it's all Class G carry are now closed.
2: So, we're on a direct track to Malu, and from there direct to Contra full stop after 0 and Victor, level 095.

0: Partisan 5, Quebec Juliet, contact Shannon Approach, 121.4. Good evening.
1: 114, Partisan 5, Juliet, bye-bye.
0: 9, November, contact Dublin, 135.655. Good evening.
1: 135.655, French Post, 9, November, thank you, bye.
2: After this, Victor, sorry, change of plan, losing direct to court, and once we pass the elevation in front of us, we'll start to descend to 2,000 feet. After this, Victor, we have that the weather is really ready to score.
0: After 07 Victor Shannon, that is all understood. There is no known or observed traffic to effect. Descent is at your discretion. QNH 1010 hectopascal, transition level flight level 65.
2: 1010 or COVID after 07 Victor, we will report once we leave for the level 095 after 07 Victor.
0: Roger.

0: Beverly, my father, Shannon. Good evening to you. Identify climb flight level 2900, unrestricted, clear to Everett.
1: Climb flight level 2900, direct to Everett, and I've got a question.

0: 5, Quebec Juliet, descend 3,000 feet on 1010 right turn.
1: At 3,000 feet on 101 at 0 Pascal, after stand 5, Quebec Juliet.
2: After descent, Victor, leaving for level 095 for 2,000 feet.
3: After 07, Victor, understood.

0: Tamar Kiv, Lima Papa, contact Shannon, 134, decimal 630. Good evening.
1: 134-630, Tamar Kiv, Lima Papa, bye.
0: Bye-bye.
2: Person 5, Quebec, Juliet, clear dial, approach from 24, number 1, report established, CAP.
3: Okay, they clear the ILS approach, runway 24, report established, ILS and 5, Quebec, Juliet.

0: and Alpha 75 Great Juliet established.
1: Shadow and Roger, Rush 750 Juliet, contact Toronto 118.7, have an accident.
0: Tower 1187, you two, Alpha 75 Great Juliet. Contact, good evening, Alpha 75 Great Juliet, fully established, RLS 248 miles.
2: Good evening, continue approach for Roma 24.

0: 07 Victor, contact clock approach 119er-19er. Good evening.
1: Shannon, good evening. Acropolis Bombing Central 210 Victor Bombing.

0: Ground 5, correct, Julius on ground 5-6, vacate taxiway Alpha, one decade on the ground, 121 Nestle.
1: Vacate hard Alpha and ground 121, start in 5, quick Julius.
2: 341 Delta, confirm flight level.

0: Mike Victor, Shannon permission, Shannon QNH 1010 hectopascal. Echo Mike Victor, how do you read? Victor, Shannon Roger, Shannon QNH 1010 hectopascals, report Burr, left night for traffic.
1: November 228 Alpha Papa.
0: 228 Alpha Papa.
1: Yeah, it looks like we might need a little help slowing this down for 2026 at Atari, so I need about a 2 minute vector.
0: 9228 Alpha Papa, just confirm your estimate for Atari at the moment.
1: 2024.
0: Roger, radar showing you 2030, and we can offer you a vector in 1 minute if you wish.
1: Oh no, if we're 2030, that's fine. 228 Alpha Papa, thanks.
0: Roger, continues cleared.
1: Okay.
0: This one, contact Clark Approach, 119 or 9 or goodbye.
2: 419 9 a copy as well.

Manager Foxtrot, taxi that 1-2, hold short on number 24. Argon 5, Quebec, Juliet, behind the Ryanair, taxi across the apron, stand 2-2, are you familiar with stand 2-2? Stand 2-2, just left hand side, before the Delta 1 taxiway, Marshall is awaiting your arrival.

0: November 22 Alpha Pop.
1: 228 Alpha Papa.
0: So you now have a new Atari ETA of 2027 at this time.
1: 27 is copy, thanks.

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1: Ryanair 24, Golf, Charles Howard, good evening again, taxi Delta Sudan, runway 24.
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0: Bueno, Echo Foxtrot, Surface Wind is calm, runway 24, clear takeoff, track extend the center line to 5,000.
1: Clear takeoff, runway 24, track extend the center line up to 5,000, 380 Foxtrot.

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1: Echo India Alpha Oscar Bravo, that's up.
0: 7, very good evening. Could be about 239, maintaining level 380 to Wetsby, CPDLC.
1: 239, Shannon, good evening, ready to contact.

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1: Ryanair 80 Foxtrot Golf, Shannon, good day, radar contact, climb to flight number 230, when ready, clear to NGX.
0: Climb number 230, when ready, direct NGX, Ryanair 80 Foxtrot Golf.
1: Ryanair 80 Foxtrot Golf, that was carrier wave only.
0: Say again.
1: Just confirm the clearance is climb to flight level 230, clear to NGX.
0: Climb flight level 230, direct NGX, Ryanair 80 Foxtrot Golf.

0: Hello, Silence, 183, flight 1360.
1: 183, hello, report ready for level change.
0: Okay, as late as possible, if that's alright.
1: Roger.
0: And just to let you know, the pickle time is now 33, is that okay?
1: Roger, and that's copied, and we'll make a phone call if it's needed. Thundercat 1, Julia Victor.
2: Thundercat 1, Julia Victor, go ahead.
1: Thundercat 1, Julia Victor, descend to flight level 330.
2: Descend to flight level 330, Thundercat 1, Julia Victor.
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1: Echo Mike Victor.
0: Change the frequency now to 4 on 1 2 2 decimal interface. Thank you.
1: Not sure. Goodbye.

0: 7 and Alpha.
1: President, have seen a number here, 6244, ready to vacate. You have 5 or 6 minutes.
0: 5 or 6 minutes, the feed on to 0624 before ready to vacate.

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1: 134.630. Bye bye. Roger 91 onward.
0: Canal 011.
2: Canal 011. Right.
0: Canal 011. A pickle. Contact Shannon Greeley. HN 4651. Bye.
2: 4651. Bye. 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

0: Hello, good day, everyone. 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I'm at level 200. 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
1: flight level 200.
0: Descent to flight level 200, sir. 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
0: you've another 2 minutes on the runway.
2: That's copied, and I plan to drop a Charlie there.
0: Roger, Rescue 7, vacate taxi for Charlie, and vacate on the ground.
2: Have I time to go to the end first, and then I can expedite back to Charlie?
0: Yeah, prime 10 to threshold 2-4, back on to taxi for Charlie.
2: Threshold and then back to Charlie, Rescue 7.

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0: Descend to flight level 200.
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0: Remember 2-2 in Aspen Papa, descend to flight level 400.
1: Descend level flight, sorry, descend level 400, 2-2 in Aspen Papa.
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1: All of it. Then 1 Julie Victor, stand by. That 1 Julie Victor, contact Scottish NMI 133, that's 050, Spike.
2: 133,
1: this 1050,
2: Cat 1 Julie Victor, bye-bye.
3: Echo 3, steady park, hold short, I'm on the 2-4. West Canadian, hold short, number 2-4. Shamrock 3-8, the wind is calm, runway 2-4, clear for takeoff.
1: Okay, bye-bye.

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1: Now 280 from Mike, report your speed now to Dublin 135, that's the 655, goodbye.
0: 355, we can see Ryanair 380,
2: Shamrock 3 8 0 1 5 2 1, County Shankerville 1 2 4 7 7, good night.
3: Better low, Shamrock 388, passing 2100, climbing altitude 5000 feet, altitude 3 Bravo departure.
1: Shamrock 388, Shankerville, ready contact. Climb to flight level 170, when ready, clear 10 checks.
3: Climb flight level 170, on ready, direct 10 checks, Shamrock 388.
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0: 134, goodbye, I am 80 Foxtrot Call.
2: If I'm negative on the taxiway, I have control at the moment, proceed on to taxiway Alpha, hold short on my 24, get the number down first.

0: 5 Contact Tower, 19-17. Tower S35, 76 Alpha. Echo 35, proceed on runway 0624, report radius indicates you have maximum 10 miles.
1: We proceed on to 0624, copy to 10 metres. Echo 35.
0: Echo 35, we proceed down to the 06 threshold first with the lights on 06 red.
1: We proceed up to the 06 end first. Echo 35.
2: China 26, uniform is marked. Simon, flight over next to your SOS airport.
3: Contact, clear to Buffum, climb to flight over 150.
2: It's Buffum, climb to 150, and it's just like uniform is marked.
0: A negative on the stop bar as I have traffic on the taxiways. You did stop bar later on.
1: Copy. The lead on light.
0: Stand by.
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0: 260 for Lima. Continue your present heading. Climb to flight level 270. Unit for Lima, continue your present heading, climb to flight level 270.
1: Present heading on flight level 270, Ionis 230 from Lima.
0: Tarmac 388, climb to flight level 290.
2: Climb flight level 290, Tarmac 388.

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2: Echo 35, sorry, say again, please.
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2: Okay, I'll switch it over to 24 and the high intensity approach lights coming off here now.
3: Thank you, Doc.
4: Very good evening.
0: Mr. Ryan, Bravo, Fucking 3268, descending to 2 level, spotted. 368, Bravo, Shang, good evening, radar contact, descend to flight level 200.
4: Descend to flight level 200, 368, Bravo.

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0: 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Can I proceed? Delta 2, Charlie, Bravo, Hotel 1, Hotel 2, keeping my short.
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0: Radar, good afternoon, Ryanair 73, Alpha Hotel, passing flight level 3, 58, climbing flight level 390, NIMAT.
1: Ryanair 73, Alpha Hotel, low, ready contact.
0: Radar, good afternoon, Ryanair 73, Alpha Hotel, passing flight level 360, climbing flight level 390, NIMAT.
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0: 5x5, Ryanair 73, Alpha Hotel.

Echo 35, Roger. Just confirm where you'd like to proceed. Okay, proceed as requested and report to get it back to you.

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1: Scottish 133.050, Ina 2 6 Uniform Lima, goodbye, happy night. And then good evening, Bannon 81 152 190, Beta.
0: Bannon 81, a Yankee, Quebec, low rate of contact, continue climb to flight level 270, unrestricted.
1: 1 6 7 5 2 7 0, Bannon 81.

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1: November 335, Foxtrot Golf, Shannon identified, cleared to Atari.
0: And direct Atari, request climb 430.
1: November 335, Foxtrot Golf, climb to flight level 430.
0: 430, Foxtrot Golf.

Sure, Ireland 114, you told, good evening to you. Engine started approved. Information, Papa's current QNH is correct, 1010, 1024 is active, your vehicle. So, question, your vehicle flight plan is approved, not about 2,000 feet in zone. Squawk 2627.

0: Shamrock. 595, passing 316, standing by level 200 to Boston.
1: Shamrock 595, identify descent to flight level 200.
0: Descent flight level 200, Shamrock 595.

0: Shannon, FedEx 1, flight level 340.
1: FedEx 1, Shannon, identified, clear to Agoury, and restriction at Agoury is to cross NAPI 42125.
0: Roger, clear direct to Agoury, not to cross Agoury. Roger, clear direct to Agoury, not to cross.

0: Hello, very good evening, Shamrock 497. Passenger 3149, set about 220-26.
1: Shamrock 497, Shannon, identify, descend to flight level 170.
0: Descend to flight level 170, Shamrock 497.
1: Echo 272, Shannon.

0: 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Represent is CAM runway 24, you're here for takeoff, direct track to Tingle Bay, maintain V 400 above 2,000 feet is on.
1: Clear takeoff, direct track,

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0: Chinagadeg, Gallo, Chihuahua, descending by level 220 to Papa.
1: KLM 1131, Shannon, identified to Papa 1 Romeo arrival, runway 16.
0: Papa 1 Romeo, runway 16.
1: Level 100.
0: Descending by level 100, Gallo, Chihuahua.

0: 4, good evening, Shamrock 887, we're descending flight number 250 towards Manhattan.
1: 7, Shannon, identify to Silvix 1, Romeo arrival, runway 16.
0: And Silvix 1, Romeo arrival, runway 16, Shamrock 887, next.

0: 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Contact Shemwick on HF 4651, radar service terminate.
1: I understand, Another Glory at Shemwick on 4651, FedEx 1.
2: Rescue 7 Ground. Okay, no problem yet. Rescue 7, proceed Delta 1, Delta 2 to Angle 5, and then when ready, proceed Delta 2 and Delta 1 back to the apron report, they get it back to the apron.

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1: Coast Guard 115, Shannon information, Shannon QNH 1010 Hex, I've got.
0: 1010 set, Augusta 1894, I'm forward just south of the Shannon zone. We're just routing towards the Dingle Peninsula and we'll be operating along the Slave Reef into the Brandon Mountain Range before going offshore and returning to Shannon. Coast Guard 115.
1: Coast Guard 115, that's all copied. No known traffic to effect and carrier are closed. Next report in your area of operation.
0: Okay, Coast Guard 115.

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0: radar, good evening, Blue Max 908, passing back level 134, climbing for 1-900, back up.
1: Blue Max 908, Shannon identified, and climb to flight level 270.
0: Climb at level 270, Blue Max 908.
1: Blue Max 908, clear to ECOSA.
0: ECOSA, Blue Max 908.

0: evening, Ryanair 56, November Juliet, descending flight of 220, Curve.
1: Ryanair 56, November Juliet, Shannon, identified cleared Curve 2 Delta, arrival at runway 24.
0: Curve 2 Delta, arrival at runway 24, Ryanair 56, November Juliet.
1: Descend flight level 140.
0: Flight level 140, Ryanair 52, November Juliet.

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0: Spacecraft 115, just to let you know that we're fireworks planned in Killarney at the moment.
1: Sorry, say again, you're breaking on radio.
0: Coast Guard 115, there may be fireworks in the Killarney area.
1: Okay, no problem, Coast Guard 115.

0: Flight level 200.
1: Flight level 200, right near 2 up, Foxtrot.

0: 56 November Juliet descends to flight level 80.
1: Flight level 80, Ryder 56 November Juliet.
0: 121.4 today.
1: 121.4, Ryder 56 November Juliet, good night. Approach low, Ryder 56 November Juliet, descending to level 802 Curum. Leave information to make the QH 101077-8200.
2: Five, six, November, Julius, low two, stand by one.

0: you. You're identified on handover position 3-7-1 south of the airfield. You are number one. Expect ILS boat runway 24.
1: ILS runway 24, and is Gillag Roswell available to
0: us? Read my mind, Gillag Roswell, intercept local Roswell, Roswell.
1: Thank you, Gillag Roswell, intercept local Roswell, Roswell, from Ironside, 6-7-2.
0: 5-6 November, Juliet, ACES, Quebec, current local signing, QNH-1010, 8 Pascal, continue to send altitude 4,000 feet.
1: At 4,000 feet, QNH-1010, Quebec, we have Ryder, 5-6 November, clear descent.
0: This is from Juliet, approximately 3,000 travel miles, touchdown, and if you want to turn around to Roswell, you may do so, just let me know before you turn.
1: I will go ahead and turn around, 5-6 November, clear descent.

0: 2000 feet, right, 5, 6 hours here.
1: Three Shannon, identified and descend to flight level 100.
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3: Hello, EZ782 Romeo, flight number 340
1: to Boston. EZ782 Romeo, Shannon identified.

0: 56 November Juliet 47, Charlie Dash 224 at 9 miles.
1: 46 November Juliet, thank you, and Tower 1 with a 13 set.
0: Thank you. 47, Ryanair 56 November Juliet, please. Tower, hello, Ryanair 56 November Juliet 47, Charlie Dash 24 at 8.5 miles.
1: Even 2, surface wind is calm, runway 24, clear to land.
0: Land runway 24, Ryanair 56 November Juliet.

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1: 119.9, Cork, thanks, nice to meet you.
0: Mike Alpha, descend flight number 170.
2: Descend flight number 170, Rhino 3, Mike Alpha.

0: control, good evening, Ryanair. One Echo Bravo, out of flight level 134, climbing 190, speed 290.
1: Ryanair 1 Echo Bravo, Shannon Control, identified, climb to flight level 290.
0: Climb to level 290, any substitution for us?
1: 1 Echo Bravo, if you could just keep up that speed for another few minutes, please.
0: We call, no problem, Ryanair 1 Echo Bravo.
2: Charles, good day, Kachari 8155, have you maintaining flight level 350 inbound to NJ?
1: Kachari 8155, Shannon identified.

0: 7, ticket and alpha. CDOS is number 24, port ready to vacate and confirm it by next movement.
1: No traffic.
0: That's all copy, no traffic. Rescue 7.
2: Good evening, Ryanair 15 Zulu, Zulu passing 134, climbing 190 to Bambarek, maximum speed to 90 knots. Aggressing 370.
3: Zulu Zulu, Shannon identified, climb to flight level 290 and continue 290 knots or less.
2: Climbing 290 to 90 or less, Ryanair 15 Zulu Zulu.

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1: MXO 008, Shannon, identified, clear to Reznor.
0: I'm sorry, say again?
1: MXO 008, you are identified and clear to Reznor.
0: Thank you, clear direct Reznor, Aeromexico 008.

0: Shannon, Giant 8869, flight level 320.
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0: Shannon identified and cleared to Archer, Archer 1 Romeo, arrival at runway 16.
1: Archer 1 Romeo, right here, 9 2 Bravo number.

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1: 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I'll have the few in 1 minute.

0: 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NSLM 250 Greyhound.
1: Ryanair 5 Foxtrot, Shannon identified. Group Celtic 1 Romeo arrival. Runway 16, descend to flight level 140.
0: Jefferson Romeo, descend to flight level 140, Ryanair 5 Foxtrot.
1: EZ18 Hotel Whiskey, descend to flight level 250.

0: Hotel today, by Center Yankee Hotel, passing flight number 234, descending flight number 240, Buddhist.
1: Ryanair 9 Yankee Hotel, Shannon, identify, descend to flight level 200.
0: Descend flight number 200, Ryanair 9 Yankee Hotel.
2: Very good evening, Shannon, 240, passing flight number 268, descending flight number 200, direct passing.
1: To Basel 1 Romeo, arrival runway 16. Descend to flight level
2: 160. Zappa 1 Romeo for runway 16, descend to flight level 160, Shamrock Air 73.
3: Shannon Low, DC 78 Charlie Golf, with flight level 390.
1: DC 78 Charlie Golf, Shannon identified. Air 5 Foxtrot, descend to flight level 100 and contact Cork 119.98.
3: Level 100 and Cork 119 right now, for your Foxtrot. Take care now, bye.
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0: 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Shamrock 725, Shannon, descend to flight level 100 and contact Cork 19.9. Good day.
1: Tesla 100, Cork 19.9, recognize Shamrock 725.

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0: ground cable 568 information, Quebec, Quebec to Sophia, lead up Bravo Sierra Oscar. Okay, 5 minutes.
1: Shannon Runner, 8 Echo Golf, 380, Mount Buttons.
2: Runner, 8 Echo Golf, Shannon, identify descent flight number 200.
1: Descent flight level 200, Runner, 8 Echo Golf.

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0: 278 Charlie Golf Shannon, when ready, descend to flight level 270 level by Bolton. Air 8 November Lima Shannon, say again.
1: Descending level 160 so.
0: Ryanair 8 November Lima Shannon identified, and you are cleared on the Sovix 1 Romeo arrival, runway 16.
1: Sovix 1 Romeo 16.
2: 9 Charlie, good evening, channel 76 to Tango, passing flight level 320, descending flight level 240.
0: Shamrock 7 Victor Tango Shannon identified, descend flight level 170.
2: Descend flight level 170, Shamrock 7.

0: again, Alexander Zero. But Bravo, reaching Delta. You ready for departure?
1: Alexander 06, Bravo Tower, hello to you. Continue taxi, Delta 9,
0: Alexander 024, Alexander Zero, to confirm.

0: Clear signal C4 with the level 3 Bravo departure, oh, level 0 6 Bravo, thanks.
1: Mission ground 5, number 5, 6, 7, 2, center, level 5, 2, up to 5.
2: Camera 5, 6, 8, 8, 7, have a clear, now if you're ready.
1: Sir, ready to copy.
2: Camera 5, 6, 8, 8, the level 3 Bravo departure, which is D-man, November, India, Gulf, 2 Bravo, and that's about 5,000 feet, center, approved, circle 2.
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2: Camel 568, I'm doing the slot time of 2318, call it to push and turn.
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1: 7 Juliet Bravo, Shannon identified. Shannon, good evening. I was on the 067 Bravo, passing 3,700 to 5,000 on the Lunik 3 Bravo.
0: Outbound 067 Bravo, Shannon identified, cleared to NGEX, climb to flight level 290.
1: Cleared NGEX, climb flight level 290, outbound 067 Bravo, thank you.

0: 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That'll make Echo 008 Chevy, flight level 360.
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0: Control, hello, Jordanian 272, maintaining passable 370.
1: Jordanian 272, Shannon, confirm squawk. That was lost, Jordanian 272, Shannon, confirm squawk.
0: Squawking 2260, Jordanian 272.
1: Jordanian 272, Shannon identified, cleared from Pecos to Lutop.

0: Lennon, good day, RTIA 9995, flight level 380.
1: Kia 9905, Shannon identified, cleared to Biltel.
0: Cleared to Biltel, Kia 9905.

0: And then good day, Sky Flight 113, Flight Level 400, Slaney.
1: Sky Flight 113, Shannon, identified, cleared to Gillock.
0: Hi, Gillock, Sky Flight 113, thanks.

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0: 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There we have. We'll call again. Climb on it.
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1: 129.380, Earthbound 067 Bravo, next flight.

0: Mustang leaving around at 87 Charlie Delta, descending flight level 240, passing 335 in Mercurial.
1: Flight air 87 Charlie Delta, Shannon identified to Curum 2 Delta, arrival runway 24.
0: Curum 2 Delta 24 and 87 Charlie Delta.
1: Southside 113, contact Shannon approach 121.4, good day.
2: 121.4, long Skyside 113.
3: Shannon, good evening, Skyside 113, descending flight level 80, information Quebec.
4: Skyside 113, approaching OK, you've identified and hand over your position approximately 50 miles east of the airfield number 1, expect ILS filter number 2, over
3: the Roger that, expecting ILS filter number 2 for Skyside 113.
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3: 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Watch out, 1010, Skyside 113.
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1: At Reno, Shamwick on 4651 at Omega 008, thank you.
0: Ryanair A7 Charlie Gulf, descend to flight level 140.
2: Descend flight level 140, Ryanair A7 Charlie Gulf.

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Hex Bosco 1010 Skyside 113.

0: clear that as approach runway 24, number 1, report to Sunshine.
1: Clear that as approach 24, and we're called Skyside 113.
2: Camera 5, heavy.
3: Contact Shannon, approach frequency 121, that's 4.
2: 1214, right at 8, I'm taking off, thanks.
4: Abandoned, so it doesn't look like we're going to make it in just to push back for a little bit.
5: Okay, if you want to give me a call when you're ready and you have the ground crew, the current start of time 2318, the latest airborne will be time 28, so there's still a bit of time.
4: Okay, thanks.
0: Is number 2, expect our last approach runway 24, left turn in order.
2: Dirk, we're about to take a look. Number 2, left 24, that's copy to it, alright? 7 Charlie Golf.
5: 87 Charlie Golf, Patrick Gillard, you can move direct to Roswell if you wish, and step localizer at Roswell.
2: Yeah, Gillard Roswell, thank you, alright? 7 Charlie Golf.
5: Gillard Roswell, Patrick C46, track mark, touchdown, continue your attempt at 24,000 feet, Quebec, local channel, H1012.

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0: 8 7 Charlie Golf, continue south at altitude 4,000 feet. Heading to Quebec, the first local Lieutenant QNH 1010, right to 5 Golf.
1: 10-4-10-C and QNH 1010, right at 8 7 Charlie Golf, thanks.
0: Skyside 113, approach 12 miles to touchdown, contact tower 1-8 at 7 Golf. Next.
1: 187 Skyside 1187.

0: Ground and Control, American 9603, flight level 380.
1: Six, go again.
0: Yes, American 9603, flight level 380.
1: American 9603, thank you, identified.

0: ground for Chamber 568 Heavy. Spot 530, I'm ready to push here.
1: Okay, call me back when you're ready.

0: drone, Camber 568, ready for push.
1: Camber 568, roger, push back and start up as approved, push tail towards the tower. Information, Quebec is current, Shenzhen H is 1010, X left out, runway 24 for
0: 1010, runway 24, tail towards the tower for Camber 568.

0: Good night, left 24, we're covering it, HM Charlie Golf.
1: Pakistan 22.
2: Sorry, also Pakistan 22, Skyside

0: Oh, it's 5 or 6, and I have one that's on there at 8-7 turn to go. 187, thanks, have 8-7 turn to go. Have a very good evening, running 8-7 turn to go, 47, so that's 2-4, where are you at? 8-1.
1: Good morning, 2-7, this is Cam, runway 2-4, catch an answer.
0: Good time, runway 2-4, I'm trying to 8-7 turn to go.

0: 156, Shannon.
1: 156, go ahead.
0: Okay, sir, just a bit of traffic information for you. In about 4 minutes, you've got to be crossed from left to right by a super. It's currently 29 miles in your 10 o'clock.
1: That's understood. We've got TCAS 1000 above to 10 o'clock, Shannon, 156.
0: Hey, from sir, that's him. As I say, he's a super weak turbulence category.
1: Thank you very much, Shannon, 156.
2: Case by taxi, I think the parking stands 3-0.
3: Alpha 3-0 and HM3 is up next.

0: 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Good evening, Shamrock 7 Juliet Charlie, we're 340, 1 minute standby for descent.
1: Shamrock 7 Juliet Charlie, center, roger, descend to flight level 200.
0: Descend now, flight level 200, Shamrock 7 Juliet Charlie.

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1: 2 continues on feet to line up runway 2.
0: Line up and wait runway 24, Endeavour 568.

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0: 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Camera 568.
1: Sharon, good morning, subject. 7 Victor, 380 Rutter.
2: Station County, Shannon, go again, please.
1: It's subject 77 Victor, flight level 380 Rutter.
2: Subject 77 Victor, Shannon, get identified.
0: Archer Omni, or camera 568, 2.5, climbing 5,000, Lunar 3 Bravo.
2: Camber 568, Shannon, Roger, identify, climb 2, flight level 230.
0: Climb flight level 230, Omni 5, or camber 568.
2: Camber 568, cleared at pilot's discretion to Norla.
0: And discretion to Norla, camber 568.

0: Lander 180 to Papa Shaman, how far from top of the fence? How far to the top of the fence?
1: 35 miles, 35.
0: Copy, thank you.

0: Serbia 5017, good morning. Just confirm again the squawk.
1: Squawk 1145.
0: Serbia 501, thank you. Identified, cleared from Dogo to Morag.
1: Roger, after Dogo, direct Morag, Serbia 501.

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0: Shannon, good evening, runner 50 Whiskey Mike, descending flight level 220, speed 260.
1: Runner 50 Whiskey Mike, Shannon identified.
2: Shannon, good evening, C42 Whiskey Quebec, level 370, direct route at Matt Decimal 75.
1: EV42 with Whiskey Quebec, Shannon identified.

0: 2048, flight level 380, Botham. Any receipts from Botham?
1: Easy 2048, Shannon, identified. You can expect flight level 330 by Botham.
0: Expect flight level 330 by Botham, easy 2048.
1: Ryanair 50 Whiskey Mike, contact Dublin 135.655. Good day.
0: 135.655, Ryanair 50 Whiskey Mike. Good night, take care.
1: Night.
0: And information is Coast Guard helicopter 115, Blue Head, returning towards the coast.
1: Coast Guard 115, Shannon information. Shannon QNH 1010 Hex Pascal, no known traffic.
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0: 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Have one isotaxi for departure.
1: Finnair 14 Golf Romeo, Shannon identified, clear to Sarin.
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1: Flight 2 and Uniform Quest 67.
0: Annex 2-1 uniform descent, flight level 210.
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0: morning. Skyside 113 approaching and holding short Delta 2, runway 24, port ready.
1: Skyside 113, Tower Road, and continue taxi to land up runway 24 and wait.
0: Land up 24 and wait, Skyside 113.
2: Ryanair 16 Alpha Zulu Shannon, identify to confirm to Delta arrival, runway 24, descend flight level 140.
3: Confirm to Delta, descend flight level 140, Ryanair, 16 Alpha Zulu Shannon.

0: 104 Charlie Uniform Shannon Descent, flight level 200.
1: Descent, flight level 200, Rhino 4 Charlie Uniform.
0: Rhino 4 Charlie Uniform, clear to RBOC.
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Coast Guard 115, you're on readable.

0: climbing runway 24 for Jordan. We expect to vacate flight deck 3
1: clear base final, cleared a lot of them.
0: Negative, clear base and find the journey 24. Expect to vacate, so I have many things in Jordan.
1: Okay, clear base.
2: Control, Serbia 501, heavy level 350 maintaining.

0: 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You navigate to 2, Sky 7 on 2.
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2: this guard 1-5, clear.
0: Last.
1: Clear to land, runway 2.
2: Clear to land, 4, Coast Guard 1-1-5.
1: I'm landing, vacate Delta 2.
2: Non-landing, vacate Delta 2. Coast Guard 1-1-5.

0: good day, Skyside 113, 4000, climbing 5000, SID.
1: Skyside 113, Shannon identified, to Malice, climb flight level 320.
0: Direct Malice, climb level 320, Skyside 112.

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1: So we report for that.
0: Rentier 188, stand by.
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0: Air India 188, Shannon, cleared from Malice to Slaney, Sierra Lima, Alpha November Yankee.
1: Cleared, Eric, from Malice to Slaney, Air India 188.

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1: Descend flight level 80, Rainer 16 Alpha Zulu.
0: And Rainer 16 Alpha Zulu, contact Shannon, approach 121.4 today.
1: 121.4, Rainer 16 Alpha Zulu, bye-bye.

Lufthansa, good night to Ryanair 16 Alpha Zulu with you. Descending flight level 80, Kerov, we have information. 1010, hang on.

0: leading terminal, crash approach of the T right at right hand handle, in position approximately 3-2 miles south of the airfield, you are number 1, expect ILS approach runway 24 left turn.
1: Thank you, ILS 24,
0: right there right now, right now 6-0-0. 6-0-0, we're directing KLR, gas to KLR, Roger, with the left road,
1: Gilog, Roger, intercept the low pleasure, and Roger, Ryanair, 1-6-0-0.
0: 6-0-0, Venus Romeo, start local channel, QNH 1010, right to Pascal, continuing at an altitude 4,000 feet.
1: 1010, hex Pascal, descend altitude 4,000 feet, Ryanair, 1-6-0-0.